0: 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Jesus. 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Jesus. Jesus. Jesus. Jesus. Jesus. Jesus. Jesus. Jesus. Jesus. Jesus. Jesus. Jesus. Jesus. Jesus. Jesus. Jesus. Jesus. Jesus. Jesus. Jesus. Jesus. Jesus. Jesus. Jesus. Jesus. Jesus. Jesus. Jesus. Jesus. Jesus. Jesus. Jesus. Jesus. Jesus. Jesus. Jesus. Jesus. Jesus. Jesus. Jesus. Jesus. Jesus. Jesus. Jesus. Jesus. Jesus. Jesus. Jesus. Jesus. Jesus. Jesus. Jesus. Jesus. Jesus. Jesus. Jesus. Jesus. Jesus. Jesus. Jesus. Jesus. Jesus. Jesus. Jesus. Jesus. Jesus. Jesus. Jesus. Jesus. Jesus. Jesus. Jesus. Jesus. Jesus. Jesus. Jesus. Jesus. Jesus. Jesus. Jesus. Jesus. Jesus. Jesus. Jesus. Jesus. Jesus. Jesus. Jesus. Jesus. Jesus. Jesus. Jesus. Jesus. Jesus. Jesus. Jesus. Jesus. Jesus. Jesus. Jesus. Jesus. Jesus. Jesus. Jesus. Jesus. Jesus. Jesus. Jesus. Jesus. Jesus. Jesus. Jesus. Jesus. Jesus. Jesus. Jesus. Jesus. Jesus. Jesus. Jesus. Jesus. Jesus. Jesus. Jesus. Jesus. Jesus. Jesus. Jesus. Jesus. Jesus. Jesus. Jesus. Jesus. Jesus. Jesus. Jesus. Jesus. Jesus. Jesus. Jesus. Jesus. Jesus. Jesus. Jesus. Jesus. Jesus. Jesus. Jesus. Jesus. Jesus. Jesus. Jesus. Jesus. Jesus. Jesus. Jesus. Jesus. Jesus. Jesus. Jesus. Jesus. Jesus. Jesus. Jesus. Jesus. Jesus. Jesus. Jesus. Jesus. Jesus. Jesus. Jesus. Jesus. Jesus. Jesus. Jesus. Jesus. Jesus. Jesus. Jesus. Jesus. Jesus. Jesus. Jesus. Jesus. Jesus. Jesus. Jesus. Jesus. Jesus. Jesus. Jesus. Jesus. Jesus. Jesus. Jesus. Jesus. Jesus. Jesus. Jesus. Jesus. Jesus. Jesus. Jesus. Jesus. Jesus. Jesus. Jesus. Jesus. Jesus. Jesus. Jesus. Jesus. Jesus. Jesus. Jesus. Jesus. Jesus. Jesus. Jesus. Jesus. Jesus. Jesus. Jesus. Jesus. Jesus. Jesus. Jesus. Jesus. Jesus. Jesus. Jesus. Jesus. Jesus. Jesus. Jesus. Jesus. Jesus. Jesus. Jesus. Jesus. Jesus. Jesus. Jesus. Jesus. Jesus. Jesus. Jesus. Jesus. Jesus. Jesus. Jesus. Jesus. Jesus. Jesus. Jesus. Jesus. Jesus. Jesus. Jesus. Jesus. Jesus. Jesus. Jesus. Jesus. Jesus. Jesus. Jesus. Jesus. Jesus. Jesus. Jesus. Jesus. Jesus. Jesus. Jesus. Jesus. Jesus. Jesus. Jesus. Jesus. 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Hallelujah. There is one favorite miracles at our online service I love so much. The chains of miracles. Hallelujah. And yeah, adanse die e did this one. Yen we on night na oh how we the buy no. 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Me so ye 300 free. 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Reso beba no. Unya be bukwa na watra ya online service no. Hallelujah. To anam on the bra na erade be ya ho sanche ne. So number we so fene yan bompa ye 0596 112-596-112-596-11-5291 Also for better me the number back on this one after that. I'm going to be a fast number for
1: 0541-1-3159 0541-1-3159 0541-1-3159
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2: Onyira.
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2: 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Oh yeah, abusu dia. And so that is the way to go.
3: Yes.
1: Na kwen no.
2: A kwen no no papa.
1: Be na wo tika ne no.
2: Yes I.
1: Be na wo di akiri no. So wo di akiri no.
2: Yes I.
1: Wo bu ne se e ya busu sem.
2: E ya busu sem.
1: E ni busu sem.
2: Ah. Last week papa wo ma me quotation be Jesus Christ no a. O be ye wi ase age nkwa no a. Wo ya ba fa na e de ne ko asori fi no. E ne ma o made kwa commerce of penini si mo mo de ate abofra no ho no. 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Ye mfa nkwa ye ni pa funu bi Jesus Christ ho. You tell me the good news.
1: According to Luke chapter 2, no?
2: Yes, sir.
1: 21-22-23.
2: When you are about to be there, it's here for Matibi. Oh, yes, you know, Ada Samamu. Ajem Kwanu, Yadimuja, Ekan. Maybe I may say, sir, preaching with a area. Me and Kazakwa, me preaching, Miss Ro. Because Miss Ro, me didn't say, Bobo, me didn't say, me bring a man. But, sir, the Hebrews come as in was say, and I come here, you say, what I didn't know, yet you must not tell him. I didn't fear your table.
3: Debbie,
2: bad luck, I've been to watch it. It is spiritual, and I am first a minute. I can know this much be applied to you spiritually to purify you. And even dinner, say, Sabio, previous, Obi Coco Fowl be a real one.
1: So aye musu.
2: Wa aye musu dia papa wo kwa ya ba ya dai. 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
2: 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Sika show me $190,000.
1: The car within the worst track to
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1: be great, sir.
2: Yes, sir. Last time, one or more than a canoe, a bit tree, a bee was November last year. 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
1: Wow.
2: And I... money is not my problem. I'll come there. My back.
1: You just keep it.
2: What you say? Why was it? You see how this happened now? Radakwa, Papa, Minyanko je meche fampo. 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And the all along re ye de inti na nana mse yes. Die ye di ensuo ye no.
1: Odi insa ye.
2: 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And he say kobase. 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Famous pastors in Ghana. 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
4: Daniel
2: I'm a politician. Who rack on for them, who rack solid them, who rack them for Mokobe or Quine for a call. I saw for Kobe Pia or Kodu Bian Samisha. O be a key, O be a secret. Kingdom Pian will bet me established without blood.
4: Yes,
1: in the Biera.
2: Daddy,
1: intimidate
2: another.
1: Dissemuja.
2: O be a crowd on one who could trust. No, mamma may enjoy a wealth. Some time to come, no. Who coming for us, mamma? Eje anyume de asoma me ka chiro ne se bia na wo issue wo problem bia be papa fire na me ekwa me fa so me ye madwuma me ye deep spiritual work
4: yes
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1: One of them who never a formal dream, one of them
2: who never found ye.
1: The one I want numb, dear, a dream,
2: dear. And this I will say, Obey, who known for moon a juma, unya, who moon for so. Papa's mamma came in, Miss Awatia, see
1: it you.
2: Oh, yeah, who known would do who known for my tea. 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Say, Obi Frame, my bonny dinner, make a dab a crime, said Nansan and Nose. 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
2: 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It is only a sunlight when a shop on your tana with your tobacco clanwa. And sooner one no more good yamana to do me a woman be. And it's obey and try a certain success or certain level of success be. Nasa no more when you put a tune to be a don't envy them.
1: So do I yet you have yen or soon sumo?
2: Do I yet or soon sumo? You have no idea.
1: Now super sword in a yepe.
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2: 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What to say?
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0: going to go to the house. I'm going to go to the house.
1: I'm going to go to
0: the house. I'm going to go to the house. I'm
2: going
0: to go to the house. I'm going to go to the house. I'm going to go to the house. I'm going to go to the house. I'm going to Many masala to be crowned a bomb pair with school net into the Udia Nature Assemblies of God, a dynatia, a school, your science school. And do some of us also pay masala to the school dynatia or a one on the way.
2: Is it a dynasty masala to the school net?
0: Masala to school net,
2: okay.
0: A masala to
2: a dynasty by a band
0: school net.
2: Into your band school net, you
0: are
2: masala to be blue. And Assemblies of God's Rasul.
0: Assemblies of God, your crown. Hello. Okay. Yes, I will. Now, what to say? I'm going to say, ah, papa. My dream could be a stranoma toilet cram the astronomer, and we could be true if you want to work any magic. Come on, Janapa. Matty, and you may be one of our watch.
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0: papa fire yes sir
2: my radio
0: didn't come from why hello.
2: Oh Fred, what you most ready?
0: Hello.
2: Now what do you?
0: Ah.
3: Evening.
0: Evening. What you say?
3: I'm
0: here to meet you. Now, sir. But when
3: I'm
0: saying about the kind. Hmm. That's right. The program, what enter?
3: I'm going to meet you.
2: Kwa da sudi yari ye e jenia si
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0: 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Me pa tokura obe radio no twon kakra twon
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2: E kasa fon so. 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
0: E beye dede ahaye. Hello.
1: Hello, good morning, yes sir.
0: I'm going to go to the house. Yo, and you may as one of you. Mentoka Sali, Jenny, a hundred bobbies, Kakra, a half a day meet you.
1: What's the here now?
0: May what the Nassi Mira, or fine crook, I also be see the Nassi, or fence swine crook, Manso. The Nassi, you see station and offering. And now, Assemblies of God, I saw them there were a quarrel on an. A horse a solid and easy school. And too far, a solid and a park will park in a cheek, quiet a crab or a school no assassin. A chill, a quiet bit of a who do a mosque be over any mosque on the bone. And try mosque on Cobabia, most recent face you will be. The Bia me all by ban office, and met to quaint the air. Name man a pay the me war. 0244 0244 59 59 11 11 77 77 0244 0244 59 59 11 77 77 0244 59 59 11 77 77 Inti me
2: WhatsApp also.
0: I WhatsApp also.
2: To be a voice note.
0: To be a voice note. I'll be yummy.
2: Okay.
0: Hello. Mira.
1: I'm
0: okay. Now, where are you? Yo.
2: Do me radio, you know. Do
0: me radio, you know. I'm going to go for my mom. Why, Mira?
1: I'm going to go for my mom.
0: I'm not sure if you're a man. A drew beer benum beer, and I was sent out on two num bacon mean and inquire. A soon some was them, by else in Sumuma, or num para, no, I soon summon by butter at all, and yes, I am some map. Eh, men fat call a beam. Ah, Alcra, Obi Obefrebi a man direction. 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

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Wehu Assemblies of God Asori. 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
0: Now see me, Yanka.
1: Yami and also Sukrom one of me, a funny funka, Yami and Yanka. 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
0: you have been to me to Chessa.
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1: For one, and one more blink of Tobin was eh. 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
1: So, Krobi, while Krobi to us,
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1: 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Sir, I am a member. Now, no Krobi, I mean, you could remember, I made the member Hada, and my mother means higher than I promise for that. abona mo kɔ mpaabo ɛsa kɔ bibi ano wo mo kɔ no asɛ fiada asɛ okuada acha wo me se 1991
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1: 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Hello. 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Yeah, la na ye busy. La na ye busy. La na ye busy.
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1: 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Papa si Sumbien Mwani.
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4: Papa Yanko Bioman 0543 29 44 80 0543 29 44 80 Me say, so for one year dancing,
2: one to me can dance here, Mason.
4: You don't
2: need power, Odeba. What's
4: that? Aha.
2: And what dema?
4: Ah, Papa. Just a wood minimum program, a year, the
2: day, the case, the me wo.
4: And on a day, mum,
2: the mum, only you, Henny. It will be born in Serena Nancy.
4: Aha.
2: Only who is careful.
4: The one, no one.
2: What the mum?
4: And what the mum
2: will be born in
4: the city. You will be one and what the mum
2: would dema.
4: Papa. A tree a crap, a pussing a mediate, and you yam will be dear dance ya. Not one, just a Yasolia, a solia, a month for a 2 year tree, where do you have to prepare me with your Bianya free?
2: An idiot.
4: When you do a Bianya,
2: okay,
4: now what's a Bianya free? When you do a Bianya free, 1 month to a duati.
2: Yeah. Been TJ. Oh,
4: been TJ.
2: Yeah, I went in your head, you
4: know. Papa Medase, Ja went to me, Yangina, and na now one summer, yeah, Katrina, was who when you're solemn, you know. And you're when you're free. Nima, maybe man, be that. Nima, maybe I'm an enemy.
2: If I were there for us, why you're not? No better than Nancy,
4: aha,
2: and until you went to Mujay.
4: What can I say?
2: A baby to baby Mujay.
4: A baby, a day,
2: and to baby Mujay.
4: Hello. Asu, but all know radio set and neck a why? Ah, why are dear? What? What no wrong? What?
5: Okay.
4: Mami nka asamu nchero. 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
4: 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Dear Mini Manus, Radinka, what? See, it is as all the abbots of Bonquan after a bombing. And I met us from my mobile, Cordia Tour, Honabua. 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Who was sick? What do you for me do a Luca? Over the eye, and other. Wouldn't you dance all my dance yet? The business is a month for General Lamasso 0543 29 44 80. Would you for your own code? You for a code? To make money, Bem? Now, Bem, here's what you for the annual before. What you for the annual before? You do one more bit to me when I can swim to me to mimic. Ah, let me search your mama. yi odifo obe wuna kanu wenti nisi kwa adia siye wukono wukono wako pede yi mkongo pewe ni wako u mkongo pewe pedi okono wo diwe huna die niwa tira adia wa yama wana adia 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
0: Mandan Sibona over Patrapa New Site. 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Nanabi will book room. 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Apostle Dr. Abraham Dancy Dumpasi Mantie Okan Jachi Heda Dancia so come watch on a pay. Now we jump Kofi Buama Mantie Walasi Mambi. 2 p.m. Fee, me about woman was Antibampo. When man, oh man, when you're swimming in Archie, Church of Christ as a fuma was Antibampo to assume. Do you see a much sorry and pay that boy for coming in our swassy? The petition of duty a branch at the Dini Eric. Producer, a branch at the Dini. Brown, Parquesi Brown, Uncle Dark with Chief Security. Shankafono, Amos chapter 1. And Afi Edward. The B as Sanka, we are meeting for the Bambe Fidiaso. Apostle Doctor. Everybody, yes, we're not here. Babo, see, I can't hear you. I'm going to be a man for you. Same to see my crown and they are what they said. Yet, Tibiano, I want to make a chip Bishop J.K. and Chroma Nasa for my for a Pierre Befiano Penny Sophie Jerry at Wasufia Jehovah Nisi Evangelical Ministry. Actually, was Santasi and them. Actually, Evangelical Carry Church in Menina Carry Ma Minachi. What do you mean, Christo by Bessie Bio? The academy, the teacher, Sofu Jerry, na what was so a war if ya.
2: 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You're missing AI, you're missing nuclear weapons, pandemics, and a whole lot. 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We'll be waiting for the response.
3: 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The Battle of Brilliant Ideas is back. And Rantua and Mabawa Wabini Yefra Santemamu, Senior High School Ahuduamu Besia, Abobo Semua Puarisa, Adia Chinye Mudo, Adia Jabasobodia, and Kodabe Kamutra Boma Junin Samua Kasaku Kodroso. 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
4: Ya, where the woman Jemma Semi? I don't know what PM is so.
5: Majabema, Madame Fubin and what's the new Ame Baba Pemwa or Hoyo.
4: And what's the bay?
5: When you're near the na a yaman, what the abreg says, I want to mean Yako, on a man up in Pimniba. Oh, what ye?
4: Oh, with ya, Bantikesikura. What's in Natural Health Center? A new one, some dear, my Chinese, me who be that glaucoma and our cataracts, a yata, on Fedrubia, Musso, on Sower Drubia, Torabia, no Nipania, Yasadia, Yasan, Yabia Gusson, Nanina, Yatna, Purusio, Yanania. Sadia Wachira won't hum, a bisou Benoit won't hum. What's in Natural Health Center? Or how be a windy penny? That's why you see, that's why you kusu. I said, dear Bobby Nessie, and I am there, Prince. You what's in Natural Health Center? Or being friendly, Yadian Koho and Casabeco Yanye, Kumase, or was from Mazi, a general was from a post office, Juano, and a man in Quantana Metri. But quite so, Total Feliz Station or Honor, Francois Rompe, Tatima, Pentecost Johnson, and then Castle or La Paz, and the Assess Bank, the DV anymore. Number 3 0245 339960 and 0262 06 2288.
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8: 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the main sex organ. 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
12: Yes, so yeah, that's it. I'm not paying you, so Nyankopo on Shroud and my yeah, that's it. Yeah, last but one caller, near for last one. Hello, no Papa Suni.
13: Hey, hey, yes, one is the idea.
12: Robert, Robert, Robert, Robert, Robert, Robert, Robert, Robert,
13: Robert, Robert, Robert, Robert, Robert, Robert, Robert, Robert, Robert, Robert, Robert, Robert, Robert, Robert, Robert, Robert, now, I'm a play as a proper power with that man. Now, so for Casanuma, I am the power that media now. I've been playing for no. Obey, you know, it is any asset, oh, Moreno. So, Yamia, and Yama, of course, with social media. They are very nice for name playing for them to one among. Nay, I can say, San, you get my bono. Obey, I am your media as well. A manager, you know, a bad deal. And then, when paying for Nagasa, wow to me say, Mammy or Timmy Yazi, about to me, I will be. I am Colani, but to me, I shall know. Maybe say, Mammy now, or to me, the Anuswa, who did the atom, or did the penny the atom, or did the mammy penny be a wabbotano, etching atom, and get the pain for them, or Madame Roma, and it's even missing Yano, and your mouth was designing money, even in with social media, and your drum. Or would you want a more, and Colana, or would you take no more banner?
12: Okay, yeah, that's Robert Kuching Kransa. Yeah, that's your paper. Okay. Yeah, for next caller. Hello, Anopa Bosu, the last caller.
14: Anopa Bosu, Ampara, Namia, last caller. Apostle Dr. Abraham, that's Dumpa, say, Anopa Bosu, Subu, Minima, Sharumasu, that's Dumpa, say, Papa, and Pacho, Mam Kazas will be. Nagupon Islam Papa and a pay Yamuda mine. Na a putu, a putu, a tear putu da no mammo, young penny war. Ah, a dizzy and singing as a young contrast or them in tear in a good person. It is a no pay the tea in the young ones a cry at him. Then it's maybe a sacra or my Ghana, a man telling my baba, I'm here to young person with you. Yet me at the show of Magana and let us see you.
12: We don't want to pay. Yes, dear, say, I no pay you, so say, or bass to be a daughter by your friend in our SC. Papa, a year, Nassam, no, or this, say,

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You wo flavors na hudo you wo season chicken season powder, you beef season powder, you not the spaghetti season powder. 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Okay, sorry, fache me. Mika will say a half no community bank. A half no community bank. A bank soon kukra be jaso. A half no community bank. A hona make and wasa me. Half no community bank, dear. A bad bank jume, they say current accounts. A half no community bank. Savings accounts, a half no community bank. Fixed deposit, a half no community bank. Impuntu susu, a half no community bank. 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Me patcho bra, ye wode hiya da loan su oho, ena me doba account, ni nina so, ya eni strong kuunti, ena, yesi yesi jumedi ye nina se, ye bema wenya usika nso, enfaswo, ene sika huwa ye ding. 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Ye wo, eye, bua kwa, your honso, kunsu your ho, mankransu your ho, impasasu your ho, poku krum your ho, swami your ho, takwa melkri your ho, tepa yosu your ho, tepa your ho, yosu your ho. Ubit me a phrase 0209 0209 981 981 752 752 0209 0209 981 981 752 752 Na, yeah, no one chuchun come on. Mikael say Kelchako High School debate ni so no aye de. Me patcho also found Hushemu be na ye sia de infrigume de ti say mo. 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I want your man and no day mood, do. But you also far wish him would be a TV. Now, one hour, see, I see me at the bro, my mobama, you may no et me basono, Ashanti Regional SRC Charles Esu Kremubi and Regional Director of GS. 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
and a minister PJ1 or no so our CB. Me Pacho Yamia Duma, a year 20th of September, or Bantama CC, a Hona Jumedica C, a basso. 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
2: So required you may, now put within your holding up bar, Vegatem, mama put within a sinidadem, Vegatem, a chim malaria song, now one toe, ye will use you an anti suspension mampara, a panacea pharmacy limited, and a cra and a sign distributed, open to do it to our 0593
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0: 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Uko to books at your fees. 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
1: 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I've been with fear.
0: Now, I know one of your hima and Boyemu, baby, I'm more no a ya him fear. And I'm
1: one of fear. A ya him fear. Yeah, what the dish, when I walk to me with fear, so.
0: And I,
1: where would you at here? When I walk to me, yeah, would you at any two an hour? But a yabusia, a yania at this year, yana, yadiakunya. From a jump up with your community free as anti-government, they buy it. Ain't he? Peace is not known. Peace is not known. Too much is not known. A fair peace is not known. We are to away. The tenor, Chibra, and yet.
0: Okay, Ahima, a dear boy in a yenim wom, a dear
1: Yanajim, capital view, and
2: you capital view, yenim ahimache the police no mi ansa police fo be twa ahia e di bulldozer be bu efie no na se mbe bu fie a ya bo poster banner more than a month obi amre notice yenim bibia police 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I'm at the police for I'm a baby fear. Yes, police for 450. Now, dear Yahudian, but I imagine I'm inside the Ubu. Yeah, peace, and we're Guasa Jumo, then you were Guasa, Janiba Sianica, and Konya Gudemba Sianica, Tano now. I don't know if you're now. Well, good down at Busono, or better in Konyano, and that's sure enough to point out peace. Police in the blood, yes, and sure enough to fall. Kolene gudam ne tano ne gudam na o ma bufie na guso no peace se fie no ono si ye ntino o ba bu no
0: ntino
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2: 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No, no, me and Sandy Bukie.
0: Okay, sis, and Yoma, Yarifuine, about Penny, or more him, a more in
2: police for a central police station, a Galloway police station. Regional commander, no, or not to me. Yes, a regional crime officer, or not to Cahon. Don't try any Galloway. I play any more. I wouldn't lie any more. Yes, for body, I hire any more.
0: Okay. Now, a man penny
2: from Nanishova,
0: I know him, Abutre, I know him, Wadaruma, Yedim said Yabano, I say Akumako Sokakra, but what ye in Yabutre, Nayaninkumi, ye be so man no more fee, one Abu Bomodino, a more he say ye, will be a prana,
2: will
0: be a prana,
2: Yako go hospital,
0: Yadimia go hospital, but you do a ha. Do you want my menu being
2: Kasawai?
3: Hello,
0: sister. Now what do you mean?
3: No, I'm hungry. No, I'm here.
0: Eti, dear neighbor, now what do you say? You budo zejina moswana say.
3: Yeah, boy. Get you new bang. Ah,
4: Jennifer.
3: Have you come by? Imagine say, boy, me call devotion to me the menyane. And no new bang. Ah, to be PM, Mrs.

0: Hello, my dear.
1: Papa.
0: Me, almost $56,000. At the Fiaha. Take me, who bet you are me?
2: Ah, what's this?
1: $56,000.
0: $56,000.
1: Yes. And now the bet to Fiye.
0: Mate,
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4: is the old market and it is only the court that is in a 3-acre land and this old market is in the middle of the town so when we were asked to find locations for the building of the 24-hour market, we found that place as the best place for this particular project because it's in the middle of the town. So that was the reason why we decided that we were going to relocate the court and use the old market for another market. Remember, that facility was a market. It wasn't a court. It was a market. So we just decided to assign the whole market for the construction of the 24-hour market. And because the court was in that place, we decided to relocate the court in order to use the land that is there. So we relocated the court, we just didn't push it down. And this idea to relocate the court didn't start today. So we still have a functional court in Nandom.
3: Enti pengra yeti nkan eya bankrupt pani madeshi ewo nandom yera Anthony eya Zeal na wo wie no akiremu se babia wo mudi kono nyesese bi wo yi court no edi akwese nwura mbabio ewo fie fie pe enti wo bia nya botre na kikakeka ene akeake no eya adonso
4: I can tell you that where we have relocated the court to is just about 500 meters away from where the court was. So it is still the same area and so very accessible to everyone. And since the time we relocated the court, court sessions have been going on smoothly. No one has ever complained about anything. In fact, I must say that the present location is better than where the court was. Because that the old place was a vast land, you had some vehicle transport owners who were parking their cars inside there.
3: Abankra sipani ma de sia wo nandom eye Anthony Ezeal ena wote ni nkan
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2: Sometimes when we hear the things that you have done, the things that some organizations are doing now, we wonder then what really we have been doing in the past 8 years. But it looks like, because we've just come back from Senate, we've been to Senate this morning, and the kind of things that we heard and we hear, we knew, we even heard before we went there, and what we were told. If you compare that to the fact that not too long ago, the Senate was preparing to sell its prized assets like Labadi, Pleasure Beach, you wonder how Ghana could have sunk so low. But I think maybe you have achieved all this through proper management and then use of resources and recognition of the fact that we are not here for ourselves.
1: And I would say Chief Justice Paul Bafoboni wadi enche muna eba no. Now, oye yosu ena watche se. 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
2: We will pass this day, but was whatever we should aim at is how do we want to be remembered for the stewardship that we were given to us. But we at the judiciary always say that power is for the people. The judicial power is emanates from the people. We only exercise that power on their behalf. So whatever we do, we should have them in contention. Wherever I have been and I talk to my staff, I tell them, what impression do you want the court user to go home with?
1: And I will tell you, Chief Justice Paul Bafoboni, Nisembi no no.
3: Chief Justice says, Semia and Kane Cocoa Board, Penny Pam, Wakra, one and a Tonkra, Edema, Cocoa Board, Kane, 50 Waff, and the other two years, say, when you more say, Yura, Paul, Buffo Bunny, Sesano, Obey NDC, and that's because Juma, Yadiasan is also one, Yano, and Yanon Wayos is one, and let's say, Central Bond War Boss, and you would tell me, say, the sooner the Bino, Ayad, the Atemu, Juma, Diano, and him at uniform.
5: Future Chief Justice, they will do better from this point.
6: Oh, definitely they will do better. They will not follow this bad example. Obi, now me were office. Now, before me be bahasi, no, now me family, phone call, social media. Now, me share, then me am a shame. Besides, I say, ah, a Chief Justice neka say, ya, na. 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
6: the judiciary
5: and
6: not to a different level.
5: Different pedestal example of a leader who does not see himself in a cage. What I say? Can a speaker of parliament give the same comment or not?
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10: Madam, I'm looking for Abena.
11: Abena, there's someone looking for you.
10: Madam, please, where's Abena?
11: Abena, is this who you are looking for?
10: Madam, please get me Abena. Please.
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10: 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Oh, Abena. It's not Abena Rice. It's in here.
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3: Oh, he man, Ade. 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
4: Ene we dia se what we di. 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
4: Same catch your say Camille Shah Gel dear a ye natural selection.
3: We de mini about chremi baby a mini biato.
4: Camille Shah Gel so dear a boo a jam my so baby. Woke baby a ye ton samina whooping a biato. So whooping a do don't swear to a freaking Dave Investment Limited. It was 0243-744-855. Nipa wa ye koko and nasset untum to meet the Camille Shah Gel a jarry. Camille Shah Gel ana a ye natural selection. First ye baby a mofra into min kohu. 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
5: Enemrey mumpo die, emani meme nyina, ebu won humodin o. 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
6: 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And also conform a city cash shop be a benwo.
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0: Okay, it's 43 minutes past 6 right here on Insura 104.5. And you know what time it is? It is time for your most authoritative, informative and educative political talk show in the region. We shall be here from now till 9:30, as always, from Mondays to Fridays. We are here to serve you with nothing but the best in radio. Very good morning to you, wherever you are. Bonjour to the morning, Zina Marokofwa. 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Fuwa prices ye kosro. En ho en komo yebe die. Drama 4 ayen. And she says that one more ever to cash into a DNA move. GPRTU at the official statement. Abetuja. That you be sus. What will be matching chance? So, and I said, Tuan ombetum. One more mashom ho atum da danoso so. And also ome any day. And no air can and come out. Chichian who be na ek near Koso ever a foot two between a foot two four. And a year. Winnie Bafono, Eno, Eadia, Chesa, Ea, Gomwani, a Futu Fono, Eankoma, and also Ebedim and Komo, Pa, Nasi, Ebetron, and Semi Pansan say, Nea Tianese, any Pabre, any Prepra, any Pamian, Sir Ashley Wonkwan, and Ne Anopea and Tia Yanese, 12 of the people, one more Prepra, and would do you know, Eadia, in fact, you are discharged Omo, yes, I say, Suomo, and Kofi, Atomo, Emusun, and so they will pranimway at Timpa, Yao, that's who Ewa, Sabia, and then Nekofa, Sir, and Semi Ba. Yebedin Komo, Sansuna and Ope Chief Justice Yera, Paul Bafu Boni, and so and Samwa Wakoka, Eddie Eye and Sempi and Eba minority in Parliament and Asa NPP Amanyo Kuno, Woman July, Papa Papa Papa Papa. Ora Bafu Boni, she said, Wakwa Pro, Ewa Abain Yuma Yuma Kuno, and Hudo Bre, so na near a free move by near Otiano, just say, or Jinua on Tiasia said, for the past 8 years, no, my gun and penny for my pa, nay, ye day, near ye day, yenti. And no, Anna, a minority member of parliament of Wasi IRB, Ropon Kromasi, what Jin Hua won TSS had the ABC that said Chief Justice Pa, Eden Huber for a public activity, and what political connotations, what Jin Hua won TSS, maybe I was watching any saying, Yebedi Munkomo Yepa, Na Kaiser, Arape, and Chakra, Sokoban Fatilo, Edia, good Yamunkomo Brain. Your mental health and claim on Sema Kukwadi Bebro. Nafe, we are Musa Chelson, Commodia Bro, no, you know. Emari Vimrantia Nebetina say, Ajim Pahini. Kofi Mensa Beba One, Eye, Amansan Chame, Kudo Bimre Kubetina say, today in history, Enna, Eye, Kuakrata, who da be just one of pays, so Naposo, or the Abrain, Afe, who said in Samuel ABC Ako, Eje Tiatua, Ebresu, Amari Fi, Enne, and so Ebetua so, Achecha for Ehun Komono, Anasa Adisyahun Komono, Ebetua. So, and they best center a watch a chair for home. And then Tina Ama and the public schools are unattractive. Now, private schools and I are attractive. Will be a person in the back of private school. Then, I'm some private schools. No, so a chabe. And then I'm an aqua we are by. You didn't come on. Teachers know almost it's them to saying infrastructure and home come on. You didn't know pay more feeding in a house. Insha 104.5. Let me remind you that Colossians chapter 3, verse 3 say, for you died and your life is now hidden with Christ in God. Yeah, who ne any Christ are sorry to say or the young bata Christo home or the NCA Radi Yesumu and the CA Radin and Kupomo and into Bachopi Nairishamu Nena who tossed also Bibia Bea Kama. So we share Radimu dia Bibia Bea Kama Kama Kama. Oh, Didia Natcha say, oh, Adina Anopay Kumasi City Traders Union. Womaka Kamo, Womacha say, Womumitans and Samno, Woma few many pa a champagne in four. It's and say, I said, Yoba Kunasa and Yawaya and Yaw fire. And into a few many airbot edico, Bopan, Ediman, Penny for a shit, a Janusso. So, one more emphat and Yemen Wakam, Omania, the attorney. And yes, I will met Tintes, Coco, any idea chair or more. And also so a and come on a pay now. Institute of Economic Affairs, IEA. Almost so chair 5 years a presidential term now. A constitutional review commission. No, Omujuma, Omade call Ekoma or Mampenin. No, Mampenia Jatum say 5 years in Kabaya and Kayan and Yajuma. Nayan to Swabano. Womo chair say Womo and Fuaso crack. Send also so watching a see a year war. A happy birthday to you if you are celebrating your birthday today. Because Samuel Kofo, a Ghana Boboni, 1976, and our war, no. And it's Udi Awoda. You are very fortunate to be celebrating your birthday with Samuel Kofo, 3rd of September. Say Neyan, or no, so what no. Ebenezer Okelete Telabi, or no, so what no, 3rd of September, 1963. And he's also celebrating his birthday, just like you are. Me away, Eddie Sean Kramer, who said, also, we are somebody. Ebenezer Okelete Telabi, a lower manual club member of parliament. And yeah, we the show in crying said the bear bones also so we are somebody. What is there? You are wonderfully and fearfully made in the image of the Almighty God. And the coalition of unemployed graduates almost at the petition their comma minority in parliament. Now Nipa Oji petition on behalf of the minority, Mami Patricia Pierre J, on behalf of the minority, member of parliament for Asuka constituency. Ono ne J Krata no no king kan ye. Na and Samoa or Tre Yemu or Hemu na odebe two janet chese eye no crepa. It's an semrano emma on who kwain. Na woman semin chese abino enforce eye employment quota or dia eye emrano ma kwa nasa bana shebo. 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Kure Kure is the sound of Mother Ghana. A call to service. Insha 104.5. 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Akugwa, good morning.
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1: 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I dream more up on the day, one semi, I dream more, yeah, dear, I would be a Danny who defy you sumu, and ye by Muna. Near Tiena said, Mamini came for weather no, and Mauka, weather no, a room, a baby kusuka crown or pay. 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Your mental health on growing moons and Vegatem Adaroma any other bro Panacea Pharmacy and Vegatem and the Abbey just was answer any malaria a hydrogen party me tell me fantry woman tea it was a cry but more than a phrase 0593-802-668 Nafi one more and you also now many wish you be a su any buying home or how kakra I wore a dream or how na on aye antisocial personality disorders no any timwa yesu 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
2: NSA
0: what has Well, and more of this coming up. Anything we're feeding, I say.
2: Okay.

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1: All right, so live on Insura 104.5. And a permanent South UMC at Tenance and a good Munsama Yababa no. And I'm a page in Egypto, Jimmy, and so a premium sports. On the Kremun, Sam Sima, Edio, the enemy, now Possum, now Possum Qua. And then a permanent Tenance, my sink, Cream Dinina, at the Abroad, Jimmy, and so no permitting, at the Jonathan, as you're about to have from Shokoban Fatlo, Steve Sanadorma, and Obama Chidam, and Samuel Dosu P. Blasters and Como, Ewa Anum say, Samson has sent to Konaviphobia. 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megabytes you know and just 299 Ghana cedis 300 megabytes you know and 444 Ghana cedis and after 500 megabytes you know and 999 Ghana cedis so send a one about form home fiber no or the browser or the juma and I share movies is time about your data no and so into me and some damn so say after what so obiaga tum no e kan for to yin ni vamo no ma amo da ba jama so pa cho no ne so obiadi su no ma e san so du su no ma na e ma no ma no me hwam kama kama pa ya ne tatam so e na fo ni tum shop bi ba on bia na won sa intimi en kan with the comfort amo se aje bia bia se se enwin ko a obiaga tum no e amozu health food Amuzu health food, rich in vitamins and minerals. All the zone you need, my money, food, and we are through entertainment. And what be our chinas be a true nasa kama kama, and to me, at the mouth. And my union smooth, and my shiny. Boys, boss, I get to Samsung, like girls, girls, or be a get to me. Maybe a tone and you could be able to be a tone phrase here. It was 0242 955 056. Tafusha so. I'm also just one man able to entertain them so. Now we start intimate count the entertain them so. Instead, semblance the NFF Black Stars. Now, by 2 months, now Black Stars is a new coach. Now we must remember that 21st September, year after qualification, France. Now, I don't know. Your one man who said and before about Bontrain say coach or the remove World Cup. The G other Carlos Cruz. I'm also reappointing opinion. Sir Blasters on Fenko do boss assas in so no penny by or the camp of 5 games or we need backo or about draw me nu and lose me nu goes on your semiens and your consider 4. Nana me remember gonna for a chunk of a found say coach yes abo coach motion the dear penny or that boy and answer on to me and boy.
2: The defensive structure no emphasis here the national team no because the set of players are Ghana you produce you no and yeah the ambit me affecting into the defensive structure no I was say inya coach I would be my balance team no never boy na coach we dey good here but I don't know defend or you see defensive structure and also so the Ghana here set of players are you put up and yeah the ambit me affecting
3: so I say if you coach with your mind a balanced team. So coach with everyone was they need to know solve by the
4: concerning the appointment of the coach, our football is doomed. Throughout his career, throughout the teams and countries that he coached, he's a defensive coach and he's coming to waste players like Niyama, Isaaku and the likes. For how long? Can we continue to be playing defensive football? Ghana, the DNA, our DNA is not about defensive. We like to express ourselves.
5: Yeah, no, I know what can I say. Our mind be our mysterious beyond. Or our appointing coach for a long time. Say on the judgment.
1: Yes, he was. Now, coach Carlos Cruz, the man from Shedden Filino Cra. Now, no, no, no, no, no, no, no, no, no, no, no, no, no, no, no, no, no, no, no, no, no, no, no, no, no, no, no, no, no, no, no, no, no, no, no, no, no, no, no, no, no, no, no, no, no, no, no, no, no, no, no, no, no, no, no, no, no, no, no, no, no, no, no, no, no, no, no, no, no, no, no, no, no, no, no, no, no, no, no, no, no, no, no, no, no, no, no, no, no, no, no, no, no, no, no, no, no, no, no, no, no, no, no, no, no, no, no, no, no, no, no, no, no, no, no, no, no, no, no, no, no, no, no, no, no, no, no, no, no, no, no, no, no, no, no, no, no, no, no, no, no, no, no, no, no, no, no, no, no, no, no, no, no, no, no, no, no, no, no, no, no, no, no, no, no, no, no, no, no, no, no, no, no, no, no, no, no, no, no, no, no, no, no, no, no, no, no, no, no yɛbusa ɔpɛni ne sɛ na amanfoɔ ka sɛ coach 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
6: 47 years or 45 years, style has not taken us anywhere. That's the truth. People hate it when I speak like this. Okay, but style has not brought us the AFCON. We've not won it. Well, we played against Croatia, even though we lost, there were moments in this game that Croatia could not even come out of the box, out of their third of the pitch. Ghana pinned them. That was Ghana being in control of that game in that period. Okay, so I'm saying this to for us to look at a certain picture. The man took over the team barely 2 months to the World Cup. Had to scout 24 hours a day, had to put a squad together, had to develop the right strategy. It was not an easy call, to be honest. I believe that anybody would have behaved the same way. Look at how best to pull out the best from the players you have, given the circumstances, and see if you can win as many games as possible. Now, over time, if you or if the same person has a chance to work again with the team, with different players under different circumstances, maybe the style may be different, the approach may be different, etc., etc. Now, what did you make of the style against Colombia? Was it the same as the style against England? My answer is no. Did we get the desired result from England? The answer is yes. Did we get the desired result from Colombia? The answer is no.

0: Saturday, coach did the final training the very year. We are hoping that whatever it takes to fine tune the squad and whatever tactics and as a game plan, coach better for the local game, no, everything would have been well rehearsed. Last season, I'm crossing the FL. This season, you know, boy, home on the game, making sure that game after game, we will be very much competitive and ensure that we'll go through positively. We need the support of everybody, and I'm very positive.
1: Ano Eric Asamman fo Adama so fo Kwame Opado ana wotene kano ensem ndo so pii nemom emeno enshire ne efe no ase 930 ewa be kwa bejo fo nyina sinkunya na yedi inshira power sports dumenje ne kasepano 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

0: APPR na fa wo bonus no twa bi. 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

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Today in history, 19-something-something, you see Ghana, and we are safe and engine, Omo Eddie Bebre. It's a man, Sanchi, I'm here, I'm here, I'm here, I'm here, I'm here, I'm here, I'm here, I'm here, I'm here, I'm here, I'm here, I'm here, I'm here, I'm here, I'm here, I'm here, I'm here, I'm here, I'm here, I'm here, I'm here, I'm here, I'm here, I'm here, I'm here, I'm here, I'm here, I'm here, I'm here, I'm here, I'm here, I'm here, I'm here, I'm here, I'm here, I'm here, I'm here, I'm here, I'm here, I'm here, I'm here, I'm here, I'm here, I'm here, I'm here, I'm here, I'm here, I'm here, I'm here, I'm here, I'm here, I'm here, I'm here, I'm here, I'm here, I'm here, I'm here, I'm here, I'm here, I'm here, I'm here, I'm here, I'm here, I'm here, I'm here, I'm here, I'm here, I'm here, I'm here, I'm here, I'm here, I'm here, I'm here, I'm here, I'm

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1: 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Bank of Ghana. 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
0: Montemoro,
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2: do you mean to so?
0: Ah. Ha now pump station up petrol your tone be upper price
2: ibo
0: this is a price boho I don't know kwade na mpesa mo the price station butum mo the price station butum
2: kwa brande fa no abu na ye ah and your was munyai yes e chi wa wa so be yes the chronicle amane bo eno no
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4: 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And in Chichen Komo, Utonia Dienua, and on Yanu a drew into Chimusan Yetibia Chair Doctor, na Obebwao. The number no A
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And for any enche bebia se marvelous eye building construction works. 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Kama. O si we be build with excellence, you live with of confidence. And until you sit down, you have to see the amount. Send a bear who doubt the animal will say, yes, one or God. One more quality materials and the edge, one more expert workers in Quenchen Bia. And that was shower bones as well, would deliver on time. And it wouldn't want to on so a ye papa. One bones with the fompa, Nyasam Kitwakra. We wait me, Afre Wong, it was 0594572643 and 0208685884. 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We plan, we build, you enjoy. That's right. Samsung America for Universe Importation Ghana. Edia Mao say ne unhia se obe ko China. Ako fan niema. Ghana heya. Dakuman heya. Greater Accra heya. Eye Abekan so omo Abekan omo ben eye Church of Pentecost Central Assembly and Adakuman so omo Gaza Kojocho Street Honomoa. Na de tene se say home appliances and asentade na wo pe mpabo na wo pe. Both men and women, unisex in Tadia and Asen Pabwa, Womudi Hujuma, Echo Free, Eye, China, Edeba, and into Shannon Susa, how, and for plain bia, Bomadin Bra. 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No, almost the call and I do not do. And even as late as 10 p.m. Not almost a boy, Juma. And it is a daytime name, Wawa. Come on, to me. A free and a panu in Sia could see a numer non do. A idea almost a Juma. A drada could see a fiada. And until you say, rest assured, open chimu be afraid 0203200112. And I say, one more website, www.dvla.gov.gh. And I say, email near info@dvla.gov.gh. Age na munin komo DVLA or say your safety our concern. Kulunga na limited and so and a day a ye nupa papa a de abba a nupa papa. Well se drobi wa no more as a unye he but kunun run a ku ye pa. Hunchun capsules no boy memano wa junsa watiya wa ya sini won bemum ubi wa junsa junson into min chada. 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
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And Chasu hoye ohonomo. Kufor Clinic. 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Ye wo branch hoye. Sumosum. Pa and into only a Franco Trading Enterprise and Mumini Jar Unumsua Kaiser a awake water and abenoma awake in Sua and any crudging papa pa and no and our benomino and ne any day na tibia unembia ubisa 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
0: so don care ready
2: na maybe e me we gidi say we ba fit ke see me so be you ma pa obo to aso
3: and
2: so
3: ya ready
2: say that you be a different ya we dey
0: amen
2: and you ya men kan ho ya mo akwa ba
0: amen that's it
2: good ma men na was a pa
4: enya me nwanwa because at least o level ne baby a wo no I think say effort and this is not new in the new because I mean there are other bigger platforms in Kumasi I mean who say na o control ni ye and a handsome enya dey be bro so what I say
0: good.
4: This is one of the biggest platforms I've been ya wo my him if you have a big personality no money a show na it's worth it you remember about no matter what I had here you enter my uncle bio
0: mate
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In fact, private entities are omo your business entities omo pen for so and into discussions in the corner echo so penphobia from obako me kai so kan say private schools no omo turnover. In fact, omo cost a car omo bo ewo eye school no ho no enya dey that from cra eye huge and omo calculation wo

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Nyako Thomas Nyako Ampem so German member of parliament he was a teacher Kingsley Nyako Kwada so member of parliament you were a teacher moti to parliament ho what are you doing for teachers moti 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What is he doing? Then all can when it gets to the floor of the house, when it comes to the remuneration for teachers, your conditions are teachers FM uchira die, and it's all public school wa untrain hun uchira die. 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Na ye kem ena ye sun. And see, over the years, a church for yen for woman, yen for teachers in yahwe. Over the years, and ya buy way as an America. I am talking about over the years, a buyer babesi kunina. Yen for teachers in yahwe, nanu ya coalition of AI teachers, teacher unions, woman yes or more cost strike, and a minister, a kushia homo. Promotion huns and sem say ya promote too. Sika was here the camera or catch ya hu na any promotion eko and also so wama chia and koda. Yama chia four aye sem koda omo ye mum wun timin kamasem and then asem si cry the teacher cannot talk. I just say director. 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

0: 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members are crying they don't have trust in you leaders of these teacher unions cct king ali dan na moye your members do not have trust in you. I mean, if you don't do much, some money more. Oma is saying, "Kremai, Oma sign. Oma do much, but Oma sign. Oma come amu because you don't front for them. Oma does that Jane, Oma that Jane. She, Oba police edge ma kuno mwa. Rank is supply a constable. Constable, ne take ne salary, ne gross salary. 5,136. Emphasize 5,000. The gross salary. Teacher near or your assistant director one. Where your school? I can't titia ya bena ya promote no assistant director one. Ni take home. Are you saying? Assistant director one. Police constable, the lowest rank here. Constable, lance corporal, corporal, sergeant, chief inspector, subordinate police officer, assistant superintendent, deputy superintendent. Superintendent, chief superintendent, assistant commissioner, tin, the swano constable no crano, take home 5,000. Teacher ni professional job. Yeah, what question? Assistant director one. Na me perse ubi aya posun newly posted teacher. Ono na ketu ya be saying. And the teacher phone dia me finish radia. That is why they are not delivering. They are not delivering. And then about the private schools no will have the best of us. But it is the responsibility of the government. Yeah? Even infrastructure. Yeah, you see the womb. Infrastructure. And yeah, Adino, Brabe here, Facebook, no be classroom B. The next one, Jeff, mind the next one. School and Kodaiko Sunya de womb. Government school. Now we on your way call private school. Oh, do private school on you, miano government school. Dying and could I see the womb? Shall we? And I mean him say and yadia umu super, but they are using it, Baba her Facebook be had. Shall we bantima haya way, sad dying way, bantima hayao. And yet true, sad dying way I drusono, a bantama haya 2023. And another dying way is your bantama haya, bantama dying way. Made you know senti a bantama. And a dying way, see Bantama. Young Kwadai Komu School. Kumasi, Bantama. 2023 that way in this bantama and the government na are neglecting responsibility now I am di won hu yaw san se mu you were once teachers na teacher for mu ye teacher for and so ye ntisa mu kan bi mpa ma teacher for obi a el rise pen and ref inachi atechere for no kasampo na mu asa bo ma pampem na mu kasa dodo he striker atechere for akodo akọ striker hodo any demonstration na obako yentie some of the demonstration eye sound bite ni bi yentie eye demonstration yentie san sam we say
1: we accept and we know that we didn't give you prior notice before coming here, but the circumstances of our coming was no. Because we made a press conference. Apparently, we've written letters, series of letters here without any feedback. And the situation we find ourselves in, honestly, if you were in our shoes, maybe you would have done worse. You would have done worse. And so we understand that we didn't give you the prior notice before coming here, but it was in the media. And we being here, I believe you know us already. 13 months, 9 to 13 months of working, our employers are saying that the problem lies here. There's no financial clearance. We were actually promised the financial clearance in the second budget. It never materialized. And then we were promised that we will hear from you on the second week of September. It never materialized. And so we are here now. In our petition, it is simple. Definitely. But our petition is simple. We've gone 13 months without salary. We have been evicted from our houses. We can't pay our utilities and all that. And so whatever that you need to do, put your own face to whatever that's happening here and attach urgency to our situation and make sure that October we get something. Again,
0: she said teacher ni acha de 13 months na onya salary na also onu jaya de chire no na wo ko nante koye gede we sa de de ekosi sa time we go de classroom and ko chira ko dana de e be de na public school akoda no watimi any private school no a compete even though private school no kra omo fa qualified teachers but professionals na e bo e chira de e wo public schools no because of sa nyame nyina amemene fi any akoma pa omo ni e de chira de nti how are they going to perform and they will pretend to be teaching and government will also pretend to be paying them. That is the situation in the country, the survival of the fittest. Atetre for yemfa won nyehwe, but you forget say so we are MP, we are doctor, we are minister, we are president, a teacher and a chere wade o kan ye kan omo dosu and omo dosu and mo nya adisua o mai mu 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This is the plight of the teacher in the country. Ebeye dine ya public schools wamo timia perform. Ebeye dine wa perform o. Na oka na teacher unions no leadership no na omo oma suoma no na omo buwa fu. Wamo buwa fu. Me say enye de yate o eye ya personally ye ni wo mo akasa ye mo aka kire yen they don't have trust in you leadership they don't at all motete hokwa wo ma san afri machi it is just that eye mandatory say omo join the union enti no mo di machi nya sa pan ko omo join the union no statutory deductions are motete free wan katua mu ye tin from source e de ba union secretariat wa e de na mo de ye at the end of the day, you don't fight for them. Maybe I we a teacher near and I say, watch that the other. Ube pese uba ebe take you over o profession no so be chira de o penisa o be pe bi sa ho sa question no from your heart we akomamu bi sa me bi sa o say free wa komamu na kasa asem yi sa asem ya no from ni ni komo say we ya chechire ni a o be pese u be pe say uba ebe take you over your profession we be take u be pese a Ube pesa. Assistant director one. Assistant director one. Na catch your OG, take home pay. 4,000 kakre biguso. Ube pe, se wo. Enti, yati ti we no 4,000 na kakre biguso. Assistant director, ya kawo ye boss no. When you director two, director one. Enti wo obepe. Obepe ni sa. Se wo ye wo fo. Na wo ba ese obe take you over to our profession no teaching no. How would you feel? How would you feel? Within you, say na obe se feeling. Well, Insha 104.5 and wasugusa would say yes and say govi agwa agwa has say na yeah you say yen akoko abek so be bana fe ono so abek to aso akwa yes
2: in October mm-hmm. Get something
0: govi does say yes
3: yeah na kwa remember
0: mhm
3: Etie from Franche me say me it's here I can create in Franche.
0: Good.
3: But looking at as some work and it's a matter of concern. I mean we have friends who are teachers. Now for form we teachers near there or more complain. In fact, they be I make say Ghana aban yaduma nkasa in every sector no. Apart from politicians you mobile members every year within 4 years no my yi say term because allowances no conditions are one mu in terms of their service to this country, you know, public sector workers, you know, and it's making it a situation where people have to be corrupt to be able to live. And tia na nyen wanwa se ube hu se se de na enra na yetwetwen koma na mpanimfo ni bi ka se ni se tiche ni bi koton bi bia wo ho enti prayer na so omode ba wo se mi obi wo ba sumu anu abeto no ma so mu 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up with those illegal means to survive. Search public servants nanso na obehu bia ye be from public accounts committee. Na sika eso ode koto baby no wakodi. Na ote public accounts committee efuna obi a wawu be 2 years na na katwia da so ba.
0: That's right.
3: But ye hu baby a sika na fasika no so na account no. E kire we say sa public servants no. Is making up money illegal ways. Di entia. Se be ya reposition ya wubo yi. Na ye beka se assistant director. Having risen through the ranks to that level.
0: That's right.
3: Na oji that small salary nwa. Ye rewe se assistant director di ye bebi ya wedri. Anye shi no woba no. Se bi u kwa waka wade kwa eduma ketu webi ya wade kwa banka kran kakran.
0: That's right.
3: Ba ni pay nukura se bi enti min toka atai. Na toni bi biye wo. Na or has a situation known as a school no facility be wa chrono no bebo. So and we are not justifying that, but you see the way are your conditions of service for public servants in it, you know. And I like it said John Dramani Mama having come into office no can see me say omo bebuana public sector article 71 for the name public sector workers na kano.
0: Yeah.
3: Difference no sunodo.
0: That's right.
3: So they are going to ensure say omo be ma difference no. Aye normal.
0: We close gap no.
3: Enti omo close gap no. Enti omo beye salary no hu bibi. In fact, o mention single spine salary. Now all kano kra no. O emphasize on teachers.
0: Yes.
3: Let me give it to Jeff. O emphasize on teachers. Say teachers no kra die no. Eh ya no pa. Na di enti no work say because he knows. And all of them know say aketu asem ne nye. Anesifu osu. a teacher fu osu.
0: Yes.
3: Because when you go to the health sector too, now here na se fu adwuma wo mo ye any the risk of the job and what they are taking home a ebi wo honso a wo besu. Aha, if you are comparing ebi na wo kan to the police officer.
0: Yes, yes, yes. The last lowest rank.
3: Lowest rank.
0: Mm.
3: Lowest rank.
0: Yes.
3: Ono ni sika award yen.
0: Assistant director wa no me ho.
3: Ono na base si anu a wo beje akatua no. Ono sika award yen. E do osu bu ho no a e chen nurse ni a. Se bi wa ye aduma mfie miensa ko ne full ne next rank. Ai, e na wo ko kan assistant director, so chen assistant director wo teacher ni mu.
0: Yes.
3: E je che wo se and the risk of the job no. Wo beka se we ye boni tua no wu. Finance ni ye mfato. Obi wo yare bi. COVID by saying will be a journey.
0: Yes.
3: But they were facing it.
0: Yes.
3: I didn't think our bank cars were my allowance because they can die.
0: That's it. That's it.
3: Did, some of these things need to be considered. I like you say, His Excellency, they buy any that one. Or say, President Mahama pledges to review the single spine pay and pensions for teachers.
0: Mm-hmm.
3: And if the teachers are still complaining now, that was when? That was January 5th, 2026.
0: Okay.
3: And our promises will be reviewer. We are calling on him.
0: Okay.
3: Say, now the teachers' conditions, you know, baby, papa, and that is what is causing the omoye productivity warfare. And now, kwa private schools, most of them are performing better than public schools.
0: Yeah,
3: I am bizarre. Me won't say so. Kwa public schools, now, you see, now a teacher for who are licensure pass. Licensure and cross over passing and nothing move.
0: And he's
3: teaching here, obviously, and you're passing licensure and nothing move.
0: Yes,
3: no, it's me and film. Or parcel essential or be a professional teacher and that professional teacher is teaching a child now wako feli now will be all your SHS lever wano kura sebi yobi kuro onye ncha ane la essential no won pasi yinti no or pe private school bia chere chere adia kakra akre
0: bidi
3: onu ni timi chere kwa la adia kotro bi isi kotro we e pasi tiyo e pasi me school no grade no e ye fe and we know so many private schools in this country.
0: Yes.
3: It be Ashanti region, huh?
0: That's right.
3: But who may the lowest a year woman year grade 11. But public schools now see all professional. And so the teachers no SHS for crown the doors. SHS for no woman. It be one more call or drop it out. They are the people teaching, but the students are performing. It tells you say remuneration has a role to play.
0: That's
3: in
0: right.
3: Terms of performance.
0: That's right.
3: Now we but who the me tell lady was Star FM. Na on peso boni din na osu wa chradie o chradie from P1 to P1 up to JHS3 80 week no orane classes ne sa ofria no wo koha ofria no wo koha na de tie ni osi na katwi a woje at the end of the month no e 750 Ghana cedis. Now people can go and check on Star FM. Is there online? Now, 750, yes, 750 Ghana cedis. And Waji. Now, me bisa me ho say, ono kura diye, or the minimum wage ni munti, o diye yem fane sa. But looking at the work I wo ye from P1 to JHS3, no.
0: Sir, entwasum.
3: Now, so diye, on the order minimum wage, because you see minimum wage 27 cedis a day.
0: Yes.
3: And to diye ye multiply kura na, it means that 27 agreed working days. And a ubia ordinarily wo.
0: Okay.
3: And you would multiply obenya 587 cedis, 79 pesos. So wo can we nyina bo mfan say roughly 600 cedis. It means we above the minimum wage. But ono de no kura ye exceptional one.
0: Oh yes.
3: Because there are so many ufa teacher for mucha de private school no. Ufa tena. Emu be 8 age less than
0: true. Obe 300 259.
3: Yes, 159 we say about comments na say when you go there you see it. Ebi obi kura say wo de your own is better o. Me I take 150 cities transportation and now we 750 no cry lady eg ya share or rent water bill obetria light bill transportation now they be cool school more no ebi kura omo ye fortunate me anwa aduane wo school e ti be teacher food di nemum omo aye nya aduane ntima omo no school obedidi it you say omo aye magicians.
0: Yes.
3: You see and omo live this life.
0: That's right.
3: And it's very very very very serious. Which ma can say aban man ani nko private schools no
0: good.
3: You see, a woman will be per profit. My fan is to say private transport. Say your more clients who are money the more pay. They agree with the transport ministry.
0: Yeah,
3: you perceive a G way, you perceive a G way. You say bit more of edge. Yeah, transport unions. Babekasa.
0: Good.
3: And that should be the same way. Now we have private school council and all those things. It means that they are organized. So they must be regulated. Say offer will be a juma. You can't pay the person below the minimum wage. And a public schools, you know, so no. Abide the award, you know. on share salary now so be review. We review ni ye. Now what the amount? And we will have a quality education in this country. Adena ni eka na assistant director. Ede na ni eka. Say ohwe omo gross no teacher ni bi me consult no.
0: Okay.
3: Or the amount say assistant director no.
0: One gross no.
3: Director one.
0: Okay.
3: Gross no eye 7,000. Roughly 7,000. That is what is written.
0: Okay.
3: Assistant director two. Eddie no see roughly 6,500. Eh do the fancy at the taxi
0: Bibiana. Yeah, the Tiana be 4,000.
3: Me fancy say Bibi say and the in the Senate ni. E bi no omo aye personal commitment. But you see, is this enough? Looking at the number of years now would be do say level no. Looking at the number of certification are you be here. And then when him say you have to get certain certificates before you qualify to be promoted to other levels.
0: Yes, yes, yes.
3: And you know school now be kono yesika. And you see, if you want teachers to be upgraded, now we be quality teachers for this country. The country too needs to invest. Investing in what? The remuneration.
0: Yeah.
3: And see it me eye. Na it me buaji. Kwabna ne make can say his excellency has promised. January 5th 2026 so be review particularly the salaries of all public servants na or share teachers or emphasize on the teachers. He should do that for them. Say be almost be nyan nigeria trade
0: right eti so we are training ya oba wa wono no say dey ukwa trade na ne ofa mu no ube pesa oba no so be ka say wonzo a teacher obe training ya na from na in come on as we are training ya. How are you faring within that teaching profession framina in income more 0322083581584 and 0322083581582 0322083584 framina in income more. If you are a teacher na obakas obe chechreni, how would you feel obe man go ahead no obe pese obe koso na onoso obe chechreni and asempo we chechreni, how are you faring ewo eye adwuma no mu motivation no sena ac etie obe timi afre na incomo na also so ode atuja ede amaye 0322083581582583584. You can also give us a call. Hello. Okay.
4: Hello.
0: Hello.
4: Nana Makia.
0: Yeah, Joe.
4: Nana Makia from Hamza.
0: Hamza, oya checheni. Ana sa oba oba sem na beka. Hello, Hamza.
5: Hello.
0: Yeah, hello.
5: Good morning.
0: Good morning.
5: JFM is a pleasure.
0: Okay, say it to you.
5: With the hour of you on the ground, I'm glad you have to do this and said, but today is one of the was in the Saturday, I met it to be actually very bad. Yeah, I can't believe it. Not to be a
0: mother.
5: It is a Ghana politician. I am to have a man. For the first time, he a man went to allowance. He a talker, a man. You tear the light bill. You tear the water bill. You even put in allowance. Meanwhile, I decided to jump in Bangalore. You tear light bill. You tear water bill. Teacher, you are over the other side. You are over the other side. You are over the other side. You are over the other side. And the Ghana bank, for most many years, they say politicians speak a bit for most of the year, and also Kakaraka, and I think the teacher need the Abiyan. This is maybe about the second and the third year, the government rent allowance, maybe about 3 years, maybe it's one of us on the same day out there in Hajradi. Politicians now only speak a bit of the bill, one of the amount allowance is a bit of the bill. One of the time I die at them.
0: Okay, maybe I should also hear anything saying. Hello.
6: Hello, good morning.
0: Good morning, mommy.
6: Me go training college. I buy and share both of my allowance. 7 months ago, 8 months, allowance and buy.
0: Hmm?
6: Eh, so training in India, me money beer. me advise nsema ne nko because the mo kan nine ko me wako chire obi ba de na abe minister na me kwa obako aban mu na me ho ba chire me na se ko ba hun sa se 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
0: great ye da se pa penny foot hello
7: papa
0: yes. Good day, we are teacher.
7: Aroma, you can catch ya. Yes. Now, me.
0: That's it. You, a teacher phone call here for Obunti. Me pass you. We a teacher here. Obeti me afre. And also we education worker. Obeti me afre. Hello.
7: Hello.
0: Yes, sir.
7: Me watch it.
0: Me jo super.
7: Unia Obeti teacher. That's
0: it. We a teacher ni.
7: Oh,
0: Debbie, me patcho, me pe a chere for, a chere for.
7: Hello. Unia, kabla antechum.
0: Eja.
8: Hello. Yes, sir. Good morning.
0: Good morning, Papa.
8: That's from Ebenezer.
0: Okay, Ebenezer, ye ti o free free.
8: Ye ti free be quiet.
0: Ye ti Ebenezer.
8: That's a teacher for tomorrow, Canada, and a pe. You see, teachers are ready to speak out. The answer now yet in our home, my papa no more, yeah, I'm the home. We the youth of today, no, young pay my sample in funny fast answer. Hmm. In citizen, yeah, I can say, I did ya, you bear my teachers in your home, you know, and then I obey.
0: Okay.
8: The government, no, that's what I said, or pretend it's a wood, yeah, a car, you also pretend to teach. And it's almost perfect quality, no? The Nyanway Education Service now, the welfare of the teacher matters. There are other teachers in more remote areas. Why do you transfer a crowd back room? No? So, how are all more district directors? No, it's treat too warm. I'm telling you, they are very horrible. And to the teaching professional, as a stance, it's not lucrative. We'll be unpersuaded in the room. Because my back is the old senior dear charm, catching the jive. Why have you teaching you? And yes, I didn't. Because that was what I did. With me, senior dear, and I booked out on what a mother. You ended up to be in the classroom. It's never coming any senior dear one now.
0: Oh,
8: yes. We are ready to speak. It's the engine carbonated social media away an idiot. Or power in form. Now, Kubim. Dabro.
0: Kafra.
8: In a sense, my grandma will be so happy.
0: Okay, but I say, yes, also, oh dear, NSA. Hello.
9: Nana, Nana, yes, Mr.
0: Oko, hello.
9: Salaamu alaikum.
0: Wa alaikum salam.
9: Nani asun jim kamo.
0: Nka onso.
9: Di amu kano.
0: Yafra ose, yafra ose mi pacho.
9: Apicha fo, yabesire. Omu niyo, my name.
0: Yafra ose, yafra ose.
9: Hello.
0: We are teacher near Unka say Omumio, and Unka say Yemia and into the teacher.
9: Yeah, only up around there too.
0: Eja.
10: Hello.
0: Yes.
10: Good morning.
0: Good morning.
10: But I'm a bride. I'm from Kalimita.
0: Okay, you're your bride.
10: Yes, I'm here. Hello. I could have your machine at here. But if I met 8 years, and we're a teacher, but you see me, you see me, last year, I can't say, hey, tell us to try here. I'm not sure.
0: Okay, yes, yeah, that's it. So, Frey, also, the NSA, hello.
9: Hello, I'm Madam Abubakar.
0: Me teacher ni.
11: Hello.
0: Teacher phone kwa na me se wo mu fro. Teacher for na se wo na ye adwuma wo education. Yeah, hello.
11: Hello.
0: Yeah, hello.
11: Because
0: I'm a retired teacher. Ah. Okay. Okay. Miss Medasipi, hello.
12: Hello.
0: Yeah, hello.
12: Hello, good morning.
0: Good morning, mommy.
12: Achana, I want to say.
0: Yeah, dum ninti me huye pa, Radi.
12: And the Radi Axi. Eba chwe fe me, question asa mwa me insa.
0: Mm-hmm.
12: Me kase fi be kwae. Me chade o be kwae, en me experimenta. Me assistant director one me rank no.
0: Mm-hmm.
12: Na papa, se di amoka no, en me mwa ko ye.
0: Mm-hmm.
12: And to me, my vow, tell me my four now. Who couldn't have managed it? Come in, let's see in my time. And if you say, hey, yeah, maybe I'm a paceless so at a copper this year. Obesi dying this year. Obehind dying this year. Obeshaw my school this year. And so my police, oh my church, oh my dear, shall be you, my Drew. My caller, me what training. Me koye observation me chena de o class 3 and ne oye inspector o police ko shemi a oji o kakra na me ra ho yes se mo mun kan bi mai na asemu ye ano odin na se ye mpa mi huti cheni o se ne ba ko training college na ne hoye mmobo
0: o ye asese
12: ne kan mi a ye de beti chi e re se e be me am ako training college and ne ko wi a se ye be fa o buachi bi din just so could see his car. Let it deny it, you know, and such one is saying. And on my airport appointment, second, on my degree, second batch, on my TTC, and on my Chinko Fuska, and do move room. Nearly about 3 years or TTC appointment by when you. If you say, yes, you can, chairman. Who can be much a chair for the Becker Cran? And yes, I did tell me and tell public and you, yet Shepa. Now, if one also can be school and the room, Yanyan, your two books, man, call and be quiet, crew, your two books, man, call and your two uniform, man, call a yard, a chair for no, call and baby school, or moon the books, or moon the uniform. You may know me, me, and make a say, Michelle, call and be brave school. So, by education, maybe some Madame first year. I was a mentor on the catch. Yes, shall call on the papa.
0: And
12: so, yeah, Munka be my
0: Lord. Gaffra. Assistant director, one, Mibwa. Oh, Gaffra. All right, hello.
13: Hello.
0: Yes, sir.
13: Yeah, yes, Madame Gloria.
0: Hey, Madame Gloria, Gaffra.
13: Me patcho, me wo, the choir. St. Joseph Secondary.
0: Okay.
13: Me line me ma me wo mami esa me a me mama wo. Ina me line omo ina mbiso omo se dachi omo vya square di juma na omo kaso omo ye. Na penini se obeye nurse. Ina second one so so obeye juma o bank. Afe third one se na me ni ma ye baka. Ina se a ndiye mi diye me ye kicheni. Kwa na second one ibisa ane se hey. In the adult, you better keep quiet at check. na me ra ofo kitchen ni pa na me buy kitchen tell mama dey be our class our keep quiet it in fact kitchen juma dey eya
0: you
13: because this time my yes my get promotion is more than 10 years here university my year promotion is 10 years up to now maybe ameda na ameda the principal too up to now me could not try exams na sam and pass it it me need to say that the fact that you na a follow me kasa me go school na me school obi ameda masters me kita masters education and hospitality my story a very say promotion is 10 years me we have a master 2016 after now with the principal school it's in fact we go to work we read me to meet so again a duma baku again
0: now my teacher my union
13: no teacher yes
0: kafra
13: no shall mo kaya semaye
0: kafra ma me
13: so promotion is 10 years me after now the principal to punana me da soda ade tire se banisa
0: kafra mu union
13: ade tire se banisa
0: mu union leaders no omo nka bi mamu
13: ade mu so no mu di da class mu na ma beti kai ye tu ko workshop na ya ma so bolo ni pano ye tu ko workshop ni ama ye so bolo ele pano it in fact mu kai asama ye na ye bread no se just a second this say second school technical e wo friends e be quiet
0: right, me that's it. Very emotional. But Bende, hello.
11: Hello, hello, Unia.
0: Bema.
11: Yes, I'm Mrs. Anker. I'm going to be quiet.
0: It's you.
11: Nah, I'm not saying.
0: Hello. Hello.
14: Good morning.
0: Good morning.
14: I'm for a church for us, I'm going to make that big account.
0: I'm going to tell you, you're frozen.
14: Oh, I'm going to tell you, Mr. Ofori.
0: Mr. Ofori.
14: You're more Canadian. Teacher for one bread too much. Because at the two of the teachers, from a sadrain. My sister, no, it's sad, yes, sir. Yeah, I'm a manager, and you're pushing the corner outside.
0: Uh-huh.
14: And so, call within 2 years, you know. And no matter what I say, I'll hear no. Nothing. Until teacher, no, the more politician I hear somebody, no. Won't you understand? Politician said that you man of Moody Mai. Teacher, no, know, better than Colonel Benya Fakim. I'm all mine. Won't take care of them. Tell us, I teach any better pension. No, ni she. But bless her, the blue corn, my in Woodham. No school dance, she said, no, she said, now work out our a whole lot. The only feminine and had drink too much. It is a banishment or young bigger. Now my private school soon, so I take advantage.
0: That's right.
14: And they are for far and no more.
0: That's right. Midasipa. Also, the end is saying hello.
15: Hello.
0: Yes, sir.
15: Good morning.
0: Good morning.
15: It's Alex.
0: Alex, okay.
15: But you can be the best. My senior brother is teaching me. And I am about 28 teaching me. Can you see I'm about my papa, my papa, my papa, but my wife, you know, as I said, or done in the course. No, yeah, if you say, me, you have penny, you can have bravo. I was a cop pension. And I'm a banner room to see, and it's only I was a struggle for any cranny that you have for.
0: Mr. Atechere Fono, and I hear say Omon Fre. I just allowed this, but then, Mr. Emma Techere Fono and Fre. Yes, hello.
16: Hello.
0: Yes, sir. When you're checking your number, your friend. Hello.
16: You're
0: talking about
16: something.
0: Yes, you. Yes, you. Yes, you. Who free him? Who free him?
16: I'm free him.
0: Okay. Okay. Okay.
16: Now, my question is, you're not down. I'm in a drama. The truth is, what would be at this time at night? Oh, the BMPM. The BMPM is about 100. You're both here. You're both free. Free. Oh. And yes, sir. What would be in one city? Now, I said, a retina. What the 8,000? What 8,000? What do you have here? 8 million. The cash is going to be 8 million. We have any. What we should have 18 years. Now, we should go here.
0: Hello. Yeah, hello.
17: Good morning.
0: Good morning, mommy.
17: But I thought most of me is Tiffany.
0: Okay.
17: I'm not, no, I'm okay. Uh-huh. Now, if I thought, so you're just sending me a message to you,
0: now.
17: In fact, I have sometimes, I'm here for crowd money. She said, Tiffany, you're better to be a friend of my mom, workshop at mom.
0: Uh-huh.
17: Workshop, you go to your and then to cry now, what's your idea? And I'm not going to be able to get my money. I'm going to be able to get my money. I'm going to be able to get my money. I'm going to be able to get my money. I'm going to be able to get my money. I'm going to be able to get my money. I'm going to be able to get my money. I'm going to be able to get my money. Sometimes you call health workshop. Because when you are a politician, when you are a nurse, a doctor, you are a man, you are a man, you are a man. And so,
0: you are a man.
18: Good morning.
0: Good morning.
18: Yeah, me the Emmanuel.
0: Mm-hmm. Emmanuel Frefri.
18: Yes.
0: Okay.
18: In fact,
0: we are teacher.
18: I'm a person with I'm a teacher.
0: Okay, it's you.
18: To the be a teacher, and also, you're not a hobby. The time didn't go past it. Most of teachers, you know, young school, I need certificate, and I had the question idea. It should be back. Me, you know, I can move. Yet, most teachers are not from home, call classroom for Sadi. And she knows, oh, you know, yes, now we do not know so after me, young and nothing ever born. Now we say, Fred, nothing, Nipal or Dawano, whom what you two say are. Then, who is a banner for Mr. Potabano? You are teachers and all costly age, because in the Anna, you are cost harm to ourselves. It is a command, sir. The old child, yeah, maybe be how. Now the washing could to a band, not banal at the kennel. Now would be said, Uncle Chad, yeah, until 7 days or said, yeah, my wife. And this is our best way I am an A. I told if I say now, oh, the incredible, incredible, incredible, incredible, or maybe, yeah. It's really, ni adi cha mi chile nseke teachers ni na tese mi dia nukwe ni ha nka ban beso fa papa pa hehehe esa na mkazi mi ya niti nomi dia me zuse yini na yike humo yike humo mdia sende mwusu mwubwe ye ni da buwa ma nomi timi yako ya ma teacher
0: me da sepa right ya da sisa ufre ya da se hello usu udi ene say
19: hello
0: hello good morning
19: good morning
0: yes
19: bibi ti mi ti ibe ti kakra
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20: nana bade
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20: Ano amfre o.
0: 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Yeah, hello. 0323582835 8183582835 83584
21: Hello, good morning.
0: Yeah, good morning.
21: If I show me some edition.
0: Huh, who free?
21: This first week today.
0: Okay, you too.
21: And if I show, yeah, brepa, especially, we are Obana Owa. Me see, if you saw back to Mua, I just hope you have a video of Obana Kosho.
0: Hey.
21: Who tried me to cap you a video of Obana Kosho? She, any idea?
0: Mm-hmm.
21: Me back it to us, you know, 3 months in about school. You seem to be four about what air the share is doing. Master, if I'm going to be back with that canteen, I'll create you. That's all by any day. Who need your version of you? And just all the new back school.
0: Maternity leave 1 year.
21: Maternity leave 3 months. Hmm. Yeah, 3 months. And I mean, you will be out so I'm going to be general for
0: you. Okay.
21: Yes, I'm going to be able to go back to Radio. It's Nico Workshop in New Vienna. A book where my CEO, why would she come out better transportation? And Crowley says, then you may call it Giba Kayan. Why not the book come home? Why not the book uniform come home? I buy for books to be on though. Books they were on the air, that, and one year back to you. You're a big cook,
0: Mammy, yeah, that's it. It's a commando cost penifono, 88 inti, mejidiese, mebrepepam bibia, beke, kama. You see, a bosso bar and a ma e japa, so as we say it, the omo kana, ye candy a moyano, a dear, I mean, you said, Debbie, moman penny, and now, sir, and penifo betie, na omo mo a cheer for so one hin harmo. 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And I did it, demo and nay, baby, I copy and so, and no. I don't think you ever caught now, Yako di Como, and century, Kofi J, ever call Ebedin Comona, Ebisano, my update of what is going on. Now, between some of Facebook, now Wabahenia, Ecoso, Ewa, a Honomo, new, a year, Winniba Honomo, Apostle 4, and in Penny 4, one more intervention. Sa omo ede eba ebe ya asumje betima ba ho. Well, yen call Kofi Ejeyo. 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
1: Dum any experience, yeah.
0: Great. Kofi, na je say e want to say asumje aba hakra.
1: Metu ya ka se politifo Adam Roma asumje aba kakra. I see not to say a man for a moment to Munamuno. A move so a more by Asat and Nano, no community, and to me, Emba and no mass state. To the activities, because we are containers, the stores are okay, will be asked to stop them. It has also said, maybe a better attack will be in the city, and then on Sunday, by the name Hubua and El Hobat. I want to deploy police for free quarters to buy enough central regional police command so they men a buying. I know Emma, sir, and the man in your I know Abrafi Kakra.
0: Kofi, it is a assassin who and to Kwabi and a coffer we buy. A assassin, Benya?
1: Assassin in the United States. You know, Goma Force is a assassin. Hey, I'm a new winner. I want to be new winner and a new attacking. Now, which is a honor assassin, I'm a but winner for the truth. Na I'm saying, I'm one of the ABC and about Alagana Market. I see police station, we are in Winniban of District Police Command. And the Winniban of District Police Command, and no, and almost I say, I saw my buffoon. I see a man or any access to or more assassin. Now, which is not as a Yomodia. And the other thing, Yomodiano. And to me, I'm not a job assassin. Now, the Akofasa who is in Abanse, prior to the election 2022 election, they have come in class, and for say, Mbose, who is a winner for alleged Nomoyo Massati, and the Oba, Obeya, Obejo Massati, at their moment. Obejo Massati, at their moment. And the Eno, and now, which I said, Sansam now can, and I said, Lent in Kutupa. And the Nan Sansa, and a young person was on with a demonstration. Now, demonstration no more. I know we do new in the bad new at it. And Sika and Kutamono almost after the only first and go for containers, a chunk of shops, and a glass door at the boom one, a glass of Matana Prada. So a container and Sika were containing internal. I know we do new a foot to Honolulu, maybe a police station, a foot to knock, or a foot to knock district police command, police headquarters. I want a foot to North District Police Headquarters. And John Bedruano, I don't go to the police station, and Johanna Takatakano, and the Aya Takatakano, and our police for also do police station via post, a metal post, and you had our flag, and she's on the Ghana flag. A man can be a boo from, and I pay glass, I want a pie glass, and main door glasses, and I'm a performing now. And the point of between police phone and I'm Lantian. And the Ecoba Azano, and now it is a station officer, Arno Oprano, and the Kwanu Mumu Challenger, Sekai, only Challenger, Ninja Korn, Babia, or Sana, Ewan, Amanan, and Sana SNCL. And the Amamu for reinforcement, the reinforcement to Bayan. No, just a almost station officer, a challenger, and Tassin Sell, there, no, out here, and evidently free for all fights. And the almost as an Amantian who could take the two, our neighbor. And to we told that we have to that was a do a beer penini hiko abake and to a manipa do na na u e pri priya and ipa 23
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0: and I'm not an animal will go and so a press conference. I said, I give you by and close it down to our police station. As on the police station, one a threat at the moment and a intimidation. Police were not intimidated because of the effort to know from Tino, among to me access to Omoland, and to know they are calling the end to our police station. But some but to me send to the document carry on the match, and they said, and penning for some domination from as I was a high tribal and penning for and finny na as a behagi and a good to me call Sangum one chronos who are own first Winneba Johnson and a woman who are new Winneba soon to me cause road our own for Gumon Grosso and I want to win some more Winneba our own because three Winneba Johnson and Corbatra Gumon Grumi and sign up a new Winneba. Sazuna, Ocosu, Dunzua, Ufinu, Ridba, Gumunkun to Asasa, and she said, I fear ye nothing when in five moments. Coma, who was a Behaji Bana, Uba Winneba Johnson, cry, my toy, dear Winneba Johnson, a moment, not the other to be answered through Gumunkun Nabis. I fear ye are not a very different case.
1: I am Sampi, na, mpanyimfo a omo point fingers at them no minim se bia what to say bia police for invite bia na bia jisa
0: me no say the police for invite will be Ghana like incident is a plus na ba e futu north police station na nyame boa is and the no be do no na e futu north mountain bi so omo police station bo fun omo we plus no we wura dem on to akofali tiwa ba we wura dem on to akofali sekan. Just a regular police commander and independent of Honomutimi D A plus, a stretch car, and Omudimi Gania, Caibia, Cavanemino Casanca as a buffalo.
1: And Tinipami and Sunday free moon was to say, ye be a mecano and Tissa, a year be a free macam meboa.
0: David, Yansana, a free moon, so now they'll be a mecano.
1: Oh, okay, okay. Well, Kofi, you better see me now. Okay, yes, Odi, go on. Omo ma free mono. Kofi, you bet me a train. Me who you heard about a brand here, young guy, about a car. But why in a car or more or car and one or more a free mu yemi and sano?
0: A man can look at the moment, prison of my own identity, Babaku Pet. And I have a plan for a big YMC. I'm going to MCM, I'm going to I don't know, Pomadi. Now, it's like I said, I don't know, only A plus. A plus, I don't know, A plus, but I don't know, members and the campaign managers, I don't know, my friend. I don't know, we have all kind of apps now, but it's all my identity.
1: Okay.
0: And I intend you, baby, on free, some free go more welcome.
1: Okay.
0: Some free go more command, some free answer for baby on free, but I will go there, or free go more command.
1: Kofiye Jebe, that's the papa, no pay, say only entry train come more. Kofiye Jebe, in century, in a motis or the reporter, but bra Facebook, na behe, a brand here, bakua, but fra, a very young guy, yeah, we're free, but Facebook, na behe.
2: I am part of you. I am one of you.
1: Now, oh, hey, Akoda, yeah, yeah, Bunutu. Na wa free mu young guy ya pejane deche edne etuka mwa edne kra na sifimpa. Yes, very sad, very sad. Akokwa
3: yeah na kwa mran bechu
1: rohosem ya kai kunya ni alavanyo and sa sem bi
3: dia yeah yeah and this one you see we are not talking that much about it, but if you look at what is happening in the northern region, any the Ekoso Ewo, I mean, this central region, the Gomua, and then the new Winneba thing. I mean, it's a bit nothing different. It's about lands, any Omu jurisdiction. Yeah, but the problem is that how can someone tell me who has over 300 youth ever fight a true
1: Asikan ma
3: from the Gomua area? And move say omo ko akopamun krofoa omo te omo boundary mu

0: omu susu se according to you say the problem is administrative boundary and traditional boundaries no and na your problem you
1: sure
0: because na nanomo himfo e wo say the omu si twa omu nsase no fa
1: mhm
0: to be say krobi wo kra yes your district we mu and so na na hinie no every krofu fro so eba menim say what the
1: matter yes
0: e ti omu de no according to some of the reports are here picking up. I just said the new Winnie by a footy phone. In fact, a ancestral lancer Nanka Yegumwa for no, they almost dear frittity. An ancestral lancer, ye diama, a footy, a new Winnie banner, say, I saw Motanasu. It is something that is from ancient days,
1: yes.
0: Agreed. But administrative demarcation, no, or more yet, say, be a buying a child, a city which let you a landmark in you, you know, and Akoma. Aye new Winnie bands are seno ebi
1: akodi
0: abedi gomua emu kakra
1: yeah.
0: Enti plus echre se wa call lands commission akoye verification na okoye na ohun se ensase ni bi wo ho a ewo gomua fo die ni mu in terms of administrative demarcation na yechiche mu aban eyi no but aye new Winnie ba fo efutu fo nsu susu se aye ya sase dada free tete ye dia etie mamu kwan mamu nklemu that's the whole issue and so now how would gomua for no a plus and crop for we just carry about 300 you be fast kan ni etu say even if administratively mo call lands commission ni a chere mo say sa ho ne ye mo dia kra no why would you go and attack
1: take the rather law into your hands
0: take the law into your own hands rather than say obefa emra kwan so say be a odebe court to say be the na court order and as we made but you went there just to drive them say omu free as say saying oh I think that sadi we no omu say shase ache for so many years and didia sia but I'm highly disappointed e wo a plus you see as an MP enye bibia enye kasa bia na obetumi aka
1: okay
0: as a leader and my who a plus ne afenyo marking that I won't say afenyo ya fit a footu
1: yeah
0: area and a plus so ye go more and it's more or less like a plus area against afenyo marking area and when you listen to a plus ewo media so and in some work including threats say police station no kron be kwa ko pull in the down so be kwa ko because abedi you see you don't do that and say you say we access to the president and you cry the we access to the president now you know say you have access to the president and why didn't you call the president
1: and solve
0: but you just went there on say come we come say your prosifo na yin anke wo wa you see we are brand here there but you see who are now you are a member of parliament an honorable member of parliament so let me tell a plus now when you those youth young guys na na montini be mu you have been voted for as an MP, an honorable member of parliament, and so say we crow for ye bibia as a legislator. We unimu mra, we crush mra ma you. You know the laws of this country. Acquire a sort of fast one and mra na etre. Say we tumu ana mono. You don't let the youth take the law into their own hands. Say ye wo gangs be a better area ho. And omo tata momo crow for ye gumwa for ninti. Omo na mo ko attack omo so mo free mo asase.
1: That's wrong.
0: You don't do that. If you have those guns, na se usu wa track oma IGP, wa track oma interior minister, mo intakamne adini na umuso. Umuso wa. You said you have access to the president.
1: Yes.
0: And they are appointees of the president. So omo kura na enye hu bibia. Why don't you go to the president of the republic and make that complaint? Say makachre IGP, makachre interior minister, mintishi.
1: Yeah.
0: But you rather the echo switch. I say A plus. You supported the youth. Una we say youth no kutupa. Emo mo koye sadie. Which is wrong as a member of parliament.
1: Now,
0: because the whole cannot say una we suma omo so omo koye mu claim mu lands. It's not right.
1: Very bad.
0: So
1: very
0: we
1: bad.
0: Are asking A plus. Say, as same way you enfa kitikiti na solve.
1: Okay.
0: And obrebre na ma ba ato.
1: Yes,
0: in one region ya. Yempese central region.
1: Debi. Yes, and I pay His Royal Majesty and now 2482. The second yeah, here name say be free United States of America because that could you know, and the entourage now maybe drew Prempeh the second airport Kumasi and I pay and tia yenya say by 10. Na it was say omo yeah show omo so omo ba be drew. 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
2: All the 7 days phones, they all give you phones. When you carry all those 7 phones and you arrive, it will amount to what? Commercial. Because you as an individual, you are entitled to one. So we implore that when you are coming home, you do not collect people's things. If you collect them and they are beyond two, one individual can only carry two. One for yourself and maybe one for your wife. But beyond that, it amounts to commercial because all these phones are expensive. You look at iPhone, Samsung, the latest one, they are very expensive phone. And that is where we can get our revenue.
1: Enti immigration phone e kanu se u tu kwa enti mi pacho mo amu ba mu from US ba no pay u phone no se e treya as a commercial u betu aka they expect se ba kupena u be yusu enti wa kwaje jama phone ye ma misere u ba u betu a ho ka enti ye nhye nso na akoko na pese birthday me boa
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1: 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Yanko. A happy birthday to Akosua Lydia Adomakon. I say Eradin Shira no papa papa papa papa papa. Akosua Lydia Adomakon ne yawa woda Eradin Shira away free. Kwame yawa in Shira FM. Ho neba. I'll see na na say ehwanya. Anyway, inti away free Kwame ho ena eba. Inti Akosua Lydia, happy happy birthday to you. I hope I will be
3: on right. Show. My yes. Main wish say
1: Kwame I'll see.
3: yes, birthday strong queen. One of the fantastic guys one more NDC mu. And in fact, who can almost more asset for the NDC? Now, who tie almost a name communication strategies? One idea, almost the pulley for the NDC. You not leave this man out. And a bad English fluent, tree, BBA, obey.
1: That's right.
3: Abbas Nuruddin, Esquire, lawyer Abbas Nuruddin.
1: Good.
3: And they in the birthday. Yes, and many members of National Communications Officer Sokra or Peso Bisi, yes, Abidjan Fiamai. And he's a very fantastic guy.
1: That's right.
3: I believe so.
1: Right.
3: He has said for the NDC. Happy, happy birthday. Special one indeed to you, Abbas Nuruddin Esquire. Okroponko Swensha, now man, Quatentia, Wadium.
1: Great.
3: Nabibia, Enkui, and Fama.
1: Great, great. Sounds so na a hotel a birthday. Hotel of Aziki fame. Hotel happy birthday. Hotel of Aziki fame.
3: Fame.
1: Every Nana or Reverend Nana would jump up my hole. Your old bossy and all day about to tell it and they would die. Okay, now my main car was APSA credit card in Tine. Sir, who needs to come with me to be a person to be a sense a idea Ubura APSA branch be a more credit card no Oko Gibia, maybe a bear come. Sansuna Kuja Farmer, so Eddie a Kuja Proco, the Diaba would see and I say, minimum prunes you, Kujak Proco, Babo, Sansuna Kuja toothpaste, would you choose? Fita kama Kojak regular floral toothpaste mo num kan yem Kojak P and Kojak F sensitive toothpaste no osefim fimwa eno na ube yusuo ena ube yusuo kama ube tme akobe bia ye 200 bia unsa be kan ube tme 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
3: 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Flexible, party, but body, na found who shame, Nabibia, and you fine. Friend number is here, 0209 150 721. I have one community bank SMNK was a current account, a savings account, fixed deposit, and the account in a pump to susu salary workers loan, premier instant loan, commercial loans, agri loans. 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pa everyday prices for everyday people your showrooms no draw so now ube huye ewo Kumasi City Mall Kumasi Edum Kumasi Post Office Kumasi Tafu Kumasi Tano so your Miami Ahudu P across the country for 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
3: 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So, mackerel no echi no there was spaghetti in so ha beto ha bibia kama onse tale ani ya ankara ni pa ni fi 0322190877 0322190877 making every meal a good idea.
1: That's right. Kel Chaco Pace didn't love FM high school debates, no. And you asked him, gidi. And you make who are Asoya Sian Kodai, this Jumedi, Eshishesu Kel Chaco Toothpaste, Didi Shito, homemade taste. 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
1: mm-hmm.
3: and then your finals.
1: Oh, great.
3: Yeah, and then your finals. Na near Tieni. Jeff Miss Rohena Fatu Sumaya
1: Empire
3: na, Facebook no so appreciate it. Maybe I send you CCA. Near Tieni finals no or say a Duchum SHS.
1: Mm-hmm.
3: Or say a Duchum SHS.
1: Mm-hmm.
3: Aha. One Mushia KNUST SHS.
1: Okay.
3: For the final.
1: Okay.
3: Now unim topic near interesting.
1: Mm.
3: Very, very interesting. Or say Ghana's biggest problem
1: mm-hmm.
3: is not bad leaders,
1: okay,
3: but bad citizens.
1: Hey.
3: Now, Educhum SHS go for this topic.
1: That's right.
3: And now, KNUST SHS go against. Now, very interesting.
1: Very, very
3: don't
1: interesting.
3: Miss it.
1: Very
3: don't miss it. Finals, no, NGSM, Ketuakra. I'm with me, actually, on Love FM.
1: Good.
3: On Facebook. Now, so on YouTube.
1: Good.
3: All the social media handles.
1: Good.
3: Yeah, but sure. So, this is the finals. Ah, Ebaso.
1: Okay. I'm going to talk about the show. I'm going to talk about the show. I'm going to talk about the show. I'm going to talk about the show. I'm going to talk about the headed by Jimmy Agla, the Godfather, Okuku Seku, Asanka Boyoyo, this guy called Brantier, Jeff Fabwaje, Kwame Olsina, anyone I can, what a man Sanchi, I mean, what a dream pine in Susunka, a radiant more channel, so you best and Babes more, a radiant chain, Richard on any team, at the Power Sports Air Twire, so one team in come, with the Radijao.
5: 7 years or 45 years, style has not taken us anywhere. That's the truth. People hate it when I speak like this. Okay, but style has not brought us the AFCON. We've not won it. When we played against Croatia, even though we lost, there were moments in this game that Croatia could not even come out of the box, out of their third of the pitch. Ghana pinned them. That was Ghana being in control of that game in that period. Okay, so I'm saying this to for us to look at a certain picture. The man took over the team barely 2 months to the World Cup. Had to scout 24 hours a day.
6: I'm going to go to the football. The defensive structure and fit here the national team no, because the set of players are Ghana you produce you no, and yeah they are between your fitting into the defensive structure no. I was say in your coach are between my balanced team.
7: I think that target in sports, nothing is guaranteed. You can set a target and factors could scoop at the target. We have a coach who has come in it is not just a job, it is a mission to succeed with us. At this point, we are focused on putting all the possible things you can set a target and when to me and go out, it will be a challenge.
8: Disappointment, disgrace. You're not the same army. Se kumase hwe ene atende obi apon dwuma bere bono hwe ni pra bere ye just what are one goal hwe dia wo ye ye u bi asa dia be hwese pitch what is pitch
9: ya capa la dreta para Xavi asistencia de Xavi més capa la dreta para Messi immens Messi encara Messi
10: So this is the critics, the first goal of the 2013 African Cup of Nations, wearing the captain's armband. Oh, loves to have a little go.

0: Cassano here into the penalty. Goal from Balotelli! Mario Balotelli was there, the ball was lifted in from Cassano, and Balotelli buries it from close in. Neuer nowhere.
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2: 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Nina anu ya bobo anuwa edi bremu awu jumedie nusu. Na ya mama china ya damas ya nopei. For chosen insure passwords over the others. Na mika sanye live on YouTube insure TV. 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Anye. Ya YouTube page you know that is insure TV. Unsubscribe ya. What that means is that anytime biano. Ya tinasi ya wesenki ya tinasi. And kabe nyam message our phone is insure passports and your life into no answer omobo video no sunafi on so it me are you part of the show into we are we are now for what our message you know our na garbage from the other common in it yeah but messages are my job and in any bring a breath na ya can kind of old media no so and so it me at the amamo and then so no full house but to be bianca I would media no so bra at the agreement seminal at the abramo na Yesu jumadie na se asijo enfa enfi eye amanene na anopai Monaco Sporting Director Edin Chechemu diaba as to why Arante fene se Balogun 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We good board, you know. Omuntimi enso enye jumebiem enfa emma eye the National Sports Authority. And it's your kaba. Na after 9 months pa, yesu omu in our office, you know. DNT and His Excellency John Dramani Mahama. Ose board, you know. And it's your kaba. Na yabachira jayin. Etimi edi afan wei ene SMP. Eka wana Thursday edition. Awin shirade guitar pass was eti for. Yabwabwa and semina no na yede Abram Nemum Jise. Gabi Chiram Gabi the formula. Edi kain eshe jumedina se. 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Edi amam Richard Rini. Good morning. Ye kwa amane ni.
3: Motion is climate change is the greatest threat. You mention AI. You mention nuclear weapons. Pandemics. and a whole lot. Sweetest, which one of them is the greatest? We'll be waiting for the response.
4: 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The Battle of Brilliant Ideas is back. And Rantewane Mabawa Wabini Yefra Santemamu, Senior High School Ahuduamu Besia, Abobo Semua Puarisa, Adja Chinye Mudo, Adja Jabaso Bodia, and Kodabe Kamutra Boma Junin Samua Kasaku Kodroso. 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
5: 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Na enige sem ne say, we will be a one so computer mu kra da. Obetini aba be kan ho, she say, you don't need any IT skills. Your courses ni na practical. Na AI no so dia, you da share dis you no. Your regular weekends and evening classes. Free UPI school says ya. It was 0555383848. Matrix 0555383848. 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
17: 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Are you
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19: Well, okay, sure, 1045 FM, so any, and I don't pen, so everything I attend, same. Yet, I'm confirming soon, seven and now, at the Ebro and Chisha, who doing now, so, and T, I'm fair now, what journey, I am more cobber, at the pa, I had to my dear, so, what pay, yes, so, their life. Ever YouTube, and two call YouTube, and now, comment on a banana, no pay, yakin, kind, Eddie, I know, I insure, JTV, insure TV, ever YouTube, and the Oka, we message this Nuko, Jan, Juan, or pay, Yabaka, and Yan, Eddie, I'm more and Chisha, who doing now, so, as so now, yet in some. Yadinam MSA Richardo Eddie can't walk da da da crowd the achievement de say Aquabio on Wazoo Nyamba po Bekidina Pedona I won't serve Nababi de Jaya de Hong Kobom a Kakra de Eba and a pain to Tom Fesno 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We are Bama Jusot, Tamujun Sawatia, our Bema, where do you two capture them? And a boy a pa, Kulun Ghana Limited, Omno Media do pay, and Yabatas, a boy a pa. Doctor Kato say a prostate enlargement, and a attitude, a do you two capture. A young woman, son, so I can't de sabi. We are Bama, Odunsa, what prim ceasefire, and do be uncadambos and near Madre Pede Pebasa, Obama, I can't, and do about Buanum, and went to a mother, Mr. Kun Saba, and no. 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We knew that Shaw and Pema went into that feelings when you be a dueba boapano, and also a dre Araba Bazentabetaya. Not one man, son, so etima candia. Kulun Ganamita so medu pay. Who come from us in a drug shop will be up when Sara candia no messa. You bet me no medin coma. I was here 0244275429. Not when your Kulun Ghana limited at the pump, and also etima boyapa, Bell Beverages. Wama Daruma, over the Belmont, Anna Adiaba, Belmont, Nona. Collect drinking them. Your original one patrol are back. And T A U B N I engagement to be now outdoing. Event to be now we are now being here soft drinks. I know I am Belmont and I'm a come for the amount and your call a supermarket be a bell or cost to be a bellwa. What crack what all the what ya? Neta also where you for any kaka any videos kaka or the call TikTok and Instagram na what target Bell Beverage GH Nafe Yanso yet my Josena and also at my boy Pop and do a trotoma. No mess up to my first room and hey, 0544-335-900. And as a 0544-335-800. Now, when your Bell Beverages wabo and so tricks in the binetta and at my boy Paragzona and in Kapapa de Dijam, I catch us, will you be and fifth tatua? A beman cabody at now, when your Ragzona dear and Uber Boy Pa, Amatembia, 72 hours and a din Kapapa, at now, Mamma Santa, the idols for 30 minutes to crown, win to be Serbian Pato. 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

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Now, when your marvelous air construction works now, woman swap all are you where to mean now? Edjama, now, mammy new Kobakaka, now, young with the word, Yanon so, SC Conti, I'm fair now, do a feed in the Atoya Makaba, Edmund Shua, 1045 FM, aha, I'm not just a story singing now, 1 second, I don't so, what was with the ammonia, none swear to be, Etius will be now, and also I come about a Uko YouTuber, Makato, see, or YouTuber, and to Uko YouTuber under now, I subscribe ya edi tembia video 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

0: 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And 2 bar. Not just wababe rum pato. A bana passer and upper accounting and finance. Supply chain. Any marketing marketing any strategic management. Human resource. And afe analytics. Any hospitality. Aye. And ya do from Ntibre. Not just school of business. A KNUSA. Braba to forms neja. Wonso brabe kunne organa. Ubebi so biako in K. Who call him KNUSC? Woman Quante, also Babaka Brandon, not Tessa, and Yaman Su and Quay come and farm out. Who bet my friend whom away, not also wet to men now from Satom 0209 150721. Not also on Sir Atimaka, at the Padia, and no Farmatron Limited or more, and now woman the trust of 400 Yabab, the family to where my assumption drew, there was suspense, Yadaman could a tablet, and paying for na anum, a fee, Wamo at the Aya, baby vagy drops. 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
2: Good morning.
1: What is saying?
2: Nyamia don bibi abokopa.
1: E dey nyamia say 10:45.
2: 10:45, yes.
1: Okay. My meet you way. Sempi.
2: Sempi na.
1: And garbage am the two da bibi abaso dey share save.
2: Mate.
1: If you be an yenko.
2: Nyamia don af Saturday so break come here.
1: Okay.
2: Say mum no. O be call around and say.
1: Eh mi nyaya, who say MTN there?
2: Eh, everywhere.
1: Omo bad ya, omo ban big. So yes.
2: So when TV and console and kaka and obama ya bakwa, so my bakwa, umay bakwa and bakuwa na wata. It's a fatty loan and I catch him say, I say, baku be wa shape here, baba do Saturday. Na minjini ndi because program ye Saturday, fatty loan so no catch him say, mami.
1: Fatty loan so wa toka.
2: I say, me wa anchi him say wa to, say omu de
1: kaa breno. Omu de kaa na breno, oh okay.
2: Na, ebeba Saturday, ebeba na ediko, but over time na, me.
1: Oba tino oska wu?
2: Mi jiji diye.
1: Fatty loan oska.
2: Tebe ti me wune kaa no.
1: Oh yeah. Okay. So I say Saturday.
2: I say Saturday.
1: Tilo on 10 chantro.
2: Oh, okay.
1: Uh-huh. One thing about him.
2: Meantime, my baba be Jew.
1: I'll be a bit.
2: Transfer window now close, and from a new abyssin, the Premier League is still in the news, and it signal alarm the reason why we keep on saying it's the most exciting league. Because for nothing at all, Obihun City are spending over 400 million. Yeah, we know statistics about to be Chelsea, they make a profit because in the transfer window over 500 million. It tells you how we make a proper business or more talk no more balance books. And Premier League in Ankasa last season spent over 3 billion in transfers. And this season, Omasi Akwinim Kakra spending over 3.4 billion pounds. So the team.
1: What is it about this Premier League teams? You know? Because. And Kamiya has a transfer, I'm going to spend huge.
2: Exactly.
1: And you see. Omasi Akwinim Kakra was
2: so. And Richard, you understand them because football, basically, is switchy. From the entertainment industry, supporters use football as a way of opium, the easy pressure. We take the bite from that rivalry, Yabo Timaji Trophy. No, it's turning from just serving as an entertainment industry to economical sector. The financial liquidity of football. And League Omoti Asepa Bako is the Premier League. It's like they understand that almost all the other five major leagues in Akano, among them. And to football, and it's a cabum to boost a team be Tom player and so corner supporters boo a forward and a team be Tom player. You need to understand because football is swerving from that entertainment, you know, to enter into business of which the owners prioritize that. And in that cycle, in the football business cycle, it passed through the first stage, the investment stage, where teams will invest in players, buy them. Then, two, the second cycle was called the selling. Team, no, because of rules about football, how you do proper checks and balance, over balance book, no, you have to have a proper negotiation power to balance books. The team need top players, no. I also check it say ultimate top players in your sikaba bishim. Then the third stage is the end product because in everything, as we say, to whom much is given, much will be expected. The team not top players be free. What to be a balance book and your profit, resource bain a day breno. And these are the three stages. Everything will be scrutinized in terms of spending. And Richardo, it will interest you to know, say, Premier League does it better than almost all the other four leagues are aka in Europe. And now, this is from the income. Into Obama made the first image. On him say, in the last decade, starting from 2016-2017 season to the last season, that's 2025-26, you know. Say, you didn't come out. In terms of these three categories, I made the amount. The Premier League does that better than almost everything. Statistically, or the image number two. So we have 15 teams. You categorize your more in how they spend. Teams are spending, can say teams are out throwing your sika and then their net and then image in down. And you interest you to know, say from the first to the 15th team, Premier League, you have 9 teams from this. And to one, you have Chelsea, Obaba Benya Club and Edin, and then Manchester City, you have Liverpool. In that order, you tell me 9 from the 15 teams.
1: So the first 3 from the Premier League. And a French team
2: Emmanuel
1: in Paris Saint Germain, yes. And Italy, Juve, Ebem,
2: Spain,
1: Kakawumba, then Premier League for us. I take you over from the sixth position.
2: Thank you.
1: Tottenham, Arsenal, Liverpool,
2: yes.
1: Then Spanish team Barcelona,
2: yes.
1: Came in,
2: yes.
1: Another Premier League team, 10th, Newcastle.
2: Yes.
1: 11, Atletico Madrid, AC Milan, 12,
2: yes.
1: Aston Villa, Real Madrid,
2: and Adeko. What it means is that the rationale behind this thing is telling us, in terms of spending during the transfer window, the Premier League understand that business, and we in here. So you can check teams like West Ham, you can check teams like Newcastle, they spend hugely in the transfer. And we are, the second one here, income, how they do proper business after so more top battle. So the first boss in how they invest or take the Premier League. The second one, no, hey, how they balance the books. Because only team in Toby Bay without selling. And it's interesting to know, say, Chelsea in the last decade, being a team I was spending case, is the first team in so what balancing the books here. So anyone wants to say we are transferring the way, no, I'm going to money for so having 1.8 billion income in player sales. You can check the likes of City, 1.1 billion. Even Tottenham must spend money a day. So it tells you, say, in as much as the teams in the Premier League are buying, in terms of balancing the book, they understand very well. And I think it's one thing some of the teams must sit down and learn. On the so-called Premier League, Nima, they're having 4 approaches that the teams in the Premier League put in place to make proper sales. And it's here, on better bibri, but they balance the books very well. One, the academy pure profit. And in this sense, or this strategy, Chelsea and City does that very well. And Mahusa Madrid for Nisya. In football, the value for an academy player is zero. You pick an academy player, you work and develop him properly. So Obana went to me and Mawa, you will sell them. So teams like Chelsea and the Cobham, teams like Manchester City, and some of the teams in the Premier League, they prioritize the academy. They bring players from there, they nurture them very well. They pass through the ranks and they make proper. So you get to know taboo names like Conor Gallagher, the Fikayo Tomoris, the Tammy Abrahams from Chelsea. Uko City, the list goes on. The Copa Mas, Kanachi, Nyanacho, even selling Brahim Diaz to Real Madrid. James Trafford, Sancho, money Latvia, money Adi. A lot of teams in the Premier League. Man, also recently, Real Madrid too is doing very well with the La Fabrica. So the first avenue, a board the English teams to balance their books very well. Ah, they be omudi want the transfer him. And how they do the academy pure profits. Then two, the multi-club model. Teams in the Premier League are partner with other clubs in terms of ownership. And so within Comunia, you see the networking in their transfers. Typical example, a Chelsea and Strasbourg under the Blue Co. Chelsea serving as a parent club and Strasbourg in France is serving as an allied club. So Chelsea be kwako fa player. What be kwako Strasbourg for proper development. Player and a bonus a cost ra or baba back to Chelsea. As in when they wish they will sell and make proper profits. Unlike team you or Germany, or Bakwako top player, say player rent me amwa, you are forced to sell the player because team like Bayern Wakofa player. No, but no one leave it up to standard. Nivalu ne bekofom. But if Chelsea kofa player, say Man City kofa player, now say Nivalu ne standard, he can give him to either Girona of City or Strasbourg with Chelsea. They're having that partnership as an ally club and a parent club to nurture them and they make proper business. So Andre Santos, Obetaki Benchwo. And even Savinho and Couto, Chelsea City and Club Anidin and Nigeruna. So these are some of the ways our teams in the Premier League. So yeah, to most are listening, you know, teams are balancing book, say, hey, Chelsea and Man City. Apart from prioritizing the academy, they have the multi-club ownership. Transfer through networking. Okofa player, but now when Timmy Amba, he will give him to the second club. ahun se Madrid for nso ye bi and e bo am very well. Then third, the setup model. Richardo, what it means is that there are some teams in the Premier League that are categorized as the mid-table teams. Adi omo ye ni yesel. They use what we call the global algorithm in scouting. And it's simple. See, a transfer window ni tuma. We have teams that are team to go for the big boys. Enti Real Madrid ka so pe center back, obekwa ko fa Konate. Ba sa pe center back no, o pe Castello, the price no so. Then teams like Brentford, teams like Brighton and Hove Albion, they will scout with the algorithm. Ombe shema mo say no. They are leagues, they are less scout. Oko South America ho baby, Oba Africa ha baby. Ye pressure ni ma bebre. How do you see teams like Madrid, Money, Barca, and Bayern Munich to come and pick talent here? Tadi on Benny say they will go for less names. They will come, they will nurture them, and they will come and sell.
1: Tadi on there, they will have Premier League no buy Brighton.
2: Thank you. Moises can say.
1: Omo di
2: table rough. See the list goes on and on and on. So Barca, it's balance the books very well. So you see, sir, they are spending yes, but they balance the books. This is a third method that some of the teams in the Premier League use. Obekwa ko for player from a league that's less scouts under the global algorithm. Osha algorithm moves a debi. How the teams are kesi nko and they will spend very well on them. To check it table now, you will see that. These are some of the methods the teams are using. And one thing I'm energy about Chelsea and City and the reason why they are leading here, their clauses of Modeshia contract team. Chelsea for player. Obetime man is 7 to 8 years contract. It's the sell on clauses. It is about 2-3 years now person kwa. They have a sell on clause. Yet tongue a binyan faso. And it will interest you to know, say, all this accumulating for the last decade, Chelsea now almost 1.2 billion from this. It tells you how Chelsea balance their book very well. So in terms of selling on the Premier League teams, Nasia TPBM, let me tell you, the last cycle of transfer NFA, I had the end results. Almost to players, Bibri. Then in the air benefited clubs. You know? And now let's see. In the last decade, the last 10 years, me fa European trophies, that is the Champions League being the ultimate, the Europa League and the Conference League, excluding the Super Cup. Manfa Super Cup na count. And manfa this season na count because this season is afraid the teams not top players, they are balancing their book, and we are even yet to see how the transfer will materialize in the various teams. Enti ufa from 2016-17 to 2025 are 10 years underway. Yen cheki, the Premier League teams spending and balancing their book. Results so minya. And table no charts in that screens in the zone. You see? The Premier League for the past 10 years has spent 23.7 billion, followed by the Serie A 11 billion, La Liga Beba with 7 billion in that order. And it's interesting to know, sir, in the last 10 years, in terms of European success, the Premier League in Kwan winning 10 trophies from the Champions League, the Europa, and the Conference. It tells you they have value for money. In as much as they are spending, they will call and they will do a proper business. They bring squad. Then 2 year La Liga, and now they also say about the Spanish La Liga also because, in terms of spending, the Spanish La Liga, in terms of success in Europe, about second with 8 European trophies in the last 10 years. And not check your most spendings now, they are third with 7 billion. So in terms of coefficient, you know, La Liga for any year, they spend less and they will come and conquer. I was saying about La Liga for now, so because check the 5 major leagues teams are spending the last 10 years are third league, and how they won 8 trophies in Europe, it tells you the good work they are doing. Then 3, about Italy. They are second in terms of spending with 11.6 billion, but in terms of success in Europe, they have only 2 trophies in the last 10 years. And it will interest you to know, maybe for people say, are they not more spending, but they don't have the value of money? It's simple. The teams in Italy spend most times on French players. The word is French. Players are one day come.
1: Is it not because you say, Serie A teams, no Muniska?
2: But they spend. Oh, check here, 11.6 billion. But Isunia said they have the money. But they spend on French players. Typical example, very recently, Kevin De Bruyne Abeko, Harry Mkhitaryan Mbappe, Luka Modric. As a players, I believe he said they are going for their last.
1: So, like, me per word now, you see, French.
2: French, thank you.
1: So, what I say?
2: French players.
1: It means, quality,
2: ni nimbebri. They are spending.
1: What I say?
2: Thank you. Because spending
1: like I'm affected at the Serie A teams.
2: Thank you.
1: In the Champions League.
2: And even
1: so we Nazebia Inter Milan.
2: Inter Milan
1: what final about 2 times you also say.
2: And even quite a no quantity.
1: AC Milan teams in Akani number Champions League.
2: Chelsea
1: will they don't buy quality.
2: Fikayo Tomori, he will go there. Look at Modric, Scott McTominay, no more. And even the sad aspect of the Italians here, NSA, even if they got talent, how to nurture them and even retain them quite a problem. Recently, Kvyat Kvaratskhelia, about what they were so few. Victor Osimhen obeko
1: e do de Napoli ye.
2: Thank you Federico Chiesa
1: atapo no omunis kentie so mu dan man ko
2: PSG prospect Chiesa oba England ko ntimi mo yakofa ne dan ba England obete ki ade mola Lookman sai team na Atalanta de ko ji ne sai Europa no. I think on that day he scored a proper player but obe free mark because yen timi retaining in the league. So the Serie A teams are spending but the quality is not there. So the second team is spending but omo nya the success. Then if following that order you get Germany winning 2 and France. So it tells you say so what be be now ka Premier League na sama you will limit the talks because in terms of selling they does it very well. In terms of investing they does it very well. And how it materialize in terms of winning luxurious omo nya trophies no. 10 trophies in Europe
1: but
2: in the last 10
1: years. But first of all problem be. Yen tie ne nyere se bia na sem na all kano.
2: Okay.
1: And crown as any across it. Remember, a long run, mass spending is going to affect the Premier League. References to the CR some time ago. So, what Prince Amufapes were kind of opinion and say, Premier League, yes, it's true, they are spending
2: and they balance the book very well in terms of the transfer.
1: But on only who they say, a bedroom maybe it will affect the league because your reference were
2: all.
1: You better reference a CR. It will maybe no more suspend their cases. It will maybe now they are not spending. Yes. Though they are spending, but on moment between top quality.
2: The answer to Amufadi and ESA, and Inti Amidru spending, no, make sure the strategy the Premier League teams are using. The four strategies.
1: So, in yes, we are talking.
2: Yeah,
1: you can't do time a beton.
2: And to better case, you are A teams, no, they spend a lot, but players are calling, they don't get the value.
1: Okay.
2: But in the Premier League, a quiet first auto, they will do it. Make sure how they do parent club and near the. Networking, how they scout less. So Amufa, they buy a lot, and in terms of do baby on beton moton, it's a strategic plan. Chelsea Municity, they have that plan. And then one time I will come and talk about those at the helm of affairs in their directing and their marketing strategy.
1: Okay.
2: Top notch. They understand what they are doing. And even though limiting commander last season, in Europe, you get 3 teams in the spot of the finals. Conference League, Crystal Palace, Bekobeji. Europa, you get a team from Premier League to qualify finalists. And in the Champions
1: League. You're top quality.
2: Exactly. And Miniami Daniel said, the resource is there. Eba manifested. Omutimi tong, omutimi ji resource. Only inside the last 10 years. Decade I can't wasam. You have 10 Champions League finals. Premier League in Kwanya 6 teams are about final. In the last 10 years, among Kwanya 2 teams from the Premier League are making the 2 finals.
1: Yeah.
2: It tells you the team and the league we are talking about.
1: Because Everton, it become Monaco. Say, look, more players now. I be acquainted Omonia untouchable. Everton. From the Premier League to become player from Monaco.
2: Mameka one sad thing, Richard Mbachu Timmy. Unim say, Andra, the most emotional video about Monty during the transfer window, Rebetis, one of their fine academy talents, Aquanim Bobo, it will be Kranaba Sepeno. They were forced to sell Akrani free club in more than any club may soon. Akrani and Adjus Obeco, Nidina Mirificacra, Pablo something, Onya Adjus Obeco, but for a club and Inibetis to balance the book because of Marco Fasa Balas only Ademu Bermington. They have forced the guy out. A man riot is selling a club president saying, you know, but we know what's at stake. Say a Premier League now, can maybe Chelsea can give it to Strasbourg or they can do a proper business with that. But they thought that you're forcing Akrani out. In terms of business, how football, the financial liquidity. How I enter into that market, the Premier League understand, and these are started numbers. They do proper marketing, they sell very well, the negotiation power, and in terms of success, they will have that. So it's something I was say about my basso. Tell you what I say about league in every year, you close the transfer window, and still they are in the market. City Ayebi, and you will see some place at City Atom. One, they will have success in the coming years. They can do a proper market in terms of negotiation, and it's one thing we need to talk about in the Premier League. Elsewhere, I think Sandra, Abrante and Dean. And Ceballos, I'm making the move to Real Betis.
1: Nani Ceballos.
2: Yes. And Asenba kwa meka chie tiye fwa anupaye se, it's never a step down.
1: Babrantu yu pra anupao.
2: Yes, meka ne story nene. Inti Dani Ceballos story, no, it's never a step down.
1: Meka itama, na Tony Cruz e free Real Madrid. He was one player no biya tepe no.
2: Thank you.
1: So we better replace here Abrantu. And time ana umpran, kakano babo biya, he said, look, the guy is good.
2: Thank you.
1: Tony Cruz.
2: Tempa.
1: Messi,
2: the story now real to the stance. See, until you know me who story, I was like, the Ceballos story. And yes, step down. Oko Ceballos. Wait, hey, Oko Betis, where he started. I search for identity. Only the time I was going to use here. One of your lecturers or chair psychology beside, I say, so Oko Fa Fish. any adoy. So munko dia sudwari won suma. Why na be di kai? The answer by is ah, say na face. No ka say debi. Answer na nya simple say na musi won. Face na be di kai because say adoy ni free dia so ban suma. First of all, he's thinking about survivor. Any competition no. He will think about survivor. How toxic the environment in here before he would think about even the competition. So by the time he realized na face na di kai. It tells you the economic terms, eh? Work at where you are needed. In Tinese Balos, a proper player. In sports, you can find the fragile genius. Players are having technical ability, but their legs are failing them. Player back one, Sebalos no story, no. Young coupon bono, no. On teams are what could be Osha quality, Osha competition, shared quality, and competing me a competing. But the back one, you're for money and fallibility. A player in his history, what makes him

0: basic in the sense that check the squad depth amoyi na kofaba Madrid is building a team only available entine onu ades ekotena sika che friend no Perez ni Mourinho said there be momentum so na menko and we Betis okonya Ferran Garcia Isco this place he played with they are playing the Champions League we've seen Manuel Pellegrini how was he working on Abrante and Dini Antony making Betis feel like home for players who are coming back so in the next days posterity will judge them how he can perfect in the team in the Champions League a very sad story a player who is a very talent but availability as say ni boni nyina
1: I was a dark horse you know good morning, Richardo. Fantastic analysis by all standards. I'm really enjoying the show. Good job, Moses. And at this time, I said, at the Abano, and I'm a day called Fifi Manfredo. No, I trust you at the Amaya, but I'm not pay. My main come for a Belmont and Famon, a Bell Beverages, Omadama, and Omadia Big Gasso, and non alcoholic. 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bi ma family ni na na mo enjoy in fact be bia to drink bia o se okwa ope e ye belmont no ebi na the movement yes we the automot we are so automot we are do a 30 second video send it to Instagram or TikTok at Bell Beverages AGH and so a chede kese power ha ye beche and so etimi at the ama upe bia toa 0544-335900 amo any asusho pika na ona amasu yasina ye di jume dino at the ama Fifi Manfred
2: Rich
1: good morning
2: morning
1: now what you saying
2: mubadi na daruma mwoye
1: edi na miyase
2: mwoye
1: sepa no pensu de why fine why fine pa Mrs. Mwoye
2: mwoye kings man catch up
1: mwoye
3: debi
1: a debi a nede nede so
2: fine any mami check the D black the baba
1: D black the ogo kasu ujuju di a ujuju kama
2: so first move try me stive in up
1: yeah you know what's the sano
2: Nancy has a girl show me one for me show me two change you can
1: hey Mrs. Idio.
2: But I say we say the one best.
1: But
2: me, I'm only showing.
1: But I think that Mrs. Nswahu ye. So I'm crying no money.
2: Yeah man.
1: The first na aye oyo na nudi anoda. Since we dey crying kakra. We are having fruit.
2: So since mama me too too since we cry, I see Jerry food, but mama too eh Jerry one bag. See I be too Jerry one bag. Now I'm about to catch.
1: Jeff ne call Lancaster oye fruit ne you know.
2: Any kebab.
1: How do you know, Jeff? You're busy. You're not doing what I'm
2: saying. If you're a baby, you're a brother. Who knows?
1: Can I know what to be that? Fruit or what? Fruit?
3: No, they are both kebabs.
1: If you want to eat kebab, they are numb. They are kind of that. Chef, I dey aware dey nyame nu kwani besi na medwe wa media dey. Na ze nka me eche.
2: You are transfer window no. So I think say it's important for us to and then my main question I'm basically maybe see a TA for is say who are the winners and losers in the transfer market? And I want to hear from you first. Before that, the image on my screen and now Italian Serie A for your more yearly awards night. Now there is an English Premier League representation room and Michelle back four now. Rich, I think that this should have been a very, very good back four. But before we get to that, first off, why are you winner and you losers? Oh, transfer window. First off, in the Barcelona situation of Julian Alvarez, Atletico de Madrid in the Barcelona, who is the winner and loser? You hear a best answer about Chelsea, Enzo Fernandez, Manchester City. Who are the losers and winners? Then generally, on the transfer market, why are you winners and losers? They will take you from there, analyze the various courts. Because I know Jamie Carragher can say me, or say Arsenal for the lack of the X factor.
1: Mm-hmm.
2: To give them what he thinks they have to win. We analyze the score. Chelsea scored, Man City scored, Arsenal scored, Barcelona, Madrid. Only now in the contest of this season, where do we go? But first off, generally, when are you winners and losers?
1: I think that my starting from a winner. My winner is here. I call for Man City. Because at the end of the day, no more open, no more time.
2: When you're the first person that might say, okay, Man City.
1: At the end of the day, the open and Sakai.
2: Even after losing Pep. Rodri Kaskan

0: Bernardo
1: 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Abel places that place in now. Omunya obi a. And I think it's good for them. Losers. He loses his idea. Kofu ya mi kobo omi di, se mi nko nya problema.
0: Evo.
1: Kofu yi, omi shada ni omi ni problem.
0: Spain for an
1: hour. Omu o Spain o.
0: Wow, Spain for
1: an hour. Omu o Spain.
0: Omi ya loses. Barcelona.
1: Poto.
0: Omi ya loses. Wait, omu beefy up omu
1: atak. Mi di enja hona, mi sa ha let you come out with battle, omu loses.
0: Omu ya let go di Madrid. But Klinsmann, who are your winners and losers generally of the transfer window? Team many winning transfer window ni ma?
2: City.
0: City na winning.
2: City na winning.
0: Too many Lucy transfer window. No.
1: Emu edi mpacho.
2: Dabi. Where you want you so where they are threat too much. Manchester United. Me na fa Barca because they are Barca here on average. No.
0: I see a lot of
2: yes, even at the Twilight Squad still they were giving hopes. Yes.
0: But
2: for now, at Kofoni show sign saying he will not come.
0: But why you there quickly? Let me do this.
1: Kofoni, who you there? Who you there?
0: Me, but my main key talent here.
1: Dabi, you there? We are time on way.
0: As any a quick talent.
1: Ah, who pia me ma kusha wa on way.
0: That a friend me came see any talent here.
1: And who there over here? Say there. There's more time. You grand a boy.
0: Yes, that is here, yo.
1: Who win a way?
0: Hey. Winners of the transfer, I think it's closely between City and Chelsea.
1: Okay. Because
0: City edge it because I'm the fat Chelsea important asset.
1: And I'm going to Mutiga.
0: That's why I told you that you'll be breaking it down to City, Chelsea, and Enzo.
1: Mm-hmm.
0: One a winning. Because honestly, it's can't transfer window don't quite based on why not a winning year. Which City for us 20 no. For you to lose Pep, lose Bernardo, lose Rodri. Lose all of these very, very important players. Marriage, City for now have managed to keep Erling Haaland. When he said, I'm a left wing horn, no. I told him, Enzo Maresca Pesa 1v1 wingers, no. Not Doku or Hodida. Semenyo or Hodida. Semenyo is a different style of from Doku. He is more power and pace. And a Doku here dribble. And what for Eleman in DIE? And over Premier League Grima this season. When you mention Morgan Rogers, you mention Elman Ndiaye as some of the best left wingers from last season. All of the teams are not war. Uncle for Elman Ndiaye. Return after losing Rodri Cascante Munia the Adeno, offer one of the best number six of Premier League in Elliot Anderson. And Uncle France, one of the best players, young players in Ayubuad, no confound the buy. We here no far. Chelsea's most important midfielder. I mean, it's Chelsea's one because oh, no, you know, most important midfielder. Whether you like it or not, all of us were not happy. So, Beko, but very, very important. Rich, no, the Enzo Fernandez has some peso. To the extent that they have rebuilt the midfield. Into Rich Opa, Obebo Rancheki from the wings. Opa Obebo Rancheki from central. Obebo Nico Reali wherever he wants to play him. It is an important team in a City for that builder. Whilst keeping Gay, Nikosinov, Guardiol, Nico Oriali, Matias Nunez, and Gianni Donnarumma, plus adding Enzo Maresca on top. Meaning, sir, this is just from what happened in the transfer window. The result will speak better for whoever. But Chelsea, the NNS, say, and also after all the issues that they had last season, the tent. But be Chelsea, Gianno. Now catch it all, Bia say, Obenya manager beat to say, Xabi Alonso as the manager. Ebi a chance for me to say, Xabi, you bet you're a jume. But Xabi, and now if you talk about the class of managers, Baby, Enzo Maresca, Jinan, and Bro Xabi, so they are almost in the same level. So for Xabi to take the Chelsea job, and reach the rebuild that Chelsea have managed to do, who is the last season? 20-man squad now Chelsea, they call Sunderland, emu 10 every team in him. Whether loan or full-time purchase. We've not spoken about Sika Chelsea yet. But let's focus on players on the Omaba. When you call Palmer, who is new and fresh, fit, one call World Cup. João Pedro, new, fresh, fit, one call World Cup. Or the experience that can attack, you know, in Danny Welbeck as a number 9. And on the Morgan Rogers, Ababeka, a very inexperienced Jimmy Bino Gettens, you know, as a left wingers. And what told Garnacho last season the performance tanko yi owi ye no ni right wing no o sansu o net or neto edasu o wanton no o Westerwald Willian wanton no eno kofa Giovanni Kenda eba be ka ho who can play at the left or right which owi ye no okoko to fullbacks onim say Reece James ta prepare obehia reserve from fifi and o kofa like I showed you Italian Serie A the best young defender in fact throughout the whole Serie A the best defender in the league last season was Marco Palestra and o kofa ne beka ho Rich Owien on the left hand side after losing Marco Kreia now because of last season you and Hato Boro first two games you don't particularly miss Kreia because Hato is there and o Sanchoa strengthens our position by adding Pep Chavarria forever Kano you really need to last season and Adebako at Chelsea pie the defense line especially in terms of leadership because West Ham found Amazon Crown Crash and Yomo de Levi Cole Omo and Krana Adidi Adebako to Omo then he added Max Sense to Kra before saying the ends of the corner reach not Chelsea need ya say see it means it's a goalkeeper ne mo ma on bet ni age league no and of course Emi Martinez buy it yejitum Our frailties, I've mentioned it several times, but the confidence of a goalkeeper makes it look like somebody that will rub it off the back line. Paric, the bigger issue is in the middle of the pack. For the kind of Andre Santos, or my Dario Suguko alone, El Strasbourg, Enzo Fernandez, Eko Man City. Last minute, now convince when you're Lamine Kamara, a one game a week there, but the money you're worrying and he said Moise Caicedo and your knock kaka in the last game that Chelsea played. That is why for me it is close between Chelsea and Manchester City. Who
1: okay,
0: won?
1: Do you want to lose me?
0: A morning Barcelona phone.
1: Sir.
0: Rich, I think you
1: may yeah, be a bit
0: like okay. Morning Koforo. But I was a woman there, I want to talk.
1: Yeah, make your attempt, bro.
0: But still, you've left the transfer market, and I still feel. Say, once our young boy Fletcher, most of when I'm reading about preseason, I felt that United could have someone like James Garner. Once James Garner from Academy, and what kind of Everton? Thomas Tuchel described him as England's own Federico Valverde. Pace, power, physicality, combativeness. I think United should have made such pitch. It should have made this midfield complete because technically this is an excellent midfield. Physical-wise, that is why I have a problem. It's United but Old Trafford, they will not suffer. They will beat all the big teams. But when they go away to teams that make it more combative and physical, that is where I think Carlos Baleba will help a little bit. But I don't think he alone solves all of that physicality problem. But apart from that, it's a good enough squad for Manchester United.
1: Bagovi, yeah, fair to Barcelona.
0: That's why I wanted to come there, say, uh-huh. Rich. Barcelona.
1: Obi, who go to Obi player?
0: No, it's on Thomas.
1: It's on Thomas. yeah, unfair to Barcelona.
2: The hopes are most of them. What's the hopes are? Maybe a few more they buy.
0: Said they were confident that they were going to get.
2: At the point, article the CEO, the president, the coach, the sporting director.
0: I'm saying they are better.
2: Yeah, Tom. I'm saying they are better.
1: Ah, Samu.
0: Hey, it's a Barcelona guy.
2: Barcelona, niema no mo.
1: Because I'm the same. Come on, no mo didn't
2: They were using the media. Throughout our transfer, no mo. We sent an article for Kano. They were using the media against article on Alvarez. Tell me who said okay. The Omo ye a good man.
0: Rodri Cascante in the team. There is Pedri Gonzalez. They've added Karim Adeyemi and Anthony Gordon. Rich, they've improved on Marcus Rashford. Even if it's not for the footballer, it is for also the age and the value of the player that they've brought in. Rich, the depth now at front at centre forward. Omo ye Julian Alvarez, Rich. What is the conversation of a number 9? So Beshi goes. And he hasn't hit a flick system. The front three's job is not necessarily to hold that play. You ought to be technical. Senya Abe Presse, where you receive the ball, the ranks in behind. And then most importantly, you converting those chances into goals. And Rafinha gives them that on number 9. Right wing, Omukofa, young players, Ronnie Bajiwoho, Jesse Bisu, Betimi Aboho. In fact, at number 9, Barca have somebody close to a typical number 9 in Abdul Karim. Iti, almost our profiles, so I can understand that the big loss is in the Julian Alvarez, or Mentina Fanaman Bekahon. But I don't think Barca have had a bad transfer window.
2: Yeah. Very good business.
0: Madrid have done good business.
2: Yeah, winners, no.
0: So, top 3, I think you put Madrid also there.
2: Sure.
1: Okay.
0: In terms of the players that they've brought in. Sure. Madrid, the NSA, they had nothing in your bad, sir. The reason why I choose Chelsea over Madrid is that Chelsea were in a very bad place. When yes, car, we're beefy, have a team, the team is stronger. To the extent that Rich and the Obia no only Chelsea did crack, I said, Chelsea for no worry, kaka, plus the coach. But Madrid already had the base of Mbappe. Yes, they've beefed up with Yann Diomond, the more that are going to come in, but the main core were there in terms of season, baby, on Pesom Nico. But Rich, in the Julian Alvarez case, just a preamble, Rich. Oh, team, we team. Now say Barcelona and Madrid, Barcelona. Whether you keep the player or not, you will lose something. Honestly speaking, I think in that three, Barcelona, Julian Alvarez, any Atletico Madrid, only me and Senya are losers. We'll be a winning BBL.
1: Because now, no.
0: Yeah.
1: Julian Alvarez, no. Atletico Madrid, and she didn't know to sell last season.
0: Yeah, not yet.
1: On Bobo, on Yen, on Mobim.
0: Yeah.
1: And they say, crowd, I don't even know, say, on Mobim's or Bobody.
0: Oh, me, I saw it from next thing.
1: Maybe a 5 minutes, me, Bobo.
0: So I'm starting to crack. It's saying, I'll
1: tell you, supporters, you go, no, no.
0: Atletico have lost. We've lost. Plus, boy, Nanka said, no, Danny almost say Atletico for Rubia on a dream. Mm-hmm. Honestly, the dream, he has not gotten it.
1: Yeah.
0: And Barcelona have also not gotten the dream center forward that they wanted. So everybody has lost. But in the Enzo Chelsea Man City conversation, why are they winning? Chelsea Enya more than they were expecting for the player.
1: Yeah.
0: Man City Enya, a world beater, world winner in Amonfifi Orum.
1: Your friend is here and come on in.
0: Why are they winning Chelsea in Man City? Your friend is saying.
1: Oh, I know the America say,
0: Man City for
1: the yeah, Man City.
0: I'm not straight.
1: Because they're not going to move down on me. I'm going to be an keep player.
0: Yeah, because they know one.
1: At a point, even on the area, player not tell the person who didn't replace your brand. Oh, my, I know. Stop! Get it, ain't
2: it? Because I chose for any kind of crashes, it's so painful. And I'm more you losers, no. Just as if only
1: player now, I'm open. I'm well placed, no. And a pair of the men cut here, see Chelsea for some pay. GG, I would not know. Hey! I've heard your baby, I'm not doing no. Wijnadom.
0: Eya no kai impero. Eya beji.
1: Kofi se munim pa na mu kofa jiji wijnadom dine. Eba premier mia me mia yimo fri. Ana mu yesa. Eze mu tani league ni ntun kok. Pengineer za dai.
0: We just talk about the Arsenal team.
1: Solid team. Arsenal there.
0: But Jimmy Carragher said they like
1: solid team.
0: For Premier League. But sa X factor na. Vicha Kriskelia mutimi yema Paris Saint-Germain mo. That killer. It means that Bukayo Saka is a top dog, or yade.
1: Yeah.
0: Attention, the Champions League level, the Finger, Mbappe, Vini, even Rafinha, Lamine Yamal, Vita, Ousmane Dembele. That is where Carragher is coming from. So the Arsenal team is good. They won a Premier League. They can maintain the Premier League game because defensively they are very solid. But in the Champions League, you need to open up and play.
1: But so what's your Carragher? So what's your chest?
0: Yeah.
1: Say, so of Arsenal team this you are. Trophy power on only few Arsenal players in the Mikata and Nabe plays the Champions League.
0: Of course.
1: Because Anya Shea last season you're the Premier League.
0: Of course.
1: And on only say, in some way, no.
0: Yeah.
1: I say, Ebema Arsenal, they never caught Champions League in the Sudo.
0: And they may lose the English Premier League.
1: And never more lose the Premier League, no.
0: Man City beat me at you. Arsenal
1: City team with the.
0: I know team, but.
1: No, players in the. Oh, Kofi. The difference between auto players, no multi BB the amount. Players in the other top.
0: Yeah.
1: But as you saw on Baba as a team at GBB, no, it takes time. So what I say, until America say, City will players are not all right. But winning the league this season, I doubt.
0: So it's me really.
1: That is why I mean, Maka say, Sizi we, Upe Tima, my dark run up with something on the Beja, Maka say, Arsenal.
0: Because
1: or, team no harder that. A 1 or 2 be pen on do on my barber.
0: Okay, now my next analysis quickly, then we move on.
1: Mm-hmm.
0: Say before say na Chelsea better Enzo. No. Na Chelsea for instance, only replacing Robert Sanchez on Belgium League. No.
1: Yeah.
0: Enzo co only replacing Enzo. Where does it still keep Chelsea? Maybe I now share a top 4 no.
1: Mm-hmm.
0: After a transfer window, the Honor still Chelsea down.
1: Tough four now. Oh, say there.
0: Enzo corner best sound be Chelsea better.
1: Oh, Enzo Sasa. I think that mo bet me a place be 40 be. Yeah, 40 or baby. Yeah.
0: But before say we transfer window before say Chelsea better is not Chelsea than him. Fourth now.
1: And then I'm come on mo watch your baby.
0: Let me bring Chris man. Chelsea have lost Enzo Fernandez. Before then, with Martinez, no,
1: he was confident
0: that Chelsea beat me a call in the top four and probably win it. Enzo Firmino, how is it going to affect Chelsea?
2: Well, I think the experience said the last time Enzo and I didn't come about what Enzo offers to the Chelsea team. And the game at Chelsea boy against Brighton, you could see say now Alonso cry near certain. So he's taking a lot from the Chelsea team. But then
0: you don't maybe say.
2: Me say my human knew every second the Chelsea about.
0: Even with Enzo
2: leaving. It was unfortunate, say after some new ball first game, I'm too quiet. I wanted to do that because my team feel me say who say, although say Manchester United team no embo Ecobo Champions League, it will affect them.
0: Yes. So even with Enzo Fernandez, Chelsea can be second. I think that, Rich, that is the biggest question for Chelsea. Say a lot of the expectation that people had for them before the season started, now Enzo Nkoye. Now that Enzo is going and play Kai Sedu Eprano, can they manage it? And then when you say you know who Xabi Alonso pre-match press conference, and we know the extent of Caicedo's injury. In fact, and now there was a video on Emmanuel Emega Mo Edi Agro and he didn't look too bad because he was a sneaker. But we'll get the extent of it later when it comes to that. Rich, just for us to end, Toriyama Ospe. Any Liverpool. But Toriyama Ospe first.
1: Nah. I'm disappointed.
0: What's your more any Toriyama Ospe to win a Champions League slot this season? Based on the scored competitions.
1: Obviously, Manchester United.
0: Rich, look at the midfield. The midfield that they've rebuilt.
1: Kofi, me kaisa sati de ubisa am this same question. Let me catch it up. Me say, Tottenham, they always flatter to deceive. Squad in the man who knows na Tottenham. So I'm first to amalusi. What they say season here, boko. We do abo deserve yam bondre you go mbapa mno.
0: Oh, I don't think so.
1: Tottenham team minim. I don't know. There's something wrong with the team.
0: Into the ocean.
1: Something really.
0: C7 for baby, sir.
1: Probably. Omit me. But omit me. Big.
0: And
1: yeah.
0: Only I will have the body back collab.
1: And again,
0: the biggest problem with Liverpool is the middle. Just like Manchester United, a lot of technical monsters. Dominico Szoboszlai, Ryan Gravenberg, Endo Atari, a little bit of the physical type. But then, friend is saying Florian Wirtz, Alexis McAllister. They don't have the shield, the combativeness, El Parkin Fifi. And that is where I'm worried for team and friend in Liverpool. Which, again, the new modem, there's a lot of firepower. When you look at Obiti, say, Bakola, Ngomoa, Kumas, then Isak and Ekitiki as the number 9, Cody Gapo, Munoz, and Federico Chiesa is enough. The back line is good. Adding Ronald Araujo, Leone is back. A bunch of friends, Jeremy Jacket gets to play. It's a good back line. My problem with Liverpool is the middle. And that will depend on how the season transcends. So the meeting, this is exactly how it looks after CBA, the transfer window. No?
1: Okay.
0: There are a lot of winners and losers, a lot of losers and winners. But Rich, Yankem Fueni Nano will be here, baby, a season. No?
1: Okay.
0: Baby, I'll be here.
1: No problem.
0: And now to top players, and I'll work on the season ending as Ankuya. Nobody cares about that. Nobody cares about that. Italy for backline, also Manchester City, Man United. But Stone will be Antonio Rich. Another season, and that's why I wanted to talk about it first. Still, Bastoni still stays at Inter Milan. In fact, Di Marco see Inter for one man contract extension to also that's what you are. But Akofa Palestre, Firmino, Akanji was part of the back line. This is Italian Serie A last season. Muamo Scott McTominay was part of the best players of the team. Nico Paz was in there. Luka Modric, Hakan Kalhanoglu. Then, of course, up top, Lautaro Martinez, Donia Malin were the team in there with Villa. Our goalkeeping position, our honor. Rich, now, and now your surface, car.
1: Okay.
0: It's a daily thing that we do. So today we'll go again. Oh, Messi out there, then I don't know what you are waiting for because consistently you are making some wins. Rich, quickly, pal, me for our time. The first code, no, BW6E578902. Second one, BW6E55F4C4. Third one, BW6E55DD2D. Fourth one, BW6E55BEFC. And the last one, BW6E48 7C38 na yɛ sɛ yɛgya dam ɛwɔ National Sports Authority
1: ɛnyɛsɛ nketewa wo atifo yɛbɛdi Black Stars nkɔmmɔ ɛna afei the National Sports Authority Board a His Excellency John Dramani Mahama and Raya also with immediate effect with dissolving no. I want some near Babi, but on the Debian Casa Black Sars and Commodia Dua Yanam Pesem Minimunina AD, so including Panon or so on tea. Cows Grass Asaba. Though say you free walk up and about no BNM say Cows Grass Nana, a better, but as a dream baby no, the near to Tenabi Biages, I ha, no, ain't me, and maybe him say, and Raya and Penifa confirm is or no. And as you see, I decided to make you know, at the only the Black Stars now. You have more a AFCON qualifiers, you know. I said, now, so who's that decision? Farmer said, no, bra, na you can come farmer. But before you bear that discussion, no, ma, you need Uniat Practical Institute in Penny for any and come up. Penny, good morning.
3: Good morning,
1: Patrick. Now, what is saying?
3: Yamia Dumboko,
1: and Yamia Sick. Patrick, I'm the minimum pa, because I'm the Anya Hillcrad, I am the I will anymore on my comfy.
3: So, okay.
1: Uniat Practical Institute. Pacho, Moyadin.
3: Uniat here, practical IT training. Na the 82 pan is a ma IT hunted mainly, and a pan at the but IT in Titiani, a man, or Sine DBA canoe, a practical. Because Siciano, you were the era of IT literacy, which means a winning computer, my own kahun. Wouldn't me cry, ye juma. I say work school na one man for so no and it's in IT in here any practical into uni at na say me ka say me born tougher and one no yes practical IT training yes.
1: Okay say obi ti adwuma die na but before maybe say that question crown no so obi person oba UPR patcho number ben on fre na he na mo na fe me musa question no
3: okay dey di kind obi fre your number 0555 0555 38 38 38 48 48 and I say obi call your website upischool.com and our social media so about UPI school ebeba all social media networks obi ebeba yeah
1: na mo he
3: dey also sign so Kumasi also sign so to sign so maxima mufri of free chrome by doing a train chef and I doing a chair tech no
1: same as of
3: chrome
1: and I was not tech
3: I own new tech cra
1: okay udu su san so a no wasi from
3: busa meet bia obetchire obesi wo be bia su san so no pepe pepe
1: yeah na otwa kwani
3: mu otwa kwani yes
1: na udu ani a chair me aye UPI
3: UPI yeah
1: so be tie jumade ya minim said the first na probably ni padodo na be bi so am say na computer there Here be any here says him could see a computer.
3: That's a very good question. BBA is saying a so could see a computer and may bonnet of us and a maker.
1: A dint ya.
3: If it's a year, me fancy about 15 20 years ago, crano. Na ye new su phones. I mean, na phones used to cry yam. Aha, yam ne issue, and I said, oh, you call better 30 years ago, crano, not telephones ne issue. Computer ni BBA. They see a computer na be GBB alpha. Say a ban on the aspect of business are beat me just store about thing what you call old cinema billions no be telling them single room bill baby or two a crabby on it or ten of them and so make his sales chain will be our just store elk room
1: is it just on a cap
3: it's your cat your light bill came is so how dear is so it is any easy sir right yes but a ban on technology as you see as a son So te unim computer munim technology ayo e kwan bebre so a obetimi afa adia running o business successfully. Business na bebre na sisi ano. We have what we call the paperless system or the e-management. Ye making sure say ye nyusu paper ana dia be sign paper bia ye bi akọ computer so. Say obi making inquiries, ye man receipts, ye man invoice, ye friend o crown bi e computer so. Ye nti bi e kwa computer so yi. Na aban so nyumanyi na so ko computer so
1: okay
3: ofa ECG computer ofa NIA computer health insurance computer health system ko your hospital computer labs computer ofa no finishing your ID card system NIA computer bibia be fabia ofa transport 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
3: 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course a bit ma bona ma meti me hu ade ne ye enu ntuba unit a wo ba your weekend class a most of the weekend student na ye either say they are either in university already and they are working in companies are related to IT.
0: Okay.
3: In the weekend, no, no, they are being master who here. In the practical training, number one. Number two, well-recognized certification. Certificate will be over UK, Benya, America, Benya, Canada, China, Benya, the same body, Nana, Ayawado certificate. You run a CompTIA certification program, American CompTIA certification program. The same certificate and found with your CCNA and a main competency based practical training program also and also our hall we and also SU in China the next one a virtual work if I know by unit if I know virtual service course our wabi siano ultimately yeah juma wamra won you school agusu wo school Emma usikadi companies ahodo company like any companies in Ketua nyina e wa brochure obi a wesua design technology you see how you use AI abapa that's the main thing now but say who augment AI no with other technical skill to say design technology software engineering that's programming and kasa any other aspect Emma u down some papa into UPI no ade ka ho ne say who ye student a usua AI and found the course a oye e compulsory e ka ho that's a new intro ade ka ho o san susua cyber security e 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I see you have won this. Oh, mm-hmm. It is nice. Yeah. Click it, so what about company in the car?
1: Okay.
3: Yes. If it be ransomware, where with must say company in the data and in the account now. So companies in a OBN company be in him, business be in him. In say you're training almost in cyber security.
1: Okay.
3: In Chuba Unita, which your cyber security need the data. Oye hardware wish you cyber security. Oye networking wish you cyber security. Oye computer basis kwana wish you cyber security AI so eka ho. Because make adage because make kan na adage no
1: ya.
3: The benefit of coming to Uniat no is
1: bibri. Yemre nti yem fa we venture to. Sir obi pese oba mo ho a bacho omra he number ben on friend afi. Last words I pese odi I can because Matisse say this can be crowned in a memoir.
3: Absolutely, yes.
1: My dear, my students, yeah. Na yem fan community.
3: Yeah, mm. Yeah. Upe se o register.
1: Mm-hmm.
3: Upe ko admissions.
1: Okay.
3: SDHATO. admissions.uniat.net. 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Ope so ba ye ye training hub, ye training center so ye wo susuan so I ben family chapel.
1: Sure.
3: Any family chapel ben, yes. And as a bina to nichi. Bomsu junction, Ufi chrome bound new shref him. And offri a juso side so na air baswa or pa take one wa pine shref him home. Abe aba maxima then susuan so bar stop. Ube hu ye ewo ewa yes.
1: Okay. Eda ma se UPI for Nyame Nhyiramu.
3: That's it.
1: Na ejide se nipa dodo na so beba normal besia.
3: Absolutely.
1: Eh yeah, computer. Okay. 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Me be se home message. 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board na Dr. Fred Eya Awa Adano no osi what is over no papa fee first of Jane Abema after 9 months a pa assume we in our office we a kukudama omu wom most of them aye into sports a good you know omu tiasye Jane Abema just 9 months President Becker says about the Meguno. DNAC.
4: Which for us to understand the course of NSA, you know,
1: mm-hmm.
4: I see a TSC senior, President John Dramani Mahama, Peso Yen in Yoma,
1: okay.
4: Second term. Adia Bakwa, Minim, and I say President John Dramani Mahama, and Peso Yen, can we be a, and I say the public opinion, no, we'll be wrong. Now, in some SSA NSA, Honum Pa, in some Bibliotis Honum. But there are immediate causes and there are also the long-term causes. The immediate cause of Niawuhun and Ney is when the NSA Director General, any board, no, especially the board, call the Accra Sports Stadium. No, I'm going to inspection. Now, board chairman, he be able to catch and say that Accra Sports Stadium is a death trap last week.
1: Yeah.
4: Now, before that, no, Niawuhun game at the Babayara Sports Stadium. Where Kotoko any hearts a couple of weeks ago, NSA chief director Bekache said Babarano was going to be okay and fit and ready to go. But a bit match, you know, you know, the state of the Babarano Sports Stadium, to be very honest, to me, for Tuamanugu Sports Authority, you know, so and by extension, the appointers that appointed him. Now, Niamani, a very interesting crane say
5: time a omo be kan sa asem na sa asem we si no reach aka just about 2 to 3 weeks na Black Stars e ba be bo omo game e wo fie in the AFCON qualifier. Okay, one of the biggest scandals that happened in sports in the last few years was when na Ghana has a unique one stadium. One near struggle to get for Ghana to play their games. And so when this government were in opposition, they were very vociferous about that. Say, eh, adia any say si sabe sabe sabe musuo. Say Ghana as football nation to say yeah, a bedroom maybe na Black Star baby a boboa. Yenya baby me mobo. Inti trust me. Omo mo ba ba mu no ade ba ko mpeso omo twa so ntem ene say say janis ta say so a omo be twa so and aso be kwente ne nako. So that is the short term course baba ya na ebebo park no so na enye no two rich now him say ye bobo ni wie a ene say board chairman ebe ka say o Accra Sports Stadium no crop na dead trap e no mo fre yo ra yam pofo Ankara. Who is the chief director of the National Sport Authority
6: and ko matiso a acting no ye
5: yeah. Of course, no kodi nkomo. Which odi nkomo na he tried to go behind the emotional lines. So no crown or status or acting 18 months was saying in Tianika. Rich, what does that even tell you? What picture has he painted to the presidency? See a phobia 18 months in Tianika. The people of Ghana did not have that sympathy for Yampo Ankara because okay, you man buy the crab. They didn't know you were chilling. You've not been able to do the job as you're supposed to do. So it has been bad performance. But Rich, the long-term course is what I'm about to tell you. And I hope any problem, no? Rich, NSA chief director, on any deputy, what you home so? I'm telling you. Madam Veronica, call me. Any Yawan Pofwankra. I'm telling you.
6: Because I'm say Kumasi game, you see. I'm going to catch and say, look, the Kumasi pitch and you're ready for Democrats Cup. I'm going to insist, and I was like, no.
5: Yeah.
6: Mom approve and mom get no.
5: Which omo no dear. Things are not well between them. In fact, say only omo mo bain mami ni din koma. Omo say yaw e ines in chain.
6: Wow.
5: Na only omo mo bain yaw su din koma rich ani huno. Ono so see minister ines in chain. Na minister babe ye bibi ture ne se ofa mami na kwa so. And the example I was giving was that, okay, the African senior athletics, the face of it wasn't the NSA boss, it was a deputy NSA boss. Madam Veronica, come here, do maybe near see Jen said, near the idea of Diana herself, or on the front, say, yeah. In fact, she was part of the LOC, but of course, in terms of the for NSA point of view, she fronted that conversation. You know, didn't come much. There is huge rift between the NSA chief director. And then the deputy. In fact, the two deputies in me doing that. There are people that believe that Rich Sobekaya about we start NSA funny SM come employ certain people. Yeah, before can any lady. Ah, NSA 4, ah, a cry, yes, there be omu money employ. Obekai. A lot of people believe that those were party people. And I person the omuba. Because for a lot of the people, we all know the coordination of the link between Yampo Fuanka. And then they brought Penny a free anchor in the NDC party. And the fact that he wanted to bring people into the NSA. When TV and first anchor for number, there were a lot of issues in there. Rich, and only didn't pay money by. So the sports minister usually deals with Madam Veronica Comey a lot. And there are a lot of uncertainty about. Rich, wouldn't say, nah. Only as a president, Mama, yes, we deserve a board. Board chairman Angas Onyekuruma are representing the DG outside of Ghana. There are certain members of the board that reach for me now and come on with the extra me. And they say, one, board in the moon, and they say, board, no, cotton, so we meet just three times or four times in a year. 3 to 4 times, I'm meeting a year, no, quiet, and they say, board, you're in Tiakau. And they say, one, if you know.
6: Yeah, voluntary.
5: Like, okay, I'm an hour, 1,008. Into every hour, first quarter, no, I'm second quarter, no, I'm third quarter. Asa. It's a calculation now. Seven in a year, growing out to 6,000 cities. Into a more crown, you probably be called board or so many.
6: You're dissolving a crown.
5: Yes, because we were high plus. I don't know, cross. I was saying, Yashin Freemu. It's rich.
6: Who
5: need your money? this was a similar problem with what Professor Tumesi Enyaye or NSC. Do you remember the minister on the side, on the board chairman, on the friend is saying the two deputies issues up and down, which ending simply the conversation of reshuffle. Reshuffle are me Oraya and Pofu Ankra. Aye, even on Kumasi, Obabe on Kumasi, there are questions around it. Which factions and those in tennis, what's here? There is a high level meeting between Oraya and Pofu Ankra, sports minister, and the president, Mahama. President, come and let us know exactly what is the problem. Non solve it because on one person, the deepness and same be the government. No, because that is what didn't help John Mahama. One, John Mahama, two, they want to be very careful with that. Rich ABM, Mr. In sports, too much of the media work will not build results. NDC governments, I know that they love the PR and they do it very well. And they wanted to go ahead of this NSA issue. Mesre, let us not think that dissolving the board alone, there are a lot of cracks in there in the NSA. You can't solve it.
6: Me and a person, me better not make catch up there.
5: And yet dissolving the board alone.
6: Board in the NY.
5: Because board
6: in solve any problem.
5: Yeah, board in the edge may be
6: Oh, me problem, they say. She, Kalala, yet to groom her. The BIA got an innovation. The BIA, your innovation. Your innovation, we are the same place near here. You're innovating. Near Saba said, a horny ABM. And yes, that is the cafe. Sanko for near your day.
5: Hansi, which that is why.
6: And yes, I'm problem. So
5: the problem may my catch you several times. I'll say it again. For the love of God, Ubi Otiemibia knows that I've been vindicated on this NSA matter. NSA, biggest problem, air politicians.
6: They
5: in Kofua only need the technical ability and I don't know how. Exactly. Number two, the interest on the various parties are changing.
6: Too
5: China.
6: Much.
5: NSA, NSA, for because you know. You see, Rich, these are seasoned journalists. Madam Veronica Komeni and Pofu Ankra. The people behind Madam Veronica Komeni don't think that, say, oh, see, the Pofu Ankra sidelined you and Tenua. No, no. There were issues of sideline and also Kobo Obiechi. Both of them are there. They deserve to get the heat. They are not doing a good job. And same be bromo kaya sim central for yet radio so I send a man why dear make say. When you talk like this, make sure that Yamio Adumna could do Odoma. Your work is show. Na ene Baba Raba Besi. Oka chain said a cast post stadium a death trap. Right? Name a cost de some of them they're unprintable and not good for radio.
6: Thank you. Well, we have that conversation. Can discuss this issue too, but Kalala, I'm say kitu ebi on
2: yes na
6: yeah cause grade the name fem chair humra so and the time no
2: see rich
6: because of winning
2: tonight
6: cause grade as a yeah
2: but me pe
6: any yanka so or back
2: yeah but
6: yeah two honors
2: you can come in
6: yeah
2: see the conversation of the NSA quickly we call the objectives of the NSA as an authority and okay came one the last one that interest the mama no say they are to encourage private sector participation in the funding and development of promotion and sports. And for what I know, every public authority should have the power and ability to generate funds.
6: Mm-hmm.
2: In as much as I can't buy any there, how our politics are influencing. I think say time immemorial now, personally, your more columns are failing us. Because one the authority. You mean say the sole owner of our economy. Aye, budget allocation from the government.
6: Yes.
2: But when you say ukumuswa, it's an authority by more coin to accept gifts and things from private sectors.
6: But NSN is super cultural, sir. Even in clubs, you grow you that facility.
2: Yes.
6: Among from mastered in Bona and Kasika and NSN Yanomania.
2: Yes, you bet me a culture, must say. As an authority.
6: Bitch, and so you for your
2: artist.
6: Not complaining.
2: But as an artist and an authority, no, that's why you're having board. You should bring innovative ideas. That's why you have board, directors. As an agency, institution, authority, innovative plans and ideas. Your yeah, well, internal generated fund. Yeah. Ntia buying the kakraba, pitch na mo kakra, we invest away. We've seen government institutions are. So can I buy them all mono? Retain you enough. They must see hotels. No more demand. Did Ebia want to see hotel? But you bring plans, projects, innovations that will generate money for the authority. So before I buy my back, now we see can be jada. We need to make it
6: hotels.
2: Because we have directors.
6: Because Prof. Two months time. Who say on the side here the buy?
2: Yes.
6: Say and can pe pitch covers. So, name from uncover pitch, you know, so that you bet me the amount that
2: yes.
6: I'm not going to be 300,000 400,000
2: You're maintaining. Because one, what now? Whole 9 months. Government first come by. What me can be what can not to? You failed. Because here I know what contract. You failed. You liaise between the government and the sports ministry. Protective pitches in my. So I buy for Sika my. I buy the Sika neba ne swa. The men na me can as an authority and an agency. Our Ghana, you must generate funds. Into people Sika ne kaka two innovations.
6: And come on, yaboye. Ah, nyami adma Saturday.
2: Matter.
6: Enough time.
2: Yes.
6: Ebe pim.
2: Yes. Because so that maybe Richard where the pressure to go
6: buy so.
2: Buy this kababa. So buy for Sika man. At least this should generate funds, and I think it should help.
6: Nyami adma Saturday. Ebe kan ne cash grade jeni ni na boom. Na yashe with the announcement in a buy no yeah your target duration yeah your sanity money 90 even your time now I discussing it now and so it's from Pamcho you try on kitu ebi na ebeto aso edia mama
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4: Aji, Ejedi, and Kratui, Atum. Insurance of 4.5, Yemfa, Sanadi, Emma, Rockstead Building Product. Woman at the Adensi, Unyama, Adiaba, Dedi Kai, Aye, Opus, or Ball Dine Sua. 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
5: I wore a gumwamemu, say, New Uniba police station, Yentutum. I'm a moment before Beatrice, say, Sansa, no supposed for any, and yes, I'll tell me that's Yabrano Macrasoco, and some of you will be so pitching, even you come away.
6: Now, send me a ra, a plus or no young Massamajani will go one central, the two jar, ya, a bimus who said you are so born or how, a better man so bambo mono, bambo won him the four abon coco say, when you say ye was handsome kind of.
5: I rose MBSC, a banchia beer, a jar, which you motu, we could be a beginning bed and an am, can't cook sheer for a swap opportunity. 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
1: Sometimes when we hear the things that you have done, the things that some organizations are doing now, we wonder, some of us keep wondering what really we have been doing in the past 8 years. But it looks like, well, we've just come back from SNIT. We've been to SNIT this morning. And the kind of things that we heard and we hear, we knew, we even heard before we went there, and what we were told. If you compare that to the fact that not too long ago, the SNIT was preparing to sell its prized assets like Labadi, Pleasure Beach. You wonder how Ghana could have sunk so low. But I think maybe you have achieved all this through proper management and then use of resources and recognition of the fact that we are not here for ourselves. We will live, we will pass this day, but once, whatever we should aim at is how do we want to be remembered for the stewardship that we were given to us.
0: Na ati ya nutino Chief Justice Paul Bafoboni ene wo chiremu no wo se agete satem wadwuma ko no wo som ganafo e ba ne sa no a adie bi a wo ye no e wo so bu ho akonta e ye de de faso bre ganafo ene 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na
2: ano pain na me kind say they can who say a Chief Justice of fitting as sra state institutions so across neck across MIA Minra now commending one a can be myself or do you know we didn't pass 8 years near here any other. I was shocked. If we say Mingukrobia or Mabia Chief Justice or no co visit state institutions under the executive or any other Chief Justice meaning our modern judiciary or more a role in democratic society is to adjudicate as NBC or more down or institutions to a executive they belong to the executive branch of government. It is I and see she said assembly bar let's say back judiciary and as a Supreme Court. How are somebody making these statements about them? How are you going to sit in it and be neutral? Also a neutral crowd, how can people believe say Sabi, we are neutral. If you saw alcohol, I could praise you. Menti be Ghana, look, manini or Ghana. This is the first time I mean who's a Chief Justice or no cost state visits or visits to state institutions to make remarks. It's unheard of. Completely unheard of. And told the message Chief Justice. That's why they back the Chief Justice position. Only who he is, none of his predecessors have dabbled in public affairs the way he's doing it. And unfortunate.
0: Eti penyante so kasa yi eye professor Ajimadua eka amamwo mu a abenfo no woka ho bi na ene kane aban lo ye penye ya tone general wono so no yo sofo chatente ni so ye radio gati wose ye kasa bibi asoko obi a ene enu video hunu ya wote se Chief Justice Ebontoa wose ne ho dwiri no ne ho woso no esan se and see that such Chief Justice be a betusa anamonwe. No so no dear waka se. O my naman rano at se Chief Justice be ya na juma waso ye. Sakwa bon towa banyumamu na kwa kasane de enka humbi.
3: Yeah,

0: element that is the system of checks and balances chosen by the Constitution. The same Constitution goes out of its way to insulate the judiciary from the executive and from Parliament. So, for example, it says that the judiciary is independent. It says that in what capacity is he going to have basically two constitutions?
1: And your canny attorney general, a banner your penny, no sense, your canny, so for shot and sinny and some so, and what didn't you want, but was say, you're a jogetti, was a summer what see, and you're a shay, dear, and sinny trim, now mamrano, at a temu, at a more for my juma, and now a year on my penny so honsono, where my juma, and my subject for juma, were being free by being quasi by being quo, you'll be a juma, and to see Jay, when you're she.
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4: Our success will depend on how we work together, cooperate, collaborate. And please be assured of the fact that I'm not here to pick favorites. My job here is to make sure that we work together, that we achieve our objectives. What I would have an expectation of is a minimum standard of discipline, of transparency and accountability, and of prudence when it comes to handling of resources that are actually the taxpayers' contribution towards this country's development. I am so grateful for your presence here, and I look forward to working.
1: And that is so worker sent when you had your near Jumet for no eka was so a mamma yimu, wa basi gana bedin kunim, and tin wa baye, and Jomina and Kamum, now when you said Jumano, and what is so when you are footwalk a cra at the Magana for?
4: Bring alive the core principles and the mandate for the existence of this ministry. Science, technology, and innovation are meant to work hand in hand. As we look towards our development, it must not be at the expense of our environment. Our constitution, which is the supreme law of the land, is clear about the fact that both government and citizens have a responsibility to protect our environment. And we have a duty not only to work together, to collaborate, to bring ideas together, to make sure that the ministry achieves this objective, but also to help rate regarding their responsibility. Government ought to play in the role that citizens' environment is key, not just in Ghana, but globally. The issues of climate change, the issues of degradation of the environment, as
1: to help ya at it important potem and we are singing now you see a woman sacra ye and also a yadia yankasa ye suni a banya details as this one and the masani mano echo cost to a woman nina ye never be a washer say we bet to me a son on a important potem a honey aquanimu
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6: nobody can discriminate against us and for sia sanko fu so na too much we will close down a Futun North police station in New River as no boy sama na really ba ngoti attack me I am going to that town daily and I'm telling them that if they think that Afonso Makin is their MP and so they can hide behind him and if Afonso Makin decides to choose that over me I will fight his name it is the reason why they are doing those things because they think that he will save them obi din ba sia sama mu yan kan chede fa no no man ni ko na dim I'm not scared of the entire Ghana put the fuck is on in this country be am pen of Ghana he juma ko fi enugo mu kan trust and police They came with an order to go and kill people. A people who are only at the scene, about 2 kilometers away from ADNC. Gang now, almost our commissioner, almost taking for almost 600,000. Every two for now, or more than 107,000. Nobody can intimidate that. And when they have an MP like me, Bami Atarobin, Bombato, Don Mamin Kata, Mimic APA Facebook Live at Nakamas Match.
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7: 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enemy or something like that. Without police, who do you mean can I wo man? Best friend. A brand new news, sir, and you know when you're April, my friend, or your number is saying, oh, you're na the beginning of the year, Emra, and Ewaho, a prime big girl, how big me a fasso, man, near what's it? 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Yeah, yeah, but.
1: It's a year up of what's in here, you know, and I was saying, excess a bumble for so. 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
9: ye ye police station me free hot dia and the police bepe be repopo no ma se police station za noche se base one and land in my yes. The basse, a banisan almost police station were home. The basse, yes, ABB. The basse, any other thing that is contrary to maintaining law and order. And no, Papa police will come in. But the basse, yes, police station. If you are yes, you know, there's a problem with it, whether by the land or by the structure or by any other thing. Then the state has the right to look for a different place and put up a police station. Because when you're the bad police station, I think the main objective is to help the police to establish in the maintenance of law and protection of lives and property, including communities with their police station in war.
2: Eti wei ni nsamua, Dr. Richard Kumado, ode etu ja. 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
12: 104.5. All right, Abusia Mikao said, I high insure 104.5 and from talk as yeah, almost the to me be so ya cinema yet to me at the bed dying war a mountain and Kasai Community Bank Limited or Mada Romania Timmy de Ebe some more. Na na me kai was a sika yen to yebiara echer was so amaya a drinking that was no obronisi worry no more. 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
13: A year be fear, I am Sasian Kuao. If we say, Obey any one or share a woo near a year name quine, the sentin are maintaining and Kasai Community Bank. I dream ya who dear maintaining and Kasai Community Bank and Swan collection abba ever buying ayayamwa. So be ya yan Swan ne basabasano and Nasa obaka printing receipts are Swan and. Me kan fu amantin and Kasai Community Bank and Swa collection no e di amount hwehwe yen krobata bia ben na kwaji nchirim ana afren wo 0501290952 amantin and Kasai Community Bank your new partner serving your interests.

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1: Mamma Pacho, would you know be him?
0: Hannah, a day. 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Oh, wait. Hannah, a day.
1: Or no, the Hannah J. Or no, was who Kuwait, or who baby I wore? Was he what I feel?
0: No, or no, the Hannah, Messrs. 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
1: Also, I knew Hannah, what the Naomi, dear.
0: I Naomi, and Naomi. 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Foreman, we are badly. Ah, Naomi, about why a fella bower.
2: About Naomi,
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0: Ah, Kuwait, but your tones one.
1: Kuwait, but your
0: pants in Suono. You're better in Suono fear.
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0: Jabet, and soon I said Jabet. Aye, Abawa.
1: Mama, I had there one more Jabet in there. A be an iron if I saw one patch of old. 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
0: Ne ba no dia che. 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
1: Mama pa cho eti o.
0: Ache. 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And I say, I'm not sure my yes, I'm.
1: Oh, yeah, that's it. Also, oh, they are too be a my anya be a second. Yeah, ah, watch, let's say, a no crack. I'm a that's it, sir. What for me, Mara, sir, obi, to be a domia boy, my young bear, my ya. And come any beggy because you don't cry a mess, you say. My main son, quite human. So, hello.
3: Good afternoon.
1: Good afternoon. Pacho, would you be a fresh?
3: Oh, perfect. Yes, I think you have no personal.
1: Pacho, I know one more. Let's look at crap, Papa.
3: Missy, me, I mean, kind of home. No one hope I'm not a rather man with the band. Why?
1: I'm
3: not a lot of money. I'd rather man with the band. Why?
1: Amen. Amen. Do you have a penny for?
4: Hello.
1: Hello.
4: The bottle, Mitchell.
1: Major, so.
4: No, I don't see me.
1: Patch, I.
4: Mammy, no meaning the palm, and in that you are too sufi or great, you see. Now, the banner meaning the party is a woman who I also, your baby mother said, baby, a chuck and white.
1: Matia.
4: Aha. That's it. Oh.
1: I'm
4: not if you're Obiana. I'm not meaning the mammy, let's look at my minister. So, for me, not if you're left alone, can you feel to be asked? Mammy, no meaning the
1: Hey, no, me,
4: let
1: me, let me, let me, let me, let me, let me, let me, let me, let me, let me, let me, let me, let me, let me, let me, let me, let me, let me, let me, let me, let me, let me, let me, let me, let me, let me, let me, let me, let me, let me, let me, let me, let me, let me, let me, let me, let me, let me, let me, let me, let me, let me, let me, let me, let me, let me, let me, let me, let me, let me, let me, let me, let me, let me, let me, let me, let me, let me, let me, let me, let me, let me, let me, let me, let me, let me, let me, let me, let me, let me, let me, let me, let me, let me, let me, 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
1: 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Because course no be at yes in here, here at Mother Forest me. Hello? Many of you, so if I could know soon, being me, Pesam Arabia, and I went on over. Ajuma ya baye una sabe ya ebetri ya ko pension ona se no. 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
9: we o yesa o fre bi se ne phone da o nya obi amfre no
1: okay
9: nti yesa o yeko
1: ana o ye bi
9: o yeko
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1: But be my attention what passes say here kill net no it could be say he has been duped and ca- me say oh
11: but we see me so but say na hu say
1: o dey mani nya no
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11: so ko kuno
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1: okay all right.
12: And one auntie, you know, some no. One year so was school, one didn't call a year. And was on one yard.
1: Depression to me, money by yes, and eh. Oh, more boys, a jaw, more cocoa, mono dos, which I was in.
11: This
1: will
11: be to me. I trigger on Nipper Man. Which will be all to one on one, Felicia. May young home for me, and I'm here, baby. You might be bringing it to me.
12: Not
1: in an unpleasant me. I think it's a
12: baby. I want to the
1: why? Oh, may I ever from and perso be why? Yeah, I be from perso me to an among. Na, maybe, sir. Maybe I'm a monkey, dear, just a for Nana woman. And on near Frank is family, be a sendo. May just a for now woman near dear, near Yashe. 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
1: yeah
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14: lie because say kura no mate fo no kura to me the seat back on pay line
1: in the correct
14: so you takada where da
1: drive any kura to me my left no dey line
14: yeah so and if I man met na front
1: okay
14: and one
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14: Oba bi akanka wo ho wani mie.
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14: That's right.
1: E de letter bi abeto ye ho.
14: Okay.
1: Se e da no. So truth na wo kan ye no.
14: Okay.
1: Wo no mu hia wo.
14: Okay.
1: E wo friend say court to be. I'm wa be chechem. 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
14: so truth
1: monche no
14: onse ye wo so truth ye the statement ayi the pronunciation so truth and the word minimum and a salt truth
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1: Yeah.
14: Where you're current and Tuntuma Dua.
1: Yeah.
14: And I know spray out there 1 month. Tuntum Biampen, who wants to be sure. And I know spray the entire compound.
1: The entire community.
14: Tuntum Biampen, who wants
1: to be sure. Community, when is it town?
14: Oh, community in the answer.
1: Community, yeah.
14: Community in Patemu.
1: Ah.
14: Me Patoma Siadio.
1: Okay,
14: I'm Siadio. Yeah. Entire compound.
1: Okay.
14: Not just a few. And to be a gem.
1: Me patcho coscaris gana si gem baby bisa abro super blast insecticide spray 0243-690064. 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
14: Haxa mixer. 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
1: Yo. Mr. Wada, Bomodia, Pharmacy and get one like a Simunano, Ubenya Biokanshi Drug Lane, PF, Freddie Mens, Baby, Fred 0546-189405, and I face 0203-822-855. Now, what you would your last show? And you come on one, Tefre,
14: Mamma, I'm a Cassie Mitchell, Saka Saka,
1: yes,
14: some consu,
1: yes,
14: Tefre, and a Bobia, I Cassin,
1: yeah,
14: last show,
1: yeah,
14: what you say. When you spray for your heart, only in a do.
1: Okay.
14: I dear Bakua, a bad man say, and you are say, who spray them how to meet them? I know who spray so a big up for you and say,
1: okay.
14: Anna, who paint two with them?
1: Fafra painting. Sabe ya mwakra maho.
14: No.
1: Mesra Wada, Bonagro Limited. Wasi Grim Bebia. Ubenye bi 0246-519012. Na waje wodiye. Oh, bye. 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
3: I'm not going to be able to do it. Who be something be more?
2: Me dey owe them 50 million. 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
3: edo.
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1: 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What say? What the recording be by? 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Okay, I know eh. 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
1: okay.
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1: 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Utu kwa kwa.
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4: South Africa.
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0: 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Me ye ye.
1: Anti ukwa ye adwuma wo ho. Na de nti na bae.
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0: 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No de akwara ma ne me. I say wo de akwara ne bae no o mai. No, frame is any man could ye so. Now, so I be wouldn't be man soon tin any moon free a colan. I'm so on yanaka cranka cra. No, for colan, a man may answer. The book, yammy be ya doomed and pipe wogan tea. On you be the a colan yede, and my name me. My name ya be man so. E won't be a media colan sent it. A Sunday Accra Airport.
1: There's only one farmer who be a war band within a bread.
4: UK.
1: Nanny Panny for UK neighbor.
4: I'm sitting to one Jimmy's.
1: Ah, Ofri UK na ba wo ho.
0: Oh, se.
1: O ba South Africa ho.
0: They be Cairo,
1: Egypt.
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1: Okay.
0: 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But won tie asambani family ho. 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
1: 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What about police for money?
0: My friend, number no, must I should go the nearest police station and report, and it will be Asuka police station. I said take.
1: Inti why?
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1: 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Because a juma now is a corporate institution, let us form a big. Then they know obey and obey me. 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
0: It's true. Obey because for my three times I'm in the and I'm carrying some impen. No, but catch me before so people did know. Or so person meaning in yet is a bank with me. Or don't I'm still there being done
1: into a bank with me.
0: A bank with me.
1: And a bank with me. And that is a
0: good head.
1: Okay.
0: And some guys in the street.
1: Oh, Mama, Jano.
0: Nam kan yese mistrene.
1: The house team do beka woman so Abigail. 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Me do beka me kon what?
0: Chama ti madas.
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5: that's right you can say monkey play by size
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1: 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Doctor Finance
6: ni kwa. 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Akwa ba bi o fa bra pin sign herbal company limited. E tina se say yes, ma bi wotem no. 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Herbal mixture any capsule se di pale bi. Na one of now
1: Yes, see, Dr. James Samoa.
6: Yes, see, Dr. James Samoa. Yes, see, Dr. James Samoa. Yes, see, Dr. James Samoa. Yes, see, Dr. James Samoa. Yes, see, Dr. James Samoa. Yes, see, Dr. James Samoa. Yes, see, Dr. James Samoa. Yes, see, Dr. James Samoa. Yes, see, Dr. James Samoa. Yes, see, Dr. James Samoa. Yes, see, Dr. James Samoa. Yes, see, Dr. James Samoa. Yes, see, Dr. James Samoa. Yes, see, Dr. James Samoa. Yes, see, Dr. James Samoa. Yes, see, Dr. James Samoa. Yes, see, Dr. James Samoa. Yes, see, Dr. James Samoa. Yes, see, Dr. James Samoa. Yes, see, Dr. James Samoa. Yes, see, Dr. James Samoa. Yes, see, Dr. James Samoa. Yes, see, afun so say pim sa range of products ni atrem adama la mesti ya malaria dura ye nom awana tu malaria se kra e dia free ni padua ni no agan professor garlic mixture
7: so I
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9: Na your number is 0244.
1: 0244 88 64 37 0244 88 64 37 0204 0204 0204 0204 0204 0204 0204 0204 0204 0204 0204 0204 0204 0204 0204 0204 0204 0204 0204 0204 0204 0204 0204 0204 0204 0204 0204 0204 0204 0204 0204 0204 0204 0204 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
7: yeah eh ona se ona mo free
9: ona mo free wow mo free sankori
7: so Dawood ko amun no mbida wow
9: Man, why are they also to me be a sacrifice, be also be a rituals, why? But still, I know, no one to know. And we catch ends. Ah, now, old Sankore had a wood yet, that wood ointment, it was a sanrenso. Now, to hear now say what could have been a little. What to be never well? There upon an apple was Sankore no cotto, that wood ointment, Bacon. That wood traces take capsules, Bacon. Or say, Doctor, may catch a redden when I'm say, you should a drone, you know. 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
9: 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88 64 67 0204 88 64 67 0204 88 64 67 0204 88 64 67 0204 88 64 67 0204 88 64 67 0204 88 64 67 0204 88 64 67 0204 88 64 67 0204 88 64 67 0204 88 64 67 0204 88 64 67 0204 88 64 67 0204 88 64 67 0204 88 64 67 0204 88 64 67 0204 88
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13: Obet me be your boa for. 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I say, Sofiaji, and not just say, Sammy Wallow. 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
15: Enye
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15: Yeah.
14: Enti wo ka cho ma me say wo do baggage ne bread because you can't carry. Plus wo nkasa mu. 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
15: Wo sa say baggage.
14: Ahuma bro say I don't even know what to say.
15: Enti
14: 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I be say single parenting ene ko fa sa nyoma we nyina ediba.
15: Okay.
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14: 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No na echiya.
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14: 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No who you are working with and person one no ebo bra.
15: Okay.
14: Kunu ndie wo pe. Mamma, you may be a mayor or see a quiet mount. Because I obey pressure. Sir, and my almudi, you say, I said, oh, who can I be cry making? One turn I can be a mother. Oh, who can and you can be a dear, but almost I want your bema or take him. Because a beer, bema, I've never been a mobile and a worker's on pet. What the peer pressure, who can to work with them? Near money, a few honor, a tear came, Komoka, crabby a branch, a new dear. What did you maybe be out to also say about peer pressure of metal wig, metal lashes, may you sign your man? What won't so a conqueror? Who cry, we had you, and Timmy crying me in the entire or by Obekasa. Baby, we had you, so let us for my yet baby ketwa. Now, at Woody way, I'm a brand here to me, I'll be boo and you must say. I would you, mamma, oh, mammy, says one in my meaning, I said, me who cast a cram or monk. Ma mini wa hu bra se bi na ono so so pese o che se on but mimi na me alert se call na buy utie audio no girl na kasa wo audio ni ma
15: any
14: say o betena haya o di o hwe nkomo a odi wo audio ni mu ni nkomo a odi wo ai na ya two different voices enti no it could be say haya wa bay no
15: and o pretending
14: and awo ye bibi sa a brand any there send am ka mimi hu no but wo na wo kasa bi o ye win me de mi hu no.
15: Okay.
14: It could be say, "Ebi ano so kan wona amana basa but ye maya no mumi anya hwe ye ma tan no so ye maya ni na ho. 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Wo omo life e be ya ko hwe ba wo nya obi da chi no obesi wo. Nti ye ma menom ne papa no mo ma ye hwe ye hu ye na ye ntete ye mo fra no so ye.
15: Okay. My main can kind comments kakra e wo ha yaya. 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Entry Bennett was here with some bad name. DJ Ketekre, Edio was a Oshay and Sankor Infantim. A fantastic job, Namoy and Yadasi Kofi Alo, was a Felicia with Yokas, Madame Fupa, and no Linda Swain was a Ghana Kodian Mangas as a moon, yes, serious, be as sir, by a Mamadon or so shame. Yabua Simon or Samami and Semiara Wo, Augustine Quabana was Sarah Hussein Penny. Kofi King was evangelist of French and a trouble too. The old canoe, any French movie, the Biarada. Pam or say was a glory to God. Nana Sapon was a Ghana Nankasano, a Yakrobia, a Yagudio Cro, a war heaven, and Tria so baby, as a honey, because in Simpy Dina Daco was a Aquadana Beman was any mammy pa. Peace will also mean country also a moon selector as a regular joke and soon come home. Fisher Omae energy ever happen. Nothing so was it a 911 or him on 119 Mintia Bruchi. Oh, Mamma, Miss Sampa Joe. And to meet me, I come and I found Hubino. Monfanesa comments in the door so but and the Hannah me do see. Nothing and they would do our damn and wish you happy, happy birthday. Nana do be our boat in my war a Joso. If we young Jim beat was saying wish you happy, happy birthday, man upon Yanko Punshaw. Sanson Appel.

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1: Oh yeah! Come on! Ishra 104.5 All right, Abusuame so far so na yendi a kakra let gold matina se ye be dija enti bomodi baby bia wobia and you were feeding no and free sebe ya betimia bwao na wusu rebi bia wetimi ako pebi ato. 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

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And I want 5, 6 and I know 9. Miss Robebre, who had a new man been quiet. Now we're getting word on her and any goose, so no popo and any hair. Blueprint zebra and the popo near her hanging in our room. We're bedding work at Jinamu. Now what boy was said, and your man's in quiet. About friend at Tikon, so new man been quiet. And so still, I saw our dear. What boy can't want to make up now any more and call the and come more. I will ask for snitter. Yeah, building the moon now. Call you from much of crying from an air bookings. Our number is so. 0547-113-957. Now also, any or more entry Gifted Uncle Ministries presents us the praise. What you say? Yeah, kodenya miyase. 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So we are Janine Binimudia, na Unia, the Wuyanina, na Wuyan, your maybe I just say, and fuck him one year, and you made that ziba one mouse 3 points. And tis all per se, that was showing when yam, then your maquoye, Nemo Frano, so catch us, ah, mammy, what you are, dear. You are the best cook in the world, dear. And you may come for a cheddar spices, and I'm a dear mamma, so I cook, dear, a one and chinam, dear, or one noodle spaghetti, nini nebbi, we sit to no, and old jollof no, a best swanny, never so from that, but you said, Tadia. 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We come from our restaurants. 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Wa store number F3100R. 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Na wako jodi. Enten. Tell us how customer can you say? And the safest way, your crescica, and your cell with the two phones.
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7: na ukuru obeda de enwa akonwa yi mu yeti ni nyina akomate esro eni kom ya ensese eye obia adeso eba ye krom ha se ya asamka enya nwoden enya kukukuku eye kasa sa samuno a etete wo ma wo ye bibia enye ye no fabre ye abranju medie so
8: Yeah, that's what you're doing. 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

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At the program for Fokra at the Brill. Question day, any question at the beer. I have prime sports. I have foreign tidbit and choir. And your deep brevo. The coach is Eka. 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

0: Agono mu tintim ban. 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
5: 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Number one, I can't radio say. We didn't insure about Kwasi Justin Yamiche. Let me ask Sankari. But I hear Obra Timina Sibibri. Sabri, Yapu Mudin Yadi and Hiapa. Debi Ameka. Sassim will say, Mr. Row. We ask now, Adi Bakwa Yapa. Yadi Intini Feni Yadi. Eya. Na Abaya. Dr. Fokuo. Awo pechin number one. A one of three. I say yes. When you had the pan of coin, I couldn't do no journey ever. Don't let us say.
6: And I let you
5: say, what
6: you
5: want to have with the
6: Mopum with the year?
5: And I'm a fellow or haircut. And I'm a coin.
6: Yes,
5: now I check Chemo Cassette over boy for Pico saying.
6: Once a man buying the Fuku, then the birthday. In Tinamiadum, 1 hour tinker, no 2 hour 1 day when you need your private visa. Said the kind of a course of paper. Now, I'm saying I can one day. He said, oh man, 1 week.
5: Yeah,
6: into a china.
5: Hey, last
6: year that is a Elson. Into the offer, could not went to me, my own. Or China da package now, or Bapal in the Fuku, yes, say. The birthday in tea, or bar offer 50%. What 50%, you know, or China Elson.
5: And the home
6: is a 1 to 1 far more China. A free next week walk on the old bar. No much me dey say dey do no.
5: Sabe
6: pe pen e no bo kon kama.
5: Yeah, who kwan kase pa.
6: Akonya no da so ho aka akonya ba ko. E nyam po kina 50-50 no 50% no. Ah, oba palenda fu ku fire no. E da so ko so.
5: E
6: tie bia na wan te yenka. Enne ne da e bia woti wo sa akonya we mu.
5: Say
6: dey kan no last week no e ka say. Oba palenda fu ku din birthday. E na ifia dey twa mu na. Enti wo se na wo twa na ye sim free Monday be si e kina e fie no. Wo dey 1 week wo si wo ma. In certain phone, you know, so be a no. Ya dear, can be a bono, or tell me one of a fan, then the papa of a fan, do a little be our and bevdin. It's not very near Miss Row, Ebiano and Yakonenti, it's Woti and Canada, a coin that's all home out.
5: So,
6: if an idea, we just be over free about a night, a dear son, it's what son of a pa, copy me say, a baby, you know, and I said, go chat to a son in there, you may know,
5: ever for 15
6: and that's so called number
5: name,
6: 0242 0242 155 935 935 0242 0242 155 135 935 Number to me here 0242 0242 442 442 442 1 6 6 1 6 6 0242 0242 442 442 1 6 6 Number me and you know, so friend,
5: a common number,
6: a common number,
5: 442 442 1 6 6 6
6: Number F. Pie, it's Wafa, no Wafre. Location near Bacona, Petit number one, off of Was Road. And I said, a Boisan Yako and Taqua and Cassian Soa. Would you see Petit number one? I plug out for home. Catching himself from Doctor Fuku, how we? Nedjumedian Corsair. Yadia would do our 82 Nipedium, once a Doctor Fuku and then and a Jumedian who they write
5: out.
6: Now, what I see is that if you were Bremuni, I'm a Nipper Brown tea and cow to an among Bayano, then make us a washing crying chess. Yadia and Cable Kuono, Yadian and Timon, Yaminim Diamono, was this Yadia and Faha by Sayari. 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
6: 15
7: Hey, welcome back to work.
8: Charlie, thanks, bro. Thanks,
7: the
8: bro.
7: Malaria really knocked you down, eh?
8: Charlie, no joke. Hey, fever, headache, vomiting, hey. Loss of appetite. I couldn't even eat my usual fufu.
7: You and fufu.
8: How we go do
7: it? I hope you got tested before the malaria treatment.
8: Oh, yes, I did. And thanks to Malatu, I kicked out malaria one time.
7: Sharp. Anyway, yeah. Sorry to ruin your excitement, but your boss asked of you.
8: Okay.
7: She says she has plenty work for you.
8: No problem, Charlie. Strength day.
7: You see, oh,
9: yeah. When malaria strikes, take Malatu, containing artemether and lumefantrine. Comes in tablets and suspension for the effective treatment of malaria in adults and children. If symptoms persist after 3 days, consult your doctor. Malatu is manufactured and distributed by Ernest Chemist Limited. This advertisement has been vetted and approved by the FDA.
10: Old man, Obina na yere na ma. Ode ne ko hin. Me be ye wade amanate afiri woni so.
11: Ye nana kafra.
12: Musa ba madina chi.
11: Mani muhre.
10: Oh kafra.
11: Nim sa woni nye.
10: Ene wo be hia ABA herbs.
11: Ona so de hwane.
10: ABA herbs.
11: Oso for 3 days.
10: Oso for you and
11: me. Oso for abrantie.
10: Oso for rasta.
11: Bunu my doctor kunyini no.
10: Obe pie wa santiman mu.
11: Wono na da ABA herbs center no.
10: Se ye glaucoma.
11: Glaucoma
10: na se cataract ye kan se ete.
11: Na nsa pepepepe.
10: And nothing your friend was so for 3 days, you know.
11: Walk away,
10: no one near to
11: you. And you were pressing your hope,
10: and Shashi Shaniwa,
11: and Fadro soon we any so
10: our hope.
11: And one is a woody dedicate
10: and Santam
11: Shim when you swap the hook lay.
10: Lay a number how padia,
11: a be a better net.
10: So what about the bridge of Kojo Takran?
11: And look crowd with the choir, a be
10: a ever summon a Kenyan and whoop him.
11: So what did you make? Yes,
10: Matias,
11: I will draw your friend, sir,
10: manpower,
11: and none of them. Jumasa branch
10: na so ya kase ne wodo mahin
11: kumase
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10: ejuma
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10: anopano wo chi kopim anwumre no nsia
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10: that was 0541565199 anasa 0502812161
11: ABA herbal center
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1: to a number of people. When you come here, you see that we have almost about 100 employees who have been lawfully employed. They are paid their social security, senate and everything, which is good for the economy. So what we are proposing to Africa more was that if they could consider enrolling onto the 24 hour economy policy, where the mall can run over 24 hour system so that people can come here anytime that they want to assess the items over here. So it's something that we are still having a discussion with them. And we are aware that they are opening a branch at Edum, Konongo and other places. So when we enroll it, that means that we'll get more three shift system for these workers. So that instead of taking 100, we take about 300 people, which will help the economy. So that's what we are having today with them.
2: You made mention that you are having discussions with them.
1: Definitely, when we finish and then they roll into it, we get the security, everything here, which we favor for them to operate 24 hours, we will definitely announce it to the public.
2: And also about the security, what can you say about that?
1: Well, the security is that you can see a number of policemen here. We have national security personnel here. It's just not for the opening, but when normal businesses starts running to, they are going to be there too.
0: Abusia any ATA Ashanti Regional Security Officer Captain Jabari Nodisa and 72 Ebra now kopiem ewo ejiso kwa mu atitu ni kwa mu ene onabu kuntu Braxton electoral area ho ena mo kese wonum etimi ebia 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
9: Ah, I am a man just as a man for Bassa on Procoda. We fake at the Mawam. And the Sansua, we you for Frotter woman say, a year Juma the Sassan your Procode, ye Jumana. 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
4: Oh, gee, now we see your Jimmy Pepper say Procode now, and the warm so at the phone.
3: Ah, I am a mentor says a month for Bassa on Procode. We fake at the mawom. And the sansua, we you for frotter woman say, a year Juma the Sassany Procode, ye Jumana. Nansu debi, etre tumi bua ma honto won tamde, enu ani prokoda, kojak efo na ye. 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

0: 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On the 3rd of September 2026, you just entered in the 9th month of the year. Thank you for making us number one in the town. Leading Shaba Kosi Jesse Nyamich FM, Kingsley or Damia Mwakun. Asanka the boys, my Juan de Irene, your fear quantity, you made in the bro. A visa break of him, no, say, I'm a 106.3 FM. I'm your source man here to bring you home safely on the best drive time. Yeah, your friend of fear quantity, your mom, you know, I quit, you made you more. I said, I'm a moment, you know, say, for the end of the last moment, say, I'll tell you Up him said, Nuncia, but called Dum 106.3 if you had a conta Mununkumba, Pia Kubin in the Timina, or then Chemregu Kokuana, or the Kessi Buafu, and a Kwasa, Bema Munina, and if we are Sue Munina and Sembe Bro, and Sana, no do about Pounce Media, Sana Face Officer for, and in Shire Brina Brema, you cry, you make room. And that's what's up. Yes, it's Thursday, trust the process, it's Thursday. 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Crapiao. So be police by Sandy Van as your man for the game. Gideon, not quite Benaya Boa, if just a chain of ye. Yes, I could have moved not tonight. As you are called in Wabba. Then I am Bogo, let's come to serious business here. Yes, you win a demotic or cost of Quaba, Nana Quaba.
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Madiana Nung in Anka Bom, the BIC is celebrating. As answers a ducky on Yango Ponies from Vishapi. I have to celebrate every day. Kissing Ben Abbasso celebrating. Eh, wa wodana. Occasion be a breaker now and I'm quite so coffee. A bear moth in a bet me above. A nana cordial drink. Nyamu sakra. And your feet neck could maybe be a woody be a wedding engagement party. Program be a becobia. One more serving in a month for bear moth and serving. And I said, Mumma, my dear, for big program. I said, my dear, I'm the same who want in time for the end. Instagram, TikTok. Beverages GH. Madia shine your greatest thing in a Nanga the new mods reloaded. A bear mods never boil. Put and draw authority at Jet 23 0544 335 800. 0544 335 800. And a 0544 335 900. And then your bear mods never boil. I may be an air son go cry. And young was uncle for fair easy brand. I'm out breakfast, I'm out lunch, you know, supper, and you know, I easy amount. I'm for 100 easy brand, the Busina to me camera. I a Busina Chadia Wampa, I a Busina Nija Woman, I Tibomadia. I'm invested at PSCMI Evans, One Trading Enterprise. I was Sawaba Mama Johnson. A Boniva and Yagupon Shopper. I didn't cut the easy rice, I'm gonna buy it. Would you say, Unaso? 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Ansu bibi ntentimi say yade. 0204-468-590 0204-468-590 and at 0244-244-847 0244-244-847 I made the easy cry but you're here umbra cry and I'm saying what part now here they are hygienic part yeah many pediana quenya pomodino. And the Angwan old man easy rice, Anna. What the batchy buffoot, and all the best you, Anna. What a journey in our mind. Eddie is singing at the enemy visitina. I have fried on the enemy. Fried to vegetable cooking oil. Fried on the enemy. And you'll be a cotang and patch up the tough fried to. Angwan Kwan, you got to the upper fried to. Buffoot and Yangwan, I sense a many pediana kind. A very hygienic pa. And you saw what a right or bottle ni be ordered that. And now, but more than a top bottle in the back. What do you see, sir? Won't you mean top bottle ni be your only problem, crowd? I want a such a moody baby bray. I was size dear hole. I want litters now, robe bray, dear baby. And I said, oh, channel, no, she agu. Then we saw where she agu. Right or bottle away, you say, uncle, for her bottle for phobia. The bear and go for hygienic problem be umbrella and it's tough right off. I used to bought to navy as such a fire filling a hygienic pa and a bet me a boy with you. Oh, Jollof, yes, all the Anguilla be a to me kind of switch it off right off. And they are you deserve a life of goodness and Jenny and Minipa. And then my pet being here crown and make a show and the Mamadi animant. One year my baby mouth. Pomo din hear me. I say your heart is your worth. Pomo din na chewa japa di osika otumi. Life boy step up challenge in the cost of din din din. And now otumi na mabon dera. I have movement. Encourage Ghana ni bia. 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
Baba Cup o medin ho asem. And your live voice step challenge. Yam ngo so ye kakre bi pe. Anga sakra den na odi tintin wa po. Ona nti ana otumi ka na ojogun kakanga kra odi asa. Na akwaji ma na akwa exercise we. Ana uyo ofiade na ye exercise o ye. So nya po medin papa party a. I'm a bedroom step up challenger, life boy, yeah, yeah. Ain't you my Not quite your handles, Nina. So, hashtag life boy lives more. And a hashtag step up challenge. And a hashtag live more GH. Your boy, and you're spelling B U O Y. And you're spelling your life boy, B U O Y. Abomadia. And you go Kumasi City Mall. I cry, young call Western Moss. Not cry the Moss. Any activation centers, I walk gun, baby. I'm a dear so called better live boy soap in me and son. Three live of soap. They say, I'm a dear. The work comes so 92 Miko. So, Apomodini, you watch it, baby, bro. I'm more live boy hampers. I'm more fitness kits. Apple watching in a movie. And you brought a quiet chair, yeah. Handles ninging us, no. Maybe so, some patch on the weekend. You cry, active got that. To me, yes, as I got out to me, got a And maybe out the awful step, kakra. Oh, yeah, movement, kakra. Ninging, no, yeah, no, my name, yeah, for me. And our excuse, we have a man in time. We are moving on. But they are caught comets on Kakana move weekend. And I will keep moving, stay fresh. Na watch my come coin so na ye sachele nye yi hun film kra modin afa hu shem na wapom din ya de hia pa entini ya bo hu de road ni ni move more ye movie more hashtag live boy leave more hashtag step up challenge and in live boy gh nyina ye movie o ye movie ni ya de film na movie kasa film I have Vim Champagne Energy Drink. Chilum Industrial Limited, the bar name of Paddy, any edikine. And you may edikine, any edikine. Now we are wedding and our party and our program, bear ye shame with dear Benodi. I have Vim Champagne Energy Drink in me, any bubba. And no man yadding, I better refresh you, ye. Just zip it, zip it, zip, tick a zip, tick a zip. I feel a Vim, feel the vigor. I tell it in a moment, be a Vim Champagne Energy Drink. Maybe a ton drinks via an average 0322-190877. 0322-190877. I've been in Wompa. I'm here, Bernard Babedro. I've been a rice, Dende. I'm more cables, Yabum. Antia Benamu. I've been a papa. I've been a moon. Antia Benamu. Abra food and drug authority at Jatun. And no one near the end, only a yima, come a come. A junk can you hear him? A delicious bow. A banamo, a demo. I said, the way I damn one. I come once them the emphasis, cheddar spices in one. A be a cheddar spice, the idea jollof needs to you. And no one out there, abana rice, or the back come by a man. A banamo, you. The Acharya spices six in powder number. The Acharya spices six in powder number. At your restaurant, chop bar. Mamu ye di ane tong. 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The number we mamu. I will get my today, baby, and open, baby. Number is 0244-83-1894. 0244-83-1897. 0243-1897. 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

0: 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We are still the Pan-Africa Bank. I go Pombua 12 September 2026. Was said Crumbay the dead. Bay Menya Menya, sir. I will Kumasi Culture Center, the big loan as well. And the panel soon copying you menosia. I want to invade you menu. Universal Protection Ghana, see about Sekrum. I cried, you'll be in himself, Abaka. By the Church of Pentecost Central Assembly. The Akuma Gaza. 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I will dress shoes, jewels, shed bebre. 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A trim on my mouth for chrome. And my mom phone say yes. A grand friend, the bus with the name. Papa friend, I didn't show you. And I'm at 0595 549232. 0595 549232. And 0500 165 933. 0500 65 9333. 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Anya no kwa. Ya the more than 50 vendors eba. Bobo gata. Egadata. Enuane fashion beauty product. 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Or the answer but download the momo happiness is here download the entrance or the chair and all room a koji any festival kasiapa as a damba and koma momo and koma guinness ghana eco bank ghana mtn business and here your insurance you know a breaky breakum the momo first engine says everybody and say 5 minutes after 5 here on 104.5 FM. My name is Kingsley Otami Amwako. I'm going to go to the house. I'm going to go to the house. A new mouth experience, shine your greatness. Every idea to me. And the icon, a bear mouth. On Instagram, on TikTok. Natural video, pictures, a chest, a one on bear mouth. At Bear Beverages GH. And our friend 0544-35800. 0544-335-800. And at 0544-335-900. And the back here 0544-355-900. And about 800. That's what the Hashem Knappa is a creamer, a creamy, creamy, a fresh. And you might know my bubble and the pedia and a quang. Near Busian and Amphon spend the time, Kakra, and a bear man. So you're a jumer, Krammy Bazia. I said, don't come on me, team. Of the social media team, the main producer, Gideon Anakwa Benaya Boa.
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1: Hey, couldn't sleep at night.
2: Yeah, from me Nana Mama McBrown. 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Ain't me for my Jimmy Niagrocra. 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A young cassa. A nuntin am a UC Holy Multi Purpose Insecticide Spray. 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Ain't it quite jiholy says ya? Let Dana Papa. Holy Mosquito Quell. Holy Multi Purpose Insecticide Spray. 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So, up and do it to her. 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
5: Hey, yeah, where the woman gets me? 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
6: 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Who you?
5: And what's the bay?
6: When you're near the na a yaman, what do you grab? Sese won't see me in your call. On a man up in Pim Nipa. Oh, what ye?
5: Oh, where the Bati Kesikura. What's in Natural Health Center? A new one, some dear, my Chinese Yami who be that. Say glaucoma and our cataracts. A yata. On Fed Rubia, and so on, so a Rubia. Torabia, no Nipania, Yasadia, Yasan, Yabia Gusson. Nanina, Yatna, Purusio, Yanania Coco. Sadia Wachina won whom a Bissa Benoit won whom. What's in Natural Health Center? Or how be a windy penny? That's why you see, that's why you kusu. I said, dear Bobby Nessie, and I am there, Prince. You what's in Natural Health Center? Or being friendly, Yadian Koho and Casamiko Yanye, Kumase, or was from Mazi, a general was from a post office, Juano, and a man in Quantana Mitri. But quite so, Total Felicity or Honor, Fancy or Hope, Tatima, Pentecost Johnson, and then Canso or La Paz, and the Assets Bank, the Divi anymore. 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
4: 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One fear and two a obi antim fear and two. 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

Okay, 20 minutes after 5, my man, son, come a dollar. I got just September here. I ain't sure about me. And the Bomadiana grabber in Tampa. I'm grabbing Shiana and Pacho. And Bomadiana and Fanco Amantia and Cassa Community Bank. 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And Pacho Adaroma. I was salary account, current account, service account, susu account, obadachi account. 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Ere bi esi edwuma mu. Enti bomodia your Christmas account be bi. Afin kola ni mfili wa bra afin be kona ye. Bosun asun apati e bosun ahro e wey. E wo funa lo na ye na to ona. 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Microfinance lo ni ade nyina wo ye kwe ni ana wo de ne mo ana wo nya ya na. 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A person in a money area, Manti and Cassia Comedy Bank. And a yo, Jenny Parton, a babo. A Paca Sicapedia de Impau. Investment Bank will be a ya and a depa. Aya dance yes, all this car come and map. And duty to my remote TV flipper. As I said, Obomadia. And you can crab in all the better as I see an alcohol so this day. No one yanny, my papa. When your specialist is a bad game. And I'm a dear near day. I'm a Obomadia catch or say, you make when bet me a boy. You make who bet me a boy. 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
0: okay yeah nhwe obi on to kwanda e bia me min to kwanda mate Germany mate UK mate US say me to kwan ko sua dia and not to other investor mujed construction mo boa made him
1: ye boa only for students and yam ye hun say with the student route no kwa brochure utminya on crater antem because okwa no de crater na eko
0: okay
1: 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person mutu kwan but sika sema ye problem amom intina ye di aiding university adding university omo base wo UK na mo be be branch e wo Germany aha nti ye programmer ewo Lancaster Saturday ya.
0: Two consult ne den.
1: But your friend Jay's Travel Consult.
0: Jay's Travel Consult. Then na mba ya boa yen an ob student a. An obi opɛ owo purpose o kwa broche ko suale.
1: Ah ye de internet adding university for no ba. Nti omo de loan facility omo ma loans. Nti ko school no mo tete kakra. Nti ye adwuma no mo twa o tete kakra mo mo. At a very cool rate.
0: Nti adding university for na ba kumase.
1: Omo free or UK ba kumase. I'm back from my life Saturday
0: at
1: Lancaster Hotel.
0: Bebreben
1: from 12 to 5 p.m.
0: Okay, nti nkomo ben no me mbetwe.
1: Oh, ombe boa nkomo amu ban say ombe boa students om free Ghana om finding difficult financially how they can finance their studies in abroad. Nti yeah, oba process na be hwo documents. Ni advice say course we mwa. Na we are boa after school no especially Germany crowd we are your mom post graduate work permit 18 months if I hear you me I make I want to say me call Germany 13 years ago through school route the one I'm acquire my master's and after school no I'm in your juma na through that me the benya me permanence there is a my money I'm to Germany school route in the best way are the two kind of boa especially when it da hona oh focus on kwa there we papa
0: and you'll be away with SS
1: any what we
0: university
1: and what we saw work up poly and answer called nursing training
0: nursing
1: for you now
0: teacher for account
1: but trying
0: and yes all by musa ni yes sir we go be how we win nursing
1: yeah
0: person to come and question there no age especially nursing teachers advantage
1: exactly
0: o kono be a nursing course be now san ye juma
1: exactly
0: what two countries the open so be ko Germany o be ko UK
1: and I then can say for Germany crowd there any Germany say omo essential nursing for any teaching essential service we min ko fo be bra na omo free gan omo free ko no munye omo nye nurse no munye teacher for but so be my omo my imat my right to German nursing system German nursing system they pay them well a boy must say we are near your crater amount. See, within 2 years, we used to 2 years near your PR amount.
0: Wow. Who goes
1: schooling in us now? Yeah, who goes schooling now? We are next in the set to our crack home.
0: na ye bodama ada universities or okay scholarship ho asem loan ho asem I don't say how can they help
1: anti adding for no any omo twa omo cover all your fees for you omo twa fees no ma anti wo ba na wo ye adwuma no na omo tete wo kakra
0: wa omo betwa fees no
1: omo twa fees nyina ma
0: ne so money be pay mama o
1: yeah omo bo
0: because wo twa fees no am pay mama me metwa ka anti I think say a good opportunity come on say me na ko now ukona ubefa mikona mso mikoye course nti ewede enigesem ene nasa nti my gana my ati nti golden tulip now Lancaster
1: Bashai
0: yes Saturday to sit time you saying
1: 12 to 5 p.m.
0: 12 to 5 p.m. we are do me any copy no no
1: Bashai
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1: yeah
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1: yeah
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1: pacho so person reach me my Ghana number ni 0534 18 68 68 72
0: 72
1: yenye obi esika
0: oba ho e free
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0: just yenye so baba Lancaster wana golden tulip 12 o'clock
1: yeah
0: baba no a jade consort
1: for consort
0: baba na ho u betna say free yenye gate fee
1: yenye
0: on telephones be entry
1: yenye
0: so kita genuine documents
1: or they just come with the genuine your documents and I say question be will be regarding studying abroad
0: administrations nangasa bani lectures na bagana
1: abagana edo mu free life UK aba mo be my tutorials everything
0: eh they say of us akwan square no anya abro
1: yeah
0: we go be to kwan kombes ni nua baba obi
1: ni
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0: uko school na etu
1: aka yeah and also we so a job 100% job guaranteed
0: okay
1: yeah and so by a bit take you all through these processes now on regret that because you move wa abrochia se san ye sebre into ye so pese border running omo ba no e bo omo sna bia oma yourself within 5 to 10 years you can build a very good career for yourself.
0: Okay. And there 0534186872 0534186872
1: message Ben Origia kwane finally. The message am say obi amra person to kwane kosua dia bia wo UK or Germany bia no. Saturday we here akwanya kese ma say wo ba na nyina edi nsan so na yes so ye be tweak you through all the process because sa countries na kan nyina me match na hoda me am me based in Germany myself
0: so I was Germany
1: myself and I'm in Germany for 13 years
0: same for 13 years
1: for 13 years
0: wow
1: so I have experience with Germany with Canada UK and
0: no ma disuane na ye de na defense o ma na say the buyer obi wa bo na na ye mhyehye no say oh bane bi e ho adusua no minim de make as what must
1: oh say uko school Ghana kwade I think say abuche disuane so easier obetimi cause Ghana disuane build e and also even though they combine practical aspect no ni na no e wow e ma wo ye what suan de o university in kwade o Ghana I think say we good to go I obetimi face the challenges with foreign education
0: okay eh asempa social media mo menhwe saa flyer menim bia na obi so ewo any eyi question bia nti nyambo a obetimi akọ eye Lancaster Saturday bia 12 to 5 PM sharp ko wenya gana man time anhwe ma ye bepo na fe na na odi mika bra ko ehun kwan kase pa na ko na man we born last one na fe why did I say why more than bro you be from obefa
2: Turn it up loud. Ofie kwaso, ofie kwaso. Ye di shiao.

Okay, music from the living legend. I come for quite a. I love the lyric and rap. I'm from Kwaha for an community bank. A combre money be a 1983 break on one pan. And I have for no community bank. Your child, Dutcher, Ghana, Fonina. It's a new mummy. I didn't answer to see Kawaii bottom. And to your branches and your doors, pa. And the other of us, the twin chair branches, my coma conkno. It will buck a consumer and crown some passes of poker chrome. So I'm a taqua micro tepper. You're swinging. And they had a premier bank at www.thepremierbank.com. 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Here, Western Union, Mobile Money, iTrans, Unity Link, right, Ghana Pay, eSwitch, USSD, and I have you all the name. So the bank be a current account, service account, face the was in Punto Susu. Salary workers, no premium. Here, the end of Yashemu Kenapa. Ojibosia, what interest, no former sons, and who's the name wedding. And here, BMI, and the penny pass in Tinesica. And the moment you commercial loan, you've been fine, Yajuma. I'm not here, and I'm here. Oya agriculture farming loans no ho. A year na to an social program ya we been here scape to pro. It was smart loan. Your premier dachi account na. Bi betima to de hia da. E wo de hia da loan. I say what to semen one bag ni amo ba kwa ka mu. A double account ni na bi ho. To me canabra. And he pass with your man. Na money is 0209-981752. 0209-981752 and 0209-981738. Premier Bank Assem Namiki. Cindy Rice in here, sweet armor on a great table. Cindy Rice and Mihian Church, a movie. As I said, no animal panel. I chain out by a jello of Nabem, I'm the dead. And ya rubber, and the Yamudi and Bissel could you say. MTN semen can't just MTN fire for home and a husband in a Madia. They turn the overbray. A more 100 megabyte per second and a near 299 Ghana cities. Now 300 megabyte per second, 444 Ghana. A more 500 megabyte per second and 999 Ghana. MTN the SBB of a Kobia. And the assignment number saw ya. Help us out, Yabia. To me, Canabra. They turn it at Tahopo. And you say, wow, Baba. Wala, Baba. One, yes. The Royal Premier Jewelry Shop, ni. The Royal Premier Jewelry Shop. I'm Royal Pan, I'm Musa, yes. I know my hopper. Wedding ringy. A comadi asmadi. Silver diamond, one of the diamond wedding ring. I'm a yezo. A bonus to a form, sketch up, but to be a banya one of the engagement. I'll be an party be now. Yeah, I saw surprise. You'll be on a birthday. A pet ring in neck, a bracelet, near earrings in the ABO. I cry a while jig on a first floor golden building. A Ben Puma filling station where I jig on a corner. So now, Kumasa Diana, we'll go around the end. I'm going to go Main Street na Robert and Sons. Down the moon. I joined a couple of my fiery age man upon a crown copy. No, I'm ready to copy. No.

Enti bo mo den aso be frɛ 0207 443500 and 0536 780003 and nyuma nyina babo and tuntum pacho o police ni nya bedu and tuntum police na bawo a holy mosquito spray and call 300 milligrams, 400, 600, 70 milligrams, you know. And it just seems to be a kind of sweet mubukra. What do you know? Depo Cassiano, what to do? For 0302-681582 and a 0322-037623. Tuntum, police number. But then the crown crown. And the repellent crash will become. And it's an energy. I'm Franco, KNUST School of Business. I'm in Kuma University of Science and Technology. Abu Awabienwa. I'm a semi yummy master's. A master's in a year 2 years here. A plan here. Chumudana did you ate? It says a school of business. At the master program, weekends, and at the car, Fiba Kama. To bet me the Fiba Kwa, your master's. MBA programs here 2 years. Weekends, no. Big days, no bet me idea, baby. I know about weekends. Forms in a bit close to 7. My closing begins. A bit close to forms in the September ending. And the Bomadia classes beginning in October. And the Hokwan Kasepa. Obekwe Apanana. 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I selected regress your application category in the School of Business. 1 year weekend master program. Program accounting and finance, supply chain, marketing, strategic management, human resources, hospitality, and cost. And number one, friend, that was 0209 150721. And I said, about school premises, school of business, and your hobby, and you what the yen in terms of deadline pressure number 2. Amansia Community Bank. Same in Kancho say. 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I hold you at Tenga Junction, Santasio Pokuai. 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And as for 0501-646414. 0501-646414. And as 0T47-230013. 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Your commercial loan, new overdraft in salary loan. Government and private workers, pensioners, Simisu loan, microfinance, Equiafon Koso, Enkwani, Jumekwa, or pensioner loans, a Jim Hopa, Flesby Cash loan, a year now to Yama on Yaka, a certain punto, and a Yaki coming in a Madiana Bra, baby, a savings account, current account, and what not die swinging out, and bring for fair fair. 10 minutes to 6, just listen to this one. Come on, come for a quarter. I call him Awana DJ.

0: Okay, 2 minutes to 6 p.m. We shoot at 1045 FM. Every cover 6 and yes, like zero cost. I don't want to see. Another Thursday, trust the process. A Thursday. I'm from Franco Trading Enterprise. Yeah. And that's why your phone, Papa Fee, Nokia, Samsung, iPhone, Smart TV from 32 to 100 inches. A Franco air conditioning ranging from 1.5, 2.0, 2.5. Yeah. 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Now CCTV is in there, open your camera, Nibia. 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They better record it at all. And so to a year, 40% discount, Edemon. But they are press 0245 316969 and 0501 525 698. Massey, a Ben Jabba Jew, a Chalang Bushop, a Doom Old Malcolm. And you could for clinic here in Jenimu. KGT is store number 6. KGT is new. I'm at Dubai now. www.frankotrading.com. Let me at your new man app. So, I'm on Jenamo. And phone number be your baby 0501 525 698. I didn't show about question just in Yamiche. I sang the boys my Juma Renny. If you say break up, you say no, you say break up, 2106.3 FM. Honorable Judge Kuntu Blanson. No, I'm Kassana. Chairman of Table, Mia Fan Club. No, I'm friend, Akoko. Akoko, Doug Simon Gojano. I'm Biancosta. Good evening, Jimmy Ra. More room, we say, we see you, Niyama. Obabe San Fube, you see. The new comfort, washing clothes. Where you see the new comfort after washing. I see Niyama in every now, they're good. A projection for a beer because of come up. And you jack crying on Sanka be a Bermot, a new experience, a sign your greatness. Pastor the man producers, name it teaming in. 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I better register your card to them. 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
0: 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school a ege what private schools anim private senior high schools anim wo Ghana ha say yeah, yes, yeah, science and mask quiz. Nanka kani who was Brent Permuni and Bryce Senior High School account in Egu from HSA or Quenny Muanessa. Yakacher Moso Omutran so her pa. Natural chair for so go swabbing pa. Any Oye Chichi, uni first class, I won't try your Bryce Senior High School. Papa no Cotina, Canada. And what I said, your more is Sina de Tradia and Wabi B school in Bukufodia Kukran to me. It is school no, eh, Tia Manfo, a bank cradia to send a free senior school near Franka home. 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

0: 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We have the four course adjacent in the crank at the brain.
1: Opening Daniel, yeah, finishing editor.

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1: 2013, I'm in Parliament. Now that I'm Otiko and I'm a National Women Organizer. I'm in Parliament, I'm in Mba 20. 2016, Otiko, you're in Osandi, Mba 5 for the count.
2: I'm
1: in Mba 25.
2: Okay.
1: 90s, Mba 15. 2020, I know Otiko, niwa sa team, you're moving. I'm buying. I'm buying, say, Mba, Yechemu, NDC 20, MPP 20. And then, as we speak, Uko Parliament, MPP, were Mba 10, pe. Mba 10 per out of the 87 seats are MPP won. Mba 10
3: per. Mba 10.
1: 10 penny woman. Okay, I mean, they do more for fee. And when you go to NDC, they have more. It, that's their track record.
3: Okay.
1: Now, me, Obia, Martina, say, and who say, because I've been a constituency organizer, and I'm sure, women's front, you know, I am weak. I am very weak. At least for the last 4 years, you know. And when I'm a women organizer, in my constituency, I was organizing women's wing meeting every Wednesday. Now, yeah, yeah. When I even became a PC, me supporting me women organizer wo homo ma oye sa
3: meeting
1: meeting si women free exactly me otiko free so no e ma na ehu bibia sa biom
3: okay
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1: na nyame aduna party na power wo so betumi a fight for no no so konye bebi ejina and people will also look up to her because if you are able to motivate the women around you the young ones will be motivated to also come on board na nkola no so say omo medical no ko mu nyabi for bebi apart from school feeding na omo ye na omo sika kra ye ntua mo omo na ye ti omo ko to police station okay then I'm encouraging the panama number on board. Yeah. On board then, so my administration is going to be a different thing altogether. I'm going to advocate a man who making sure say the last I was telling them say my next target I am national chairman.
3: Hmm.
1: After national yes.
3: You want to break that glass?
1: I want to break that. And so as a leader, these are some of the things you have to always do so that your followers will know if this person is making this move,
3: then we can also.
1: That's why I say, you move and you bring them along.
3: Yeah.
1: And that's what we are going to do. Yeah. Mm.
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6: We have institutions yama omo to police ni BNI ni national security ni small arms commission anything na no maybe you sit down well and probably think about enforcement to me is key and then intelligence gathering is also key because we need to have information about where predominantly the basement who say if you are raising we there is survey you know raising we So at the end of the day, no, sir, name away Nahano becomes an intelligent networking system. A bad one may tell me, I have surveillance. Now, yeah, surveillance, no, sir, it will trace to how we can retrieve this unwanted, translation of weapon. I won't go for one more. Yeah, a broader scope. And yet just announcing amnesty now for the government. That be the person, it first and foremost, or the idea is he.
0: And see someone an appear wabino bambo mupano this sem nati and a band is same and yes it be Yanko a ya a Small Arms Commission one penny for nya cobus om says so. A human one no more ya nasa a kakram. Na true for penny pa at the ma a ya national commission on small arms and light weapons. Doctor Adam Bona and let him say, a joy do mugusu yo at Minoka say, Wama dear true makumaku and pim 9,000. And so still na din shishim was it debi and a motor de Womuguso.
7: Yeah, after the amnesty, they say, your name, Ghana for young Kutahun through more, you can't say media for gathering intelligence. Me no worker say, you are teaching a binum, prosecute you more because it will assure more, you are teaching binum, and so we are working behind the scene. But what there is that we have not really informed metro about him because a poor white woman is very sensitive. One year you have a baby, say people begin to panic. And so you are teaching people, and you have also, the police has also done a lot of work. And so we are people who have weapons, and they have refused. But the attorney said, we are arresting them. And say, about the true baby,
0: Sabi, that will be a new one, you must see a BGG. I feel NIH is a more LGGB. Enti panyina yɛ tin nkan ɛyɛ Dr. Adam Bonana wo wie ne kwakwara na wo kyerem ɛdi ade sɛdeɛ kwa ma Ghana de hye nyinaa sɛ ɛkɔba sɛ wo hu ana wo tɛ sɛ obi kutatuo hwani pa din hwani kye hwetuo yɛ kita na tumi sɛ wo di adwembɔne so pa ne tuo ne kuta no a ntɛm so bɛyi wo ma tutire na wo bɛbɔ din bɛka kyerɛ wo mu a wo mu sika kakra wo mu wo hɔ a wo mede bɛda wɔseɛ
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8: She strongly condemns the assault on Mr. Owusu and the reported mistreatment of other civilians. The GDA finds it deeply disturbing that a journalist performing his legitimate profession or professional duties could be subjected to such treatment by security personnel. Journalists are not criminals because they take photos or photographs, record events, or report on matters of public interest. Remember, journalists are there to shed light on darkness. This is the essence of a public interest meeting. The work of journalists is protected by the Constitution of Ghana, and journalists must be allowed to perform their duties without intimidation, harassment, assault, or any other form of unlawful interference. The presence of security personnel at the Nkwanta South elections was intended to maintain peace and order and protect lives and property. What the GDA recognizes and respects the legitimate role of the security agencies in enforcing the law.
4: It's waning Samuel Albert Kamaladjum for DJ Penimpa, what they are to Januia and watch him, sir, and Central for a woman, and you can see a tata or more brew or sisu on quine or Juma warrior home. Sansa Yaka, Yaka, Papa was so pang was on Yenin Mode Yenji. Yeah, pretty pinting quetcher has swing in an Nissi Binyansem, Ama, among four etimate, no one the Ecoso woman.
8: Their authority in the confines of the law, I know they have internal disciplinary measures. And failure to do so, we will come back here and then exercise our own way of declaring such people enemies of press freedom. We expect authorities to provide the public with a clear account and to ensure that those responsible are brought to book. We further call on the relevant authorities to ensure that Mr. Owusu received the necessary support.
4: Enti ye hwehwem ye asotwe se fata ne mfama no mpata bi ho a ye mfama ansa na se bi twa so a ye twa so nte sa dia ye betwe ama na te eti a ye bobo no po ye bobo no po bewie no na chese asema ye kese
0: 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opening in semi
9: agency having a call center.
10: Let's be serious here. What does the call center do?
9: It serves customers.
10: Is it a telecom company? 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
9: It serves the
10: customers.
11: Are you serious
10: at all?
11: They
10: promise a 133. I want us to be serious here. Let's not trivialize the argument. You promised giving Ghanaians 133 job.
11: In which policy report? In which policy report? No. I won't let you go with this. It was a statement that was made.
12: The statement was whether a statement, it was a statement, or it was said by the NDC.
10: Yes.
0: Aha, enti it was said hono enti ye ba betro it was said no it was said near President John Dramani Mahama and this assembly to enti ye ntie e hono so
13: 24 hour economic clock, one job, three shifts, three people, 133, one job, three shifts, three people. Obiabe Didi, Ezu, extraordinary problems require extraordinary solutions.
0: Enti mampani John Dramani Mahama ena de sase mi tu gan fim pim yenu eni eduru nan emfie mienu mu an ye wura enu na pani a wabene e wa monyosem doctor amono late e kirem se 133 no mampani adabraka e shin na afa
14: 2 years me ya be na se yesa means me ka se ye nwatwe mu a isa me se the half of your term no e kona wonye ni also be no a na ndie na e bia na e political talk and ye hunu in Ghana, yeah, 1D1F, largely it was not successful. One village, one dam, largely it was not successful. Now, this particular policy here, NDC, the abandon, so I'm not being a pessimist. Now, so, Mr. Senior, Niamako, so far now, I think, say, AI is one of those policies, am I at the bar, or more per se, or more at the bar, the one month for now. So, if I say, oh, I'm planning GNT, you know, it's going to be very successful. I will not be surprised, say, this particular policy of the NDC, say, and yet, successful as we expect. So for me, it was largely political talk.
0: Dr. Lata Wiyeye, TCMPP, I'm going to come through for Abed Yechire, Ora, Haruna Muhammad, Elso Kasafa, 133, Asimia.
15: I'm going to say, 24-hour economy, no, ABA, NIPA, mensa beti ya ye chuma bako ena wache sele eni nyema bibia omoka se omobaye afi omu kwa 2 years nono saa nyema no yangu we cause eche se omu chontro people of Ghana na midi ya nyemi mwanga se President Mahama akanjaye se oba chontro saa abedi mkwinyano na wache miacho ena Ghana huo atu abama no enti mi midi ya mi timi enka se NDC beti ya ye
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16: Yeah, you know, it was a scam. We knew that it was a scam. But you know how voters are. They believe this. And we said maybe they had a way of soliciting for money from other places to help in strengthening the 24-hour economy. And I'm going to buy you a lot of money. And I'm going to buy you a lot of money. Before, I'm going to buy you a lot of loans with low interest rates. I'm going to buy you a lot of money. I'm going to buy you a lot of money. I'm going to buy you a lot of money. I'm going to that 24-hour economy, no. A women's bank, no. I'm sure we have to start 24-hour economy market. If you to us here, I don't think say that 24-hour economy employment, you know, ever. And you mean that?
0: Ti mami Janet na bla na eye PNC panimpa na oyeye customer for be de chire edema conventions people's party CPP yera eye Felix Agoba wono so dia wode tu dwani.
17: Yeah, I have got too much hope and too much power economy. Because indicators are very clear. Think about this time, I can say our health sector is running 24-hour economy, which is like 24-hour. The sanitation sector is running 24-hour. We are key factors that affect every Ghanaian, but it's not happening. I don't know. So we are here, sometimes call 10 p.m., call doctor Nero, 10 p.m., doctor Nero. Sometimes I let the emergency unit now, they give you attention. The banks may say they have ATM machines online. Banking, that is even long before Mana and LGC got the idea of 24-hour economy into SMP.
0: Aha, anti Felix, Agoba. 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
1: 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And in to obey when you intend to mahodimu. 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
5: 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Amuzu Garlic Bitters enrich in allicin and solanum, which helps improve blood circulation on the main sex organ. 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
10: and

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And I said, I call a china crumo hine, and I said, what could you a china crumo hima? After opening that cebra boa madacon, I can you see him. Open your cosier do, open your cabana bedu, open your cocuse, one mina a year a pass of four. And what the abbas say, what this year, no idea in Ebenezer, say, Usua, Nanko tells your friend Kofusu, and I said, Jausu, or die, I was sorry. 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
2: 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I like the way I would say it. Okay, hospital. Yeah. And someone America for idiot. That's your home.
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0: 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Book not could do what you or the Bama may be.
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0: 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I go via. I go via. Minion Awe. Hey, Mikey.
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2: Papa, who is Bibi?
0: I just want to catch me.
2: We are tonight. I want to know. The a woman pan say, "Who is pan a who no? Who you who be?" The Emirates don't make a simple choice. Say, "Any pete, any obi mami akoko."
0: Ah, any obi mami akoko ne pete.
2: Hmm. The shares them na make a no. Ewo. Be a war. It's real tonight, one. Who big time will be? In Kakaya Santi Memuha. Say the away, you were a gantua hen and all. Into we be you be a more now. Look what other countries in that. Omen you are hen or my gantua hen you. But to grow away a woman who beat it me car sem two will be so. Asem na waka tu obi su no enna me so wonu mu obi a ono nipa no oka asem a yitie nti no wa wo se form ne de yemfa onye fi nti wa asem ya waka ne ye ye me bi ye me ma fa fi mu pa ne se wa wo wo ti wo no e wo se woni mu ho
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0: no condition is permanent
2: permanent
0: yeah
2: that's it be
0: okay yes you that's it agofia
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2: 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Now said, yes, I'll boar me, I'm so, and no midas,
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0: 88 88 81 81 Na Central Market at Deck Atlas a Brown sign
1: yeah
0: and also in 0202 0202 54 54 57 57 54 54 0202 0202 54 54 37 37 54 54 Me peda yebeka se enche ansa. 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
0: e wasase ase Uza na meshe Ghana Health Services for statistics bia.
1: Yeah.
0: Omo de ba ye fa liver problem. Liver problem. Eno me say about 75% of liver cancer. Eh ye kokura meto nipa brebuo mo no. Dudu ona fi hepatitis B.
1: Okay. Okay. Sa ya de no aye hunu no say normal no.
0: Ye normal no. Se obi nya brebuo mo kokura ma. Let us say,
1: maybe
0: a free no. Do do an anu a free nipomania hepatitis B. And also, I see your body will say, Nipam no me check in for free. Because one, you bet me a treaty, two, bet you not preventing. The Yanis say, Obe Fauka, now one cry and now call Taifa, Uokumasi and now call Patasi, Presby, I'm sorry, dying
1: home.
0: And I will be Roman here on Swa. Now I go a deck at last. A bronze animal. Niantia, a person nipper checking for free, and he said, and no, they bet me a bow. I'm a woman who
1: may be free,
0: may be free. No one, no more will
1: be true.
0: Yes, it's true.
1: Mebo, na je se, et se e stages, nye sa.
0: E stages.
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0: That's it.
1: E be fi fi a je se kuntunu sei.
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0: 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Now, but you may see who quite the one see who quite will Lord that can save your liver foundation. As
1: a tool, as a tool, gravy,
0: a tool, because a senna and the factors be bringing an ever.
1: Now,
0: it's a very easy cycle
1: in Yamikran and you crook. I dear Mary,
0: eh? Petchewe.
1: Nasa, a do baby, not as a doctor, as if I brand
0: a brand tell my name is what we say.
1: Yes,
0: I do know. I hear you. Near Miss Ansua Cassa, I found who your man man so often.
1: Okay.
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0: 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Di se.
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0: Mi sro. Be ma. O solution no. E wo Lord that can save your liver foundation.
1: Yeah. Yeah.
0: U betu mercy an o kwan ntem. E ruti na the white coffee aba no.
1: Yes.
0: Two, and you need to tell me to your prostate health screening
1: yeah.
0: for free because an amendment would run a pipe. No, when you do 40 air con, we are bibinia, ne mubi,
1: yeah,
0: who born so many infections, Udoquina, a pills, be no mea, a giant, no, I say, well, the Bianamica. One presenter be first KSM and then all can't send me or send a down for before so na no no ko nim so obi o kwa ye na adu stage bia
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1: yeah
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1: Not just so, yes.
0: Obu also di any piano jo. Enti factors ni ebipre. 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
0: 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I'm sorry,
1: okay.
0: Miss Sre and Ma, Mom and Unco, Mufichi Cro, and one America.
1: Okay.
0: So, what we say to Sanya, but we say, Kim and Nakura and Na, the Lord at K, Oakra, Taifa, Pentecost, and Jehua, number no NA, 0245 720 720 124 124. 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
0: In music.
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0: APPR na fa wo bonus no twa bi. 1xbet ye di agono mu tintin ban. 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
3: 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I be loud and bold. I know they blend in.
4: 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I be the vibe.
5: 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I be trailblazer. And that be my originality.
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At the program for Fokra at the Brill. Question day, any question at the beer. I have prime sports. I have foreign tidbit and quah. And your deep brewer. The coach is Eka. 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

0: baako na chi kura Valuvat Value Woman, Valuvat Osteo, Osteo Life, Valuvat Platinum Plus, Valuvat Value Woman, Valuvat Omega 3 Fish Oil, Valuvat Immune Life, Valuvat BT Plus, Valuvat Atroflex Plus, and a Valuvat Minocare. A year pa pa pa pa pa pa pa. Who needs one and delimitras by? Aha. And that's who just so. After baby vibe drops and this drop, who will be by a credit and warfare? We are secret in match. No, no, dojo. Yeah, what they are not such a party, what they are no, I want to ask a pa, opposite, opposite. Buy globin syrup and a fake capsules. Jai, remember Mujaba Muse Tor. Taz of one, the baby Yumina. 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And a 0561 088 663. Aja, you say, sir, cuckoo, Ariwa, and champs, champs, I would do binom, you will near me where dear champs. 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
3: 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The money go no one says a big
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6: what so with the party too
1: Aye, we would have packed this. Yeah, go ahead.
6: Because I'm crazy, that might
1: be. Hey, whoa, whoa. That's why. I won't. And then, Aji Debbie, Nameka, ooh.
6: And then, I'm not trying to try. Oh, and I'm ready to match that. I'm going to match that. Papa, with a middle of the next thing. In some pump or no, Murukum bay. My cobby.
1: Ah,
6: na, but I say,
1: what's your cobby?
6: Oh, why not? Save the same of every one. I say, a time and two kind of a panas for one peck or transnaka.
1: Okay.
6: You know, money be a room. Oh, bah. Master, you be what you do, do this to what you do.
1: Ah,
6: oh, yeah. When you could not be able to do certain at the clock of fire when you put team resource.
1: Ah,
6: yeah.
1: Sir, obi aboni trimu po. 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
2: 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The my number here is 0543-0569-0659-335-0557-67-97-730-730. 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Cause here I said, yeah, would all by the yes or ruby. Would you know my other band? I mean, I'm a friend of my and much of my own way. Rather, she will be any man,
1: or shall
2: be a lassu Tiami. Amen.
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1: 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Frankie, young Yajuma, na a quad friend saw Henny, a birthday, who we are paying at the Mako platform, so. Na a baba wow, don't so be in the birthday, the home for pa. Oba bi din birthday na fe dia twaso ti momu twa mu anse ona okay
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8: Oh, yeah! Come on!
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4: Okay, Prof, bibia boko de?
10: Yes, boko.
4: E da trade for Yanko Pansi.
10: Yanko Potu mene ne mosire ye juma.
4: Come on.
10: Isi uma.
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10: Sa. Sa de ti.
4: Isamba ni kura kasasa, what if a kwa? What if a di eso?
10: Ampa.
4: Ntisa, what if a kwa, what if a kwa?
10: Papa.
4: What if I quote you a name Guasim? What if I quote just a what if promise and fill him? What if I quote how Cronwa would own him say how on?
10: At
4: also. With a Bible, no, I can was sorry. Now sooner,
10: I
4: say me
10: that Ezra.
4: Yes. It's a Tronaka, an anonymous worker. But that's what we're doing. Obra would defo be a P. I will faddy school dancing. Okay,
10: Academy.
4: Osimenko.
10: If you say no, Papa be frame. Or Tema side.
4: Okay.
10: Also, we try, we should try plane tickets. Ako Nigeria. Wako South Africa. We change in African countries, ni be brave.
4: Or PBBM.
10: Or qua. Chese baby, or call them. And Tia Haban. Now, I said that monitor me program with Shira, YouTube. And was it that be this prophet? I want to come and meet him. Yano adie benye ni agana fo ya ni empeu.
4: Yemu. Nyezi empeu. Yemu.
10: Ehono mani asem. That's the correct
4: way.
10: Yemu. 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
10: na e wi ase won
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0: because now doing nothing is a juma why you nti and a man is sissy and I be any yam and I be any tea and any answer and this
1: if
0: you if you if you are going to be out in the bush you know wouldn't
1: him
0: and you might want to tell what you tell no person would offer a Canadian
1: yeah
0: hmm it is to an among a phone and yen is aqua to an among say me baba catch you defo no one mommy was radio call pity pity my phone so and also my better my dear dance here
1: what phone of your person jerry phone so
0: I'm a jerry phone so because oh my mommy want to know sasso no
1: mommy call no by so
0: sanity
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2: na ewi ase won
1: na wo ma zoom you should number fufuru bia station line one are you
2: and one is you to be cross number
1: na wo station line cross in utri
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4: 02406 02406 96 96 76 77 77 77 55 7 05 5 0 0 7 3 3 7 3 3 95 95 0 4 5 0 5 5 0 0 7 3 3 7 3 3 95 95
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5: Ma
4: 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What they call baby? I saw for the corner.
5: That's
0: it. Is it with your what word?
4: Your kind of so I
0: could tell you. I'm watching a bishop. I'm in a mania, dear. My wife.
5: That's it.
4: Okay. Good. Okay. I go for you. I go for you. I'm on food.
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6: 0 0 7 3 3 7 3 3 9 5 9 5 0 5 5 0 0 7 3 3 7 3 3 9 5 9 5 0 5 5 0 0 7 3 3 7 3 3 9 5 9 5 0 5 5 0 0 7 3 3 7 3 3 9 5 9 5 0 5 5 0 0 7 3 3 7 3 3 9 5 9 5 0 5 5 0 5 5 0 5 5 0 5 5 0 5 5 0 5 5 0 5 5 0 5 5 0 5 5 0 5 5 0 5 5 0 5 5 0 5 5 0 5 5 0 5 5 0 5 5 0 5 5 0 5 5 0 5 5 0 5 5 0 5 5 0 5 5 0 5 5 0 5 5 0 5 5 0 5 5 0 5 5 0 5 5 0 5 5 0 5 5 0 5 5 0 5 5 0 5 5 0 5 5 0 5 5 0 5 5 0 5 5 0 5 5 0 5 5
0: share your TikTok. Yeah, your prophet Elijah Opoku. Who bet me a join it?
4: Yeah.
0: So I'm no case any pa best 1.4k ni a chile ni jinas. And I'm more here with YouTube. And so a prophet Elijah Opoku. And a Facebook is so prophet Elijah Opoku. Nyame yadmo etina no eye counseling enye asori. 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Baby a me wono eye Fawadi School Junction. Shannon so Fawadi no eye Mamponte kwaso. 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
4: Yeah.
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4: Okay.
0: School needing the OK Academy. Usi wa OK Academy wa no afraid.
4: Okay.
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0: 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Yeah, yeah, watch night kesiye. E wa asase kesiye so.
4: Okay, nshira pefe.
0: Nshira pefe.
4: Okay.
0: And from 9th, at the BC 14th, yeah, yeah, school of the prophets.
4: Okay.
0: School of the prophets. And this all person be join dia frame.
4: Okay.
0: Na yen nkomo, me na ase.
4: Me sume da ase pe. 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Ye sore sunu nyame ad mo chance ya sabe somo som pa production team led by Hey, enya sankiti akra. Ye da nyame ase. Production team led by Kwasare, backed by Akua Ampuma.
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0: 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But more than share link and all connected to everyone on this platform. Yeah, money baby, I'll call about Emma and Mare Insha FM Pibe. When I'm going to be in Sharex of Fate, a more carba and then you're rather better in the match up. You're rather better, but I'll be a bomb player. Mom said, yeah, through Sebia, a riding young point enema, don't so now I'm found doom BM. Christo demo dear fru in Sabia and would a din young po onam a domoso na onfa and domo ewe yes Christo demo to baby be our Facebook and swa ya bompa ya bompa ya bompa ever de by your hun sent any ever do bit to anamo.

ADS here. Yeah, bumper, I said, but then you can and then you may the Lord have mercy on us. 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We are praying for the mercy of your heart. 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
2: Fast
1: and a coso, oh, by the grace of God,
2: a
1: free quadrant and not, and a start here fasting, and yet the Jinamunya Miyadmo China, yes, I be a year, then a numbrina aqua hot night. To baby be our bombotempa, bombotempa, so be mommy a bompa,
2: yes,
1: not ever do a better in the media.
2: Amen. Thank you, Lord Jesus Christ. Yes, Lord, yes, Lord, yes, Lord.
1: And
2: it's a bumper.
1: Okay, in the book of Ephesians, chapter the number 6, verse the number 12. Ephesians, chapter number 6, verse the number 12. Bible says, for we wrestle not against flesh and blood, but against principalities and rulers of darkness.
2: My God.
1: Or see, any honam, any muja, and I,
2: my God.
1: Yeni, a weemo tomb for tea. So, when I know mood dealing.
2: Yes.
1: And you have no job. So for you, you need to be on a bed and tea.
2: My God.
1: But you do a new mana. You do an adja with two.
2: Yes.
1: Well, you need parties. You
2: need parties.
1: But you do an adja on Tamaya where they would. So for you need pebby or swap. One in the air, one in the air.
2: Yes.
1: But oh, then you know, Kurema.
2: Uh-huh.
1: Oh, Muja.
2: My God.
1: So for you will need people and then an elko and an
2: eba.
1: But the new a drone, I do the summa.
2: Aya,
1: you are fun at Taleco Cornisha. So for level on a young Kralevo. No, no. Hallelujah. It's the Bible said, and yet no one nam nimu janide. Into the only new corner neighbor. Over sometimes, oh, young as yet, meet Tia Boa, where them,
2: yes,
1: oh, or crowd the manage your crown, no matter to your
2: crown.
1: But soon, soon, yes, and no crown, I want to tell you. Who will be with my show, Colonel Mamma, so later, one gas. Into any one, I'm the Mojanaide, and Sophia Bomb, that any unseen battles,
2: only unseen battles,
1: could be a winning move, who be,
2: yes.
1: So for a combo now, you see, like, you know how I echo, but you know how to handle it,
2: yes.
1: The most dangerous battle, eh? The wound, but we are praying tonight. You are telling God,
2: O
1: say, but there could be a wound for new Hunubia, and then be a running uncle pound for your town for share Nassau, a running pound for your town for share
2: Nassau,
1: a Timmy Yanko, a Timmy
2: Yanko,
1: a Timmy Yanko, a Timmy Yanko, a
2: Timmy Yanko,
1: me Pierman and a bomb,
2: a
1: cool Pierre,
2: a cool Pierre,
1: me woman from a new
2: woman from a new,
1: yes, for dinner,
2: yes,
1: for me Pierman. Me bompa, euradie, from a town for
2: a
1: shaman, I say, oh yes, with them, bompa, beyond bompa, shatarabala, bompa, beyond bompa, shatarabala, yatarabala, bompa, beyond bompa, shatarabala, yatarabala, bompa, beyond bompa, yatarabala, yes, Lord. Be on the bumper. We declare prayer now. Shatana, be on the bumper. O sell that here, be on the bumper. I could be a man, I'm a man from any woods.
3: My God.
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1: 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Abo home ya woni mu bi ani de woni mu bi yes there was should it
2: aya
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1: 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your God is the one who goes with you to fight for you against your enemies to give you victory.
3: My God.
1: Wase Awurade Nyankopɔ. 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
3: My God.
1: 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May the Lord go before us in the name of Jesus. 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
0: so for I remember previously watching it here na by the grace of God obi an o se nsa o so wey secondary school
1: wey secondary school
0: almost about 12 years
1: yes
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1: my god
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0: my god
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0: debi
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0: o se are e to your life o
1: yes
0: e to your jala make us for tinyame adu ma china de wo bubu ogu fie no are ntira wo hene sa
1: yes
0: obo incredible me we busu me ma very intelligent people
1: yeah
0: but they say na adwenye
1: me
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0: me say the why area chi won na area so e kwa na ba
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1: erade be ye
0: no we rade otimi e bibi bia bi o
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1: yes
0: so for the being see the nyame adu meche bi besi hallelujah
1: amen
0: no be can see me about dance say ya na e yo bi wonwa
1: e yo bi wonwa
0: but dem be me come out here say ne say say na ye ka
1: say
0: na obi ti ye na oba ye
1: no so ba ye
0: na ye ye ma no
1: e
0: ba de ye ma no
1: enti
0: dance ye bo mi sisi en jafo obi na ti say the wood na bia na oba ye
1: sa pepe Road to an mobile.
0: Hallelujah.
1: Amen.
0: Don't say you boy. We been at here. And we buy the radio man. So for your bumper.
1: Your bumper.
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1: Yes.
0: Bible say na nyame ye honhom.
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1: piema na bomba
0: wasem se
1: wasem se
0: baby biara
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1: awuradi
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1: awuradi
0: me piema na
1: piema na
0: bomba e
1: bomba
0: me pai fa hudi
1: e
0: ma me kra
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1: 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You have to eat. You have to eat. You have to eat. You have to eat. Watch 9 in a question, I by 9 o'clock near start. 9 o'clock near start. By 4:30 near pong. 4 near pong. Obetima kufi and okufi into me so no train. Nay, the and San Waco.
0: Yes.
1: So for a deba queen, hear me pie, dear Radi Bayer.
0: Yes.
1: Dear Radi Bayer. Hear me, dear Radi Bayer. Timent nephew.
0: Yes.
1: Proven Ben our Fabra. Your bumper.
0: Your bumper.
1: And this will be a dash be a briar bumper.
0: Yes, Lord.
1: Ever do ni mu, uni mu yanko po. Or no mavesano or Sansayari.
0: Yes.
1: Do say are no omo bi adwuma ye na munye nyimu ti problem bi afabla so wa waso ane so menam ko mo bu bra mma hom je bra nyame ya do ba kina ti mi pa ti mi nyame ya ko do ba kya ewade ye mi se ewade 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
0: Yeah.
1: Okay, the book of Proverbs chapter number 9. Proverbs chapter 3 verse number 9 and 10. Proverbs 3 9 and 10. Ose honor the Lord with your wealth and with the first fruit of all your crops. Then your barns will be filled to overflowing. Ose wa me urade awie no. 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
0: oh,
1: a rather best surprise, oh, a rather betting any adiato. Tomorrow, what is over for the so for young for numbers in into ya? Ye penny part be the binipa bed 10 in Frisia, and a mom pioneer, a mom, nepa bed 10 in Frisia. So for number into ya, it be a winning location in Unim Honum,
0: yes,
1: fret. Oh, problem be fret. Frisia, yeah. Near Mompa, your phone number into ya
0: 0596 115291. 0596 115291. 0596 11 52 91
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